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1: Why?
2: Yeah. Straight up out the east side. Yeah.
3: It's funny how they treat us now. I wish you could see how they did us dirty when we stepped up.

She never enters quietly. We hear her before she speaks. Celebrating women on Why.

0: This is what you missed on The Way Up.
1: The 1st of August, it is officially World Girlfriend Day. Nobody else, just me and my B-A-E, and we K-I-S-S-I-H-E.
2: Ooh, ooh, ooh, come give it to me one more time. You know, when days are commemorated, they're commemorated because something happened on that day. Who commemorated Girlfriend's Day? Oh. Was it the first girlfriend to ask the question?
3: Can I ask you something and please be honest?
1: If you would like, I can give a kind of a template.
0: I loved you before I even met you.
2: Oh, wow.
0: Before I knew that someone as incredible as you exists, the world in me lights up like it never has before.
2: I appreciate so much love and money.
4: Happy tomorrow's day to our girlfriends out there. I don't know, I mean, a couple of you. Hey, some of our girls, they don't watch Bridgestone. They watch Gomorrah. They watch Uzalo. They don't know those softwares. They're those ones who say, I'm jealous with you. You have Tanda, we number. Yes, I have to hear Tanda, we number. Tapelo. Chop, chop. So,
1: we still want to hear nice and sweet things coming from you.
2: No. If your girlfriend watches Gomorrah, just say, hey. Hey. Tandega. Nyak Tanda, yes. Finish and class.
0: 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The echoes of women become the soundtrack of generations. Happy Women's Month. Why?

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1: Before you connect to Bluetooth, give us a sec.
2: Yeah. Life is sweet when the sun out, like the trees in the summer. When the seas are troubled, and then we all need someone. My life, I'm a, no be smart in I'm a. We all strive, I'm a, to live life in that comfort. So forgive me if I fumble, cause I'm only human. Somebody move that I don't know. Hit them with a 7-box combo.

0: Every woman leaves an echo. 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The traditions you protect. The style you carry. 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We hear you.
1: We hear you.
0: Before you enter the room, and long after you leave it. This Women's Month, Y celebrates her echoes. Started generations ago, still felt today. The music you crave. All day, every day. Why?
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1: That's a good vibe there.
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1: Yeah. 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

0: Abakuta Zamape, Ukaluna Mate, Jababak Nigite, Yapak Medukape, Konabasa Nesne, cause some say they got your back and give a funuke.
1: Don't you just love it when we play sing alongs like this? 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
1: For more than two decades, Liquid Deep has been one of the defining names in South African house music. Timeless hits like Fairy Tale, Settle for Less, Alone, BBM, the list is endless. Joining us in studio right now, we've got the one and only Zion.
2: Oh, she said two decades. Like, chill out. Like, yes. Now I need to know my age. I'm trying to figure out how old I actually am, bro.
1: Check BBM and you will see. Hi, Kale. Yeah. Check BBM.
3: Oh, wait a minute. What?
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3: Come on.
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0: The Pulse of the Strata. 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

0: mawungakwazi ukuyibaleka usenkingeni baba jey wena man ay
1: 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This isn't said lightly. 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They never lie. 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Why invites you into the conversation and hands you the mic? 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

0: Major Steez, why?
1: Major, I think we need to address this thing. There's a lot of Steezes in the building. This is on the streets with Major Steez, and we have Phantom Steez in the building with us. So I want a social vote on this one. How do you spell Steez? Because, dog, I remember when me and Major were coming up, Phantom was already around.
2: I was already there.
1: You were coming with the Phantom Steez E at the end after the Z.
2: Yes, but you know why?
1: Why?
2: Because I'm elite. So it's like, yo, I'm a Steez.
1: Yeah.
2: I'm the elite one.
1: What about Steez without an E? Because to me, though, grammatically, it just looks right. Because when you put an E after Steez, it's Steezy now. Phantom Steezy, Major Steezy.
3: But
1: yes.
3: you know what's real, man.
2: I'm real.
0: Get ready to elevate your night. Yeah! This is On the Streets, where the culture lives. No need to switch the dial. Stick to Y.

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Because we are. Why? Yeah. Okay. Okay. Yeah. Hey. Come save it. Yeah. Hey. Sure. Hey. Sure. Hey. She. Yeah.

0: When you need an endless supply of vibes, you've always got Y.
1: It's a hurt. I'll give me my bone, Ida.
2: Choo, choo, choo, choo, choo, choo, scum tongue hair.

it's not Cartier, you're my honor, Sir Richard. 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

0: Uncensored. 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
1: Do you understand that screws reinvent their language every day? 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He's like, yo, the Schwezers are curling.
2: What?
1: I'm like, what? The Schwezers are curling.
3: Hip hop adult.
1: What's crying? That means it's cold. The Schwezers are curling. How do I keep up, Mina?
4: Hey, okay, madam.
1: Do you understand? 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
4: It's alright.
1: Oh, the Schwezers are curling.
0: Uncensored, Monday to Thursday, 8 to 10 p.m. Why? If G's the spot, why's where it's hot? Why?

0: show. Let's be honest. If it's not hot,
1: hey,
0: it's not why. From our presenters, shows, DJs, and playlists, we represent homegrown
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0: 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Why?

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Why? 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Why?

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We hear her before she speaks. 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

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Why?

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1: Imatala alala gyororo, batu batori labagu, adipuwa adidi beng balansi. 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

0: I don't know how to describe it. Like, you know how they say that some people are born with the talent and some people simply acquire the talent along the way? I think Zakes Bantwini is one of those people who was just born with it. Maybe it's Maybelline. You know what I'm saying? This one is called Amasela here on Y Sky Wonder. Black Rhythm is on this one as well. What a fabulous way to get the show started on a Monday morning. Good morning, Wires. Hello. Welcome to the show. It is The Way Up here on Y. Weekdays 5 to 9 a.m. The whole team gets you ready for your day. And of course, my name is Nia Brown.
1: And I'm OK Wasabi.
0: How are you today, OK Wasabi?
1: It's crazy. It's August, man. The year's flying by.
0: It's my birthday month.
1: Oh, yes, yes,
0: I forgot.
1: Yo, the year's flying by. Yeah. That's why I don't blame you, because now I feel like it was May.
0: Right.
1: It was April. Now we're in August.
0: Exactly.
1: 5 months left.
0: That's such a fair point to make, because I feel like I remember May.
1: Yes.
0: I even remember January, to be quite honest with you.
1: Now it's August.
0: Now it's August.
1: Oh.
0: We are more than halfway through the year.
1: It's 5 months left.
0: 5 months left of the year. And yeah, that's kind of wild. How was the weekend?
1: The weekend was restful, definitely.
0: Oh, you sure you weren't working and taking pictures in parking lots this weekend?
1: When I say restful, I mean that also.
0: Oh, okay.
1: I also mean that, like, I work as long as I don't have to leave the house and attend events and stuff, then that's like not restful.
0: Yeah, yeah, yeah.
1: But if I'm working at home, wonderful.
0: I had a fabulous weekend. My sister and I, we got massages on Saturday. We had a late lunch. We had some drinks. And then I went home and had a solo concert. Have you ever had a solo concert in your
1: living
0: room?
1: What's a solo concert?
0: It's like where you put on headsets and then you play all of your favorite songs. And then you pretend like you're in either the music video or that you're like part of the group.
1: Oh.
0: Like, for example, I was the fourth member of Jamali.
1: Yeah.
0: At some point, I was also like the sixth member of Adila.
1: Oh, so you mean just listening to music? Okay.
0: But like performing it.
1: So you just mean just listening to music? Okay.
0: But no. You're performing the songs in your living room. You have to try it. It's the best thing in the world. I had a great weekend. It was fantastic. Of course, we're looking forward to the week. We're looking forward to the grind. We're looking forward to making some more bread this week. And we need to let you know what's happening on the socials this morning. So if you missed anything while you were sleeping, don't stress. That's why we're here. We're going to talk about what's trending and half past trends in the next few moments. Good morning, Wires.
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0: to me one more time.
1: You know, when days are commemorated, they're commemorated because something happened on that day. Who commemorated Girlfriend's Day? Oh. Was it the first girlfriend to ask the question?
2: Can I ask you something and please be honest?
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1: Oh, wow.
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1: I appreciate so much love and money.
5: Happy tomorrow's day to our girlfriends out there. 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They don't know those softwares. They're those ones who say, where I'm telling you, you have number. Yes, I have to hear Tanda when I'm a tapelo. Chop, chop. So
3: we still want to hear nice and sweet things coming from you.
1: No. If your girlfriend watches Gomorra, just say, hey, hey, Tandaga, Nyaktanda, yes. 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
1: we still have the same dream and love for music and the passion behind it, and to still create new, fresh, current music as Jamali.
2: Yes. let's get into that. Who was the person?

0: who called you guys, or the girl that was like, God?
1: It's the Ma.
2: The Ma brought us the song. The Ma brought us the song. Yeah.
1: So I felt like it's almost like, you know, timing. The timing found us.
0: Yes.
1: And everything just kind of aligned. The music, where we are in our lives, timing, everything. It just found us, and here we are.
3: 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We celebrate the echoes of her.

0: It's music by Nhlonipho. This one is called Ungowami. Here on Why, let's fill you in on what the biggest trending topics are on the socials this morning.
1: Hear the stories you need to know right now.
2: When last did you speak to him?
3: I just arrived.
4: But in Kalangala.
5: Unemployment is increasing, but increasing at a decreasing rate.
6: Take a seat. We'll come to you. Honorable member, proceed.
0: Now, this news is surprising to some, but not to others. Either way, the Fashini Group is closing down 300 of its stores. Some of the stores under the group include

0: include Fashini, Markham, Exact, The Fix, Jet, Fabiani, Donna, Relay Jeans, and G-Star Raw, to name a few. There's quite a few stores that are under the Fashini group. But it seems that part of the reason why they are closing the stores is because people are more prone to buying online and are no longer visiting the physical stores like they used to back in the day, which makes sense to me. Although I will argue that there still is a need for physical stores, maybe just not as many. Because, yeah, for example, I know that there are moments where I've needed to buy something and I can't wait for 7 to 14 days for it to be delivered. So I'd rather go into the physical store. But also I've seen online that a lot of people are saying, well, your prices are too high.
1: People are complaining about prices.
0: Absolutely. They're saying that the economy in the country is not going well. People are unemployed, so we can't afford 700, 900, 1,200 rand dresses. It doesn't make sense.
1: Another thing that's injuring them, obviously, is people using just 2,000 rand and getting bags of clothing from Chinese online stores like Boshin and stuff like that. So they are fighting a battle that is, it's amounting to so much stress.
0: I just don't understand why they... I know that Shein and them and Temu are, fast fashion, fast retailers, right? But there is a model that they've employed. There's a business model that they're using that works.
1: 100%.
0: Is there no way that South African retailers can use that model or kind of, use that model to get South Africans to buy more? Because a lot of people I've seen have also complained about the fact that the clothes on Shein look better.
1: Also, another thing.
0: Do you understand what I'm saying?
1: I've heard people, like, especially women friends or women people, go through the stores and say, I can't find anything.
0: I can't find anything.
1: The things are whack here.
0: Because the stuff is not nice.
1: When they go online, exactly what you want is there. And then,
0: I think there's some lessons that they could learn. But either way, if this is the decision that they've made, then I guess that's what it is.
1: You know, one thing that I'll salute Tyler for, when she just announced her A-pop world tour, she actually meant it. It's an actual world tour. She had a 34-date world tour, announcing it last week. That includes South Africa, includes UK, includes America. It's an actual world tour, unlike other artists who say world tour, then it's just America and maybe the UK. So, but I think she's already facing some backlash because she has effectively cancelled her Lagos, Nigeria date from the A-pop World Tour. It was supposed to be her first stop in Africa on the 22nd of December 2026. And it was cancelled because online backlash and boycott calls in Nigeria. Many Nigerians criticized Tyler for not speaking out about the reported xenophobic attacks targeting Nigerians and other African nationals in South Africa. An online petition banning her entry until attacks stopped gathered thousands of signatures. So I guess she listened and she said, okay,
0: yeah,
1: so many people don't want me there, all right, I'll just cancel the date.
0: Exactly. She's like, okay, cool, no problem. Like, for me it makes sense. If people in a particular country are saying, we don't want you to perform here, guess what? I'm cancelling my dates because you guys don't want me to perform there. What is the point of spending all of this money rehearsing, getting costumes and dancers together for a crowd that is not going to show up?
1: Yeah.
0: Also, if people are making videos on TikTok about how they're going to bewitch me at my concert, trust, I'm not going there.
1: I'm not going there.
0: I am not going there. So I don't, the backlash for me is kind of unwarranted. People are upset that she cancelled, but they're also upset that she cancelled and she didn't say anything.
1: Yeah.
0: Like she didn't comment on the reason why Nigerians are upset with her.
1: No. I think it's we know why.
0: Yes.
1: We've seen on social media what people are saying. Like you said, people on TikTok are making bewitching threats. And I don't know if you've watched Africa Magic, but I take those threats very seriously.
0: Very seriously.
1: Very.
0: I've seen the movies.
1: The movies, the people where they put poison in your food, but they taste it first, but they're still fine.
0: We've got your main story coming up in the next few moments. People are also not happy with Charlize Theron, but for a different reason. Stick around.
2: Man. You know the feeling. You roll up in style. And just like that, you're turning heads. All eyes on you. You are the main event. In your brand new Hyundai Grand i10. One of 10 could be yours. Enter today and arrive like a boss.

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0: It's music by Maya Rowe. This one is called Konke here on a Why. We're going to tell you why people are mad at Charlize Theron in the next few moments. But first, let's fill you in on what's happening on the roads. Weaving
1: through traffic, jamming in traffic with Why.
2: It's time for the traffic.
3: 5:41, let's see what's happening on the streets. I'll start off on the N1 northbound. Let's see a stationary vehicle there at the ramp to the N4. Moving on to Germiston, I see some roadworks and restrictions towards Wits Rifle Road. Let's head on over now to Lanesia. I see more roadworks between the N12 highway and Nirvana Drive. Up in Morningside, I see traffic lights not working at Allen Road. More traffic lights are not working there at the Pretoria Main Road at Marlboro North Drive. Now, if you're looking for instant traffic updates, be sure to follow us at YFM Traffic. For Y Traffic, it's Wasabi.
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0: Dire Star, this one is called Bad Vibes. Here on Why. Here's why people are mad at Charlize Theron.
1: Tell the stories you need to know right now.
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4: But in Kalangala.
5: Unemployment is increasing, but increasing at a decreasing rate.
6: Take a seat. We'll come to you. Honorable member, proceed.
0: So, actress Charlize Theron, who is South African, as you know, is receiving some backlash for the things that she said about her experience as a child during the apartheid era. To quote her, she said, "Every room in our house had a steel door. So if you got into the front door, the kitchen had a steel door that you had to unlock." She continued to say, "That's the kind of violence we were living in. It was nonsensical violence, like violence that you don't or couldn't reason with. It's just, I mean, our country was on the brink of civil war. It was like, it was frightening." This is what she said on a podcast interview that she did. Now, people on social media are saying that only someone who was shielded from the reality that black people faced during that time would say something like that. People are saying that she was clearly privileged and protected. And I think what I take issue with more than anything is the fact that she said that the violence was nonsensical, which kind of minimizes the reason why there was violence to begin with. Mm-hmm. You know what I'm saying? Mm-hmm. She had the opportunity, or her parents had the opportunity, to put steel doors to protect them from whatever violence was outside,
2: yeah,
0: which was not the reality for many South Africans at the yes. time. So it came across as insensitive, what she was saying.
2: You know what? She said that on top of a horse, no?
0: Mm.
2: I'll agree with that. But at the same time, that was her reality.
0: Fair.
2: They definitely were afraid. Tensions, I remember when I was around that time, the early
0: when
2: 90s.
0: You were year old.
2: That's not, you know, I was young, but
0: okay.
2: It was very tense. Yeah.
0: Mm.
2: Like, we thought a civil war was about to break out.
0: Absolutely.
2: Yeah, it was. Yeah, so I think they were paranoid. You know, a lot of people left, obviously. Mm. They went to Australia. They went to Australia or the UK.
0: Mm-hmm.
2: So I understand what she means, Uti. They were on the edge of their seats the whole time. But she shouldn't have said what it was nonsensical. We know the sense of where the violence was.
0: 100%.
2: We know 100%.
0: So that's why I take issue with it. It's like, okay, yes, this was her lived experience. But the way in which you speak about it, you still speak about it as though it was nonsensical.
2: Yeah.
0: You understand what I'm saying? I mean, she's all grown up now. She knows and understands the history of the country. To call the violence nonsensical is what I have an issue with. Yes, that was her experience. And yes, she was a child at the time. So she wasn't, you know, in a position to kind of form her own opinion about what was happening. But she's a grown up now. And
2: yeah,
0: she knows better. And for me, it says a lot about what her perception of the apartheid era still is today.
2: Yes.
0: If she's going to use a word like nonsensical to describe the violence at
2: that
0: the
2: makes,
0: time.
2: Yeah, that's true.
0: Does that make sense?
2: That's true.
0: Yeah. I don't know. I think the backlash is warranted. I don't know if she's apologized or not. I wonder if she will say something. But yeah, it's problematic and very unfortunate as well. Here's my Clara Doe boy. This one is called Yahoo Boys. Enjoy.
7: Dance, dance with me, she want the dough.

0: from that street. Now I got bad ones that try to dance for me.
1: Dance, dance for me, she want to go. Is you gon' dance with Bob's band up on the floor?
0: Go.
1: She make it best, then she look back, she touch her toes. No romance, she want no man, she want the dope. 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Is you gon' dance with Bob's band up on the floor? She make it best, then she look back, she touch her toes. No romance, she want no man, she want the dope.

Kill your punch, chop his queen, yeah.

0: It's music by and me. This one is called Tandaza here on Y Rampa. Adam Port is on this one as well. It is the top of the hour. Let's check in with your news. Wasabi's also going to let you know what's happening on the roads in the next few.
1: Being that girl doesn't happen overnight. It's the everyday choices, bold actions, and her words that inspire.
2: The reason why I fought as hard as I did in Brandfort, I wanted it known that it was Winnie Mandela and that it was a woman. And I would take on the enemy as much as they oppressed me. I decided I will fight them to the last drop of my blood, and I will show them that women are going to bring about change in South Africa. And we did.
1: Her echoes, celebrating women on Y.
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4: Stories making headlines, trial within a trial in Kat Matlala's attempted murder case expected to resume, and Home Affairs records more than 300,000 IDs still awaiting collection. A very good morning, I'm Lindiwe Mpanza. The Johannesburg High Court is expected to resume the trial within a trial involving alleged underworld kingpin Vusumuzi Kat Matlala and his co-accused today. Now, proceedings were postponed on Friday after the defense could not produce a police standing order it relied on during cross-examination. The document, which deals with crime scene management procedures, is expected to be presented when the proceedings resume. Y News reporter Lebo Ndashe is back on the story.
5: Proceedings came to a halt after advocate Annelien van der Rieve challenged the handling of the Bramley crime scene and referred to a standing police order governing crime scene procedures. However, she told the court that the document was not available at the time, prompting Judge Kasim Musa to adjourn the matter until today to allow for its production. The trial within a trial is determining whether evidence obtained during accused number one, Mosake Kana's April 2024 arrest, was lawfully obtained and can be admitted in the main trial. The defense is expected to continue questioning technical response team captain Phimiso Kgobela over the legality of Kekana's arrest, the search of the Bramley property, and whether police complied with required crime scene procedures. Matlala and his wife and three other co-accused face 25 charges, including attempted murder, fraud, and money laundering linked to three alleged hit plots between 2022 and 2024. For Y News, I am Lebohang Dashe. In Johannesburg.
4: With the IEC's voter registration weekend drives now behind us, Home Affairs has confirmed that more than 300,000 IDs are still awaiting collection across the country. Deputy Director General of Operations Thulani Mavuso has emphasized the importance of IDs for eligible voters to participate in the upcoming local government elections in November. More than 16,000 IDs were collected on Saturday as the department extended its operating hours for the second voter registration weekend. Speaking to our sister channel ENCA, Mavuso has urged everyone who has applied for an ID to collect it as soon as possible.
6: The biggest problems that we normally see during this period is when people claim not to have their documents, where we now need to either issue a temporary ID certificate for them to register and vote. But the biggest issue for us and the prize that we want to attain is for all those who have applied for their documents to collect them. As you have correctly indicated, over 300,000 that are yet to be collected. And the majority of those is either youngsters who have just turned 16. We've got quite a number of those that have not been collected, but those who are also eligible to vote.
4: Moving further afield, hundreds of migrants who crossed into Spain's North African enclave of Ceuta are reportedly returning to Morocco after the attempts to reach Europe failed. Many say hunger, exhaustion, and a lack of opportunities have forced them to abandon hopes of reaching mainland Spain. About 60,000 migrants arrived in Ceuta last week, with 72 people reportedly dying during the influx. Now, some migrants say they were encouraged by viral social media videos suggesting the heavily guarded border could be breached. Recapping your top story this hour. The Johannesburg High Court is expected to resume the trial within a trial involving alleged underworld kingpin Vusumuzi Kat Matlala and his co-accused today. Do follow us on X and on Instagram at YFM for Y News. I'm Lindiwe Mbanza.
1: Weaving through traffic, jamming in traffic with Y.
7: Go! I should in traffic. 6:05, let's see what's happening on the streets. I'll start off with a stationary vehicle there on the N1 northbound at ramp to New Road. Some queuing traffic on the ramp to the end of East Lapeti Bloof Interchange. Heading on over now to Wadeville, I'll see some roadworks there towards Osborne Road. Lapeti-Boksburg, more roadworks there towards Roundabout Road. Let's head on over now down there to Sandton and Grayston Drive. Traffic lights are not working at the M1 highway. At Peninsula, I see traffic lights not working at Main Road. And then finally, end off in four ways, where traffic lights are not working at Cedar Road. Now, if you're looking for instant traffic updates, be sure to follow us at YFM Traffic for Y Traffic. It's Wasabi.
1: Scrambling to start your day? The Way Up is exactly what you need.

0: A couple of months ago, Big Zulu was on the show when he was releasing his album. I think it's called Mkhulu. And we listened to the album. We listened to a couple of songs on the album as well. This was, even at that time, to this day, one of my favorite songs on the album. It's beautiful. Big Zulu Buhle is on this one. It's called Bengifisa here on Y. It's 10 after 6 a.m., which means it's time for us to battle it out once again in a game we call Who's Got Next?
1: Are you ready?
2: Two songs, one crowd.
1: Who's got next?
3: This is fun.
0: Now this morning we're going to see which team you are a part of. Are you going to be part of the Near Hive or will you be part of Wasabi Nation? Here's a category.
4: The category is the Best of Migos.
0: Oh, the Best of Migos. The Best of Migos. They haven't released music in a long time. Obviously, one of their members passed away.
5: Yeah.
0: And I think the other two were fighting at some point.
5: Yeah, so it's over, Shem.
0: It's over for them. But what we can admit to is the fact that they had a great run.
5: Yes.
0: They had so many hit songs. And so the song that I'm choosing this morning that I think out of all the Migos songs has to be the best Migos song is T-Shirt.

0: This song just reminds me of like a good groove with good people and good drinks. You know?
1: No, no, good song. Good
0: great song.
1: But the song that I'm choosing, you know, it might be a bit of a sleeper, but it reminds us of one of the best Disney shows ever. It's called Hannah Montana.

0: Yes.
1: No.
0: Yes.
1: I don't see how anyone could vote for a song like this. I think, you know, when Migos first came on the scene, a lot of traditional rappers used to kind of clown them because of the way that they rap, right? Yeah. The whole... And a lot of like traditional rappers were like, this is not rap music, right? But one thing that they could not deny was that Migos was able to create certain songs that got the crowd going.
0: Bangers.
1: I think when you think of the song you've chosen, Hannah Montana, it's definitely like
0: a banger.
1: Like the silliest Migos song.
0: No, it's not silly. It's serious.
1: You know
0: it's
1: what I'm saying?
0: Serious.
1: T-shirt, we can jam to T-shirt.
0: We can jam to Hannah Montana.
1: No.
0: Hannah Montana.
1: We can't say Hannah Montana 16,000 times in a row and call that a jam.
0: It's a banger near off note. Maybe you don't just get it. You get some of the world, but you don't get the best of both worlds.
1: That's actually funny. Which song do you want to hear this morning? The vote is all yours. The category is Best of Migos. Are you voting for T-shirt or do you want to hear Hannah Montana? Send a voice note on the Y app. We're going to be taking some votes soon.
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1: Do you understand that screws reinvent their language every day? The other day I was chilling with Major Steez. He walks in, they both go, yo, what up, son? He's like, yo, the swears is a curling.
2: What?
1: I'm like, what? The swears is a curling.
3: Hip hop a dog.
1: What's crying? That means it's cold. The swears is a curling. How do I keep up, Mina?
4: Hey, okay, my dad.
1: Do you understand? Exactly.
4: It's all right.
1: Oh, the swears is curling.
0: Uncensored, Monday to Thursday, 8 to 10 p.m. Why? The following music is rated HOT, RSVP, WTF, and contains moments of extreme dopeness. Listener expression is advised.
4: Nadia.
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0: Wasabi, I'm an honest person. 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Mia. Hannah Montana is not better than T-shirt. T-shirt is a better vibe than Hannah Montana.
1: Let's see if the wires agree. Muzero, what are you saying personally?
2: Here at the studio.
0: Hi.
2: Nia. I know it's your birth month, Marage. Hannah Montana. Hannah Montana. Hannah Montana. I got money. I got wife. Hip hop is just supposed to be fun. Not to make sense. Just supposed to be fun.
1: Very fun.
2: Unless they're making sense about money, cars, blah, blah, blah. Yeah, but nje. Hannah Montana. Hannah Montana. Wasabi Nation.
1: Danko. Danko. Danko. Hannah Montana for the win. Rotenda, now please vote for Hannah Montana. Please.
3: Hello, Auntie Mia. Hello, Uncle Wasabi. My name is Rotenda Romulongo, and I'm going for Auntie Mia T-shirt.
0: Woo!
3: I hope you guys have a great day.
0: Thank you so much, Rotenda. You have a great day as well. I've got the kids on my side, and as we know, the kids are cool. They know which song is the coolest song, and of course it is T-shirt. We're going to take final votes in the next few moments. Be sure to get your vote in. Send a voice note on the Y app. Let us know which song you want to hear this morning. In the background, Gift in Person. It's called Ballon d'Or.

0: It's called Ballon d'Or here on Y. Let's take final votes and see which song is the winning song and which team is the winning team. Is it the Nia Hive or Wasabi Nation? Best of Migos is the category. Are you choosing my track selection, which is T-shirt, or Wasabi's track selection, which is Hannah Montana?
1: Latif?
2: Simply open it. Morning, guys.
0: Morning.
2: Yeah, I'm going with Nia this time. Yeah, T-shirt, yeah. T-shirt is the one.
0: Yes,
1: okay.
0: It is the one.
1: Okay, all right. Gibson?
3: Mm-hmm. Morning, Nia. Morning, Wasabi.
0: Morning.
3: Today I'm going with Nia.
0: Yeah!
3: I'm going with the Nia Hive.
1: Wow. Woo! Wow. Please, Brutus, at least one vote for me.
4: Good morning.
0: Morning.
4: Today I'm voting for Nia Hive.
0: Yes.
4: Oh, if I offset my Migos, you're going to take off. Rest in peace to take off.
0: Yeah.
1: Wow.
0: Yeah.
1: Okay.
0: Well done, Nia Hive. First win of the week on a Monday, and we are winners already. Let's enjoy this one. Migos with T-shirt. Enjoy.

0: Well done to the Near Hive. We are winners this morning. The winning song on Who's Got Next is this one playing in the background, Migos. It's called T-Shirt here on Y. Wasabi was dancing like crazy in the studio. He was like, Nia, I wish I chose this song. Wow, Nia, you're brilliant. He even said, Nia, I would like to bestow upon you the title of the real encyclopedia of music. Wasabi said that.
1: That's cap. He's just capping.
0: It's just that the microphones were off, so you didn't hear that. But
1: no one heard that. No, I would never say that.
0: I've got proof.
1: I let you win today, Nia.
0: How did you let me win?
1: I let you win today.
0: How many votes did you get in total?
1: Yeah, a lot of them. A lot of them. Please, I let you win today. So tomorrow, it's back to normal, regular scheduled programming.
0: We shall see about that. We shall see about that. Let's head on over to your headlines. We're going to check in with your sports as well.
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3: Stories making headlines. The Johannesburg High Court is expected to resume the trial within a trial involving alleged underworld figure Vusumuzikant Matlala and his co-accused. And with the IEC's voter registration weekend drives now behind us, Home Affairs has confirmed that more than 300,000 IDs are still awaiting collection across the country. I'll have more on these and other stories at the top of the hour, but for now, here's Ray with your sports.
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0: Your first update of this brand new month and a brand new week with your football, where the opening round of the Betway Premiership got underway this weekend and it culminated in an exciting 2-2 draw between Siwelele and 10-man TS Galaxy yesterday evening. But Champions and Ladder Pirates did get the action started on Saturday. They did so with a 2-0 victory at home to newly promoted Milford FC to give Abdeslam Maru the perfect start to life after Rele Mofokeng. Now, from one wonder kid to another, Cameron Danson was a player of the match, but Wadi believes that this young man still has a lot of work to do and a lot of learning to do as well.
1: The boy is doing well. We took time to bring this young. You know, you remember last season, I hesitated to put him in a very big game against Sundown, and he get a fantastic goal. He was most of the games with us. We have detected the talent. But you don't have to burn this talent. So it's why step by step, people didn't understand why it took such time to bring him. But we knew what we were doing.
0: AmaZulu got off the mark with a 1-0 victory over Stellenbosch, provided to them by Thandolo Nkosi Ngwenya's second half penalty. Golden Arrows and Chippa United then played out a goalless draw. Cedric Kaiser got the better of Halil Ben Youssef in the battle of the former Kaiser Chiefs coaches. His Sekhukhune United side got a 1-0 victory over Durban City. Speaking of Kaiser Chiefs, they also got their campaign off to a victorious start. They did so with a 3-1 victory away to Kruger United, thanks to goals from Flavio Silva as well as a brace from Wandile Duba. Now, alongside the 2-2 draw between between Siwelele and Galaxy, rather, there was also a 2-1 victory for Polokwane City over Richards Bay. Now, to your rugby, the Ailing Pumas got their Carling Curry Cup campaign back on track with a hard-fought 20-15 win over the previously unbeaten Boland Cavaliers in Wellington. After back-to-back defeat to the Sharks 15 and the Lions, the Pumas produced a disciplined defensive display and dominated the breakdown to frustrate the hosts. Fly half Nivaldo Fleers starred with a try as well as 10 points, while scrum half Thomas Bursey also crossed the line as the visitors built a 17-5 lead early in the second half. Boland's ill discipline, as well as their poor line-out execution and some questionable decision-making, proved rather costly despite a late fight-back, as the Pumas held firm to secure what is their first victory of the season. We'll recap the other Curry Cup results over the weekend in your next update. But that is it for our first one this morning. Your next one is coming up at 7:30. For Y Sports on the WAP, it's Ray Chalant.
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0: 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This isn't said lightly. 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Why dominates the crowd? Because we don't just talk trends. Why invites you into the conversation and hands you the mic? 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
0: So next time you hear the hottest station in the nation, you know it's why. More than a frequency. Your aura is heard and felt. The echoes of women become the soundtrack of generations. Happy Women's Month. Why?

protecting. In this world that I'm in, are you wanna take pics with the belts and the ring? But don't help in the gym. 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Alright, rare.

0: It's Music by Dave. This one is called Starlight here on a Y. We're going to head on over to your traffic. But when we come back, kids, you will get the chance to listen to your favorite song. But we need to know what the song is. So here's what you need to do. Ask mom and dad if you can send us a voice note on the Y app. And in that voice note, tell us what your name is, how old you are, and which song you would like to hear this morning. And who knows, we could be choosing your song to play on Junior Jukebox today. While you think of a song and while you send a voice note, let's head on over to your traffic.
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2: It's time for the traffic. Pay attention. It's time to check out what's happening on the streets. I start off in Midrand on the N1 southbound. I see some slow-moving traffic towards New Road. Moving on now to the M1 northbound, queuing traffic towards Empire Road. Let's head on over now to Deep Kloof. I see some queuing traffic on the ramp to the N12 East Lapi Deep Kloof interchange. Moving on now to Germiston, I see some restrictions at the M2 Heldenace interchange. Should cause some delays during peak travel time, so please be cautious over there. Moving on now to Edenvale, traffic lights are not working at Hereford Drive. Lapi Park Town, I see traffic lights not working at St. Patrick Road. And then finally, I'll end off down there in Woodmead, I see traffic lights not working at Woodlands Drive. Now, if you're looking for instant traffic updates, be sure to follow us at YFM Traffic for Y Traffic. It's Wasabi.
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0: It's music by Clarity. This one is called Every Part of Me. Musa Keys, Reese's on this one as well. Kids, are you ready? Because the moment has arrived. It's time for Junior Jukebox. I want to play. It's wonderful. All right, now grown-ups, you've had your moment. It is now time for the kids to get to request their favorite song. Kids, all you had to do was send us a voice note on the Y app. Tell us what your name is, how old you are, and which song you would like to hear.
1: Zikatelo.
2: Hi guys, my name is Zikatelo. It's a pleasure to be here. Today I would love you to play one of my favorite songs called Love Letter by Black Diamond. I hope you enjoy it and please have a wonderful day.
1: Aww. Thank you.

0: It's music by Umuti. This one is called Love Letter. Featured on this one is Black Diamond as well. A very big thank you to Zikatelo for sending through the song request on Junior Jukebox this morning. What a beautiful song. It really, really is stunning. You know, there are some moments in life where it's okay to snitch. Oh. I'm a big believer in snitching. Yeah. I'm a big believer in the fact that there are moments in life where you have to tell on someone. Our producer was just telling us now that she was on a flight this past weekend. And this guy, because you know when you enter a flight, right? The flight attendant will say, okay, guys, it's now time to switch off your phones. You know, for mm-hmm. safety precautions, make sure you put it on airplane mode. Mm-hmm. Our producer is saying that this guy that was sitting next to her refused to switch off the phone and was in fact on a video call with someone else. And guess what she did?
1: What did she do?
0: Our producer snitched. Called over the flight attendant and said, hi, this gentleman still has his phone on. Gentleman gets mad. He's like, Sisi, why ungakhulumi ngami? Uzangikhulumi. Like, why aren't you talking to me? Why aren't you telling me? She's like, no, it's against the rules. It's against the rules. And then, you know, eventually the flight attendant was like, so you're going to have to get off the call and switch it off.
1: Can I first address the why ungakhulumi ngami?
0: No. You don't have to. That's not the point of the story.
1: Okay, let's move on to the point.
0: No. What do you want to say?
1: Why ungakhulumi ngami?
0: Yes, that's what I said. Why ungakhulumi nami?
1: No, now you're saying it right.
0: No, that's what I said, yeah. Wasabi. Don't gaslight me.
1: Please.
0: That's please. What I said. I said, why ungakhulumi nami?
1: I might snitch you to Zulus, but okay. let me. I feel like that's dramatic. Some people, guys, are on the plane for the first time. You know, some people are excited, you know.
0: No.
1: It's just a little bit of excitement before the plane takes off, you know.
0: And my thing is, if you are on a video call when you have been told to put your phone on airplane mode, but it's your first time on the plane, guess what? It's also your last time on the plane. It's your last, and everyone else that is sitting in this plane, it's all of our last time. Because the reason why...
1: It's all of our last time. What do you believe?
0: The reason why they tell us to put it on airplane mode is because the signal messes up his signals and he needs to know where we're going and how we are getting there.
1: So it's gonna crash.
0: The pilot.
1: Because you're video calling an
0: aunt.
1: Yes,
0: it is going to crash.
1: Guys.
0: The cell phone towers are gonna.
2: Lack of opportunities have forced them to abandon hopes of reaching mainland Spain. About 60,000 migrants arrived in Ceuta last week, with 72 people reportedly dying during the influx. Now, some migrants say they were encouraged by viral social media videos suggesting the heavily guarded border could be breached. Recapping your top story this hour, the Johannesburg High Court is expected to resume the trial within a trial involving alleged underworld kingpin Vusumuzi Cat Matlala and his co-accused. Do follow us on X and on Instagram at YFM for Y News. I'm Lindy Wimbanza. We've been
3: 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Jamming in traffic with Y. Diddy Diddy Island.
4: It's time for the traffic.
1: 7:06, let's see what's happening on the streets. I start off in Deep Kloof, where there's some slow-moving traffic on the ramp to the N12 East at Deep Kloof Interchange. Up in Midrand on the N1 southbound, I see some slow-moving traffic towards New Road. Moving on now to the M1 northbound, queuing traffic towards Empire Road. Up in Santa and Grayston Drive, I see traffic lights not working there at the M1 highway. Expect delays towards Eskia Mapele Drive, Lape Pitori. And then finally, end off in Centurion, where traffic lights are not working there at the N14 highway. 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

0: 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It's just savvy.
1: Scrambling to start your day? The way up is exactly what you need. So you're a chill dude who prefers this sound.
2: I am the king of the block. Louis bag, that's a lot. You trying to get what I got. You claiming it's real, but it's not.
1: But your girl, well, your girl prefers this kind of music. And I'm a gents jam to this. So you can never win, right? Wrong. And we can tell you why. This is the frequency that moves you.

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Yeah, I guess it's not something I do.

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I bought an iPhone that travels through time. FaceTime and got younger me on the line. Soon as he saw me, he just started crying. I told him, relax, everything gonna be fine. He wiped off his face, said he trying to be strong, but some days he feel like he doing it wrong. I told him, hold on, and passed off my phone to my oldest son and my youngest one. Said, I want you to look them straight in their face. Do that look like you've been making mistakes? Fame is a drug you was chosen to take. Unfortunately, can't be sober and great. You're just like a flower the world wanna hold. They sniff on your petals until you get old, and then they dispose. A new flower grows. Can't take it personal, that's just how it goes. Soon you gon' notice your high coming down, and that's the point that I call you from now. This is the fall off, I'm falling off how the rappers do when they can't find a new sound. Missing the day they was hot all year round, but life is a film that cannot be rewound. Life is a film.

0: stuffing, dog, yo. 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So carry on with that, too, dog. And everything that's supposed to happen will happen, dog. By God's grace, dog. No cap. So you feel too. 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Just carry on being you, dog. We feeling like a fed too. How about the fed too? And yeah, everything gonna be alright, dog. Promise you. Yes.
1: Sleep.

0: waking you up this morning is music by Sam Deep. Boosie's on this one. It's called Ageko here on Y. Of course, it is yfm.co.za if you would like to stream us live.
1: What was that, Nia?
0: Who's that?
2: Ooh,
1: it has to be you.
2: It's definitely you.
1: Because we have our phones on silent.
0: Oh, it is me. Sorry.
2: Not sorry. Do you remember the rule we made last month?
0: Which rule?
2: Which if we ever get a notification or call on air, you have to read it out.
1: You have to say what it is.
0: When did we say that, guys?
1: Last month, man.
2: We did say that.
0: No, guys, I can't read out my messages on air.
2: No, you have to. You have to. Yeah. Just read it out. What does it say?
1: It pinged while we were all here.
2: What does it say? Just read it out.
1: Open it up.
2: TV license, no?
1: Yellow.
0: Branded. Actually, it is TV license.
2: No, you're lying. Lying.
1: You gave her an out.
0: Okay, hold on. Oh. It's a message from... Mm-hmm. Oh, it's a message from this friend of mine. I haven't spoken to her in a while, though.
1: Oh, like, nice.
0: In a couple of years.
2: Bring like, love back.
1: Friend.
0: I actually don't know. It's not a message. It's a view once.
2: Okay. Now you have to show us.
0: No, guys.
2: You have to show us. That's the rule.
0: Yeah. The rule. Something serious.
2: You are a woman of your word, Nia.
1: Come on.
2: You said, Uguti, if your phone ever rings or pings during...
0: but it's not
2: air.
0: A message. It's a view once.
2: So let's see it.
1: It's a message.
2: Let's see it.
0: Okay. I'm scared now.
1: Nah.
0: Because you know a view once is a very serious.
2: It is.
0: Like, yeah. But someone sends you a view once.
2: But you know, send a view once just snacks from 7:30.
1: Yeah, it's like too early in the day for that.
0: Well, you never know. Okay, let me open it. Ooh, why did I get nervous all of a sudden? Okay.
1: Just click on it. It's simple.
2: Now we have to know. You see, now.
1: I think it's a meme.
2: No, not a view once meme.
1: I mean,
2: it's a pregnancy test.
1: A dog.
2: Yeah, umiti.
1: On a Monday morning.
2: That's the best time actually to send a pregnancy test on a Monday morning. Umiti.
0: Oh my God.
2: Yep. Someone ordered a table something meaty.
1: It's a pan in the oven. Wait, yeah, is it actually a pregnancy test?
0: No, it's not a pregnancy test.
2: Then what is it?
0: Oh my gosh, guys.
1: Is she leaving the country?
2: Now we have to know them. I'll tell us, Baba. You know, I'm not about mom Kopozi, but I'd like to hear.
1: It's the rule.
2: Yeah.
1: It's because of the rule. Okay, fine. You've seen it now. What's it?
0: No, guys.
1: Yes, guys.
2: Yes. We're all friends here.
1: Come on.
2: Okay, you don't even have to say it. Just show us.
1: Like, just
0: no,
1: show us. And then...
0: I can't. No, I can't show you. It's such a, like, it's a, oh no. Oh no.
1: This is a pregnancy test.
2: Pregnancy. Yeah. Oh, Ray, they did a crime together and now they are caught.
1: Oh, it's catching up.
2: Nisha, you fraud, no, too.
1: Nia.
0: No, guys.
2: Then what is it, Pella?
1: What is it, dog? Let us know.
0: Oh, this is bad.
2: On a scale of 1 to 10, how bad is it?
1: At least give us that.
2: Yeah. It's the pregnancy test.
1: I'm guessing like 7. Maybe 7.
2: But why would somebody who hasn't spoken to you in a while send you a view once? And what could it possibly be?
1: Yeah, that's the other thing. It's Monday morning and then they send you a view once on air. But she knows you're working, Mus, no?
2: The pregnancy test.
0: Oh, God.
2: And they promised each other to be never pregnant.
1: Double lines.
2: Mm.
1: Oh, my
0: God. No, guys. No, I promise you, it's not a pregnancy test.
2: Then what is it?
0: It's not that.
1: I'm scrambling. I can't figure out what it is, bro.
2: I have no idea.
1: Should we ask the wise to guess?
0: Yo.
1: Because now we are scrambling. We think it's a pregnancy test.
0: Bad.
2: Just show us. But you're probably out of the message now.

0: And it's only
1: it's gone now.
0: You should have screenshotted.
2: Definitely pregnant.
0: You should have screenshot. Can you screenshot a few ones?
2: No, you can't. You could. No, no, I'm not going to play the game. But yeah, you can't.
0: Oh, man.
1: I need, I just need it, like.
2: What is it, though?
0: What is it? Just, can you hint at it?
1: I don't know what to do.
2: You can whisper it.
0: Can you hint at it?
2: Like, what's the general direction?
1: I can't say what it is, but I can hint and say that, it's something to do with...
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0: Oh, she said two decades. Like, chill out. 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
7: You will see.
0: Hey, her status says she's playing my song.
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8: No, I won't settle. 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
0: thank you so much. Oh, that was beautiful.
5: That was beautiful. Funiwe is also a great singer. 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
7: yeah.
0: That last one. 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

It's music by Miss Gideon. This one is called All My Love. Notes is on this one as well. Yeah, I don't know. The thing is, we all know that a view once is a very serious thing. If someone is sending you a view once, it means it's for your eyes only.

0: Sometimes.
1: Now, what kind of person would I be if I now tell you guys what The View once was?
0: A person who follows the promises that she made.
1: What
0: which
1: promises?
0: A month ago, we said, "Nange ni message while we are on air." Funny you fooled it. And let's say Israel, like we hear it. That was
1: I can't do that.
0: That was the pact.
1: Well, I'd like to amend the pact and say, if it's a serious thing, we don't have to say it.
0: It's too late to apologize. It's too late. Even the wires are crying. Look, listen to Shoni.
2: Nia, please, please, Kelly. We are wazum teto. Can get any message we are food.
0: Exactly.
2: Very food to chele. Yeah, yeah, it's now a study time. It is early in the morning. Don't leave us out hanging. Yeah, figure out M17. Yeah, figure the frugas, frugas.
0: Nia, they want to know. Big Daddy.
3: Yeah. Hi, hey, team. Hi, hi, my wires. I know Sisonke. We're Nia. Nia. Kulumapel. Kulumapel. How? Since then, it's figure studio. Since then, Jan.
0: Izan. Izan, Vel.
3: Says me, Le Pelasita, on a coga. Governor Zaga was a baby, baby, gooey, shabo. Nia Kulu, Mapela. Oh.
0: Yeah, Nia. You're going to make wires come to the office. They know where YFM is.
1: Okay, what I can say is that, what I will tell you.
0: Yeah, yeah.
1: Is that we need to check in on the traffic.
4: We can do traffic.
5: Jamming in traffic with Y.
0: Go! I should be in traffic. I'm in traffic. I'm cool. You need to shut up now. It's 7:44. Let's see what's happening on the street. I'll start off in Centurion on the N14 eastbound. I see queuing traffic towards Brakfontein Interchange. A crash there on the R21 northbound before OR Tambo Interchange. It's causing some delays, so please be cautious over there. Another crash there on the N1 southbound at Flying Saucer Interchange. Heading over now to Sandton, I see some queuing traffic towards Grayston Drive. Lapet Boxburg on the N12 westbound, some slow-moving traffic towards Runabout Road. And then finally, I'll end off in Roodepoort on the see some queuing traffic towards Albertina Sisulu Road, Lapet N1 northbound. Now, if you're looking for instant traffic updates, be sure to follow us at YFM Traffic for White Traffic. It's Wasabi.
1: Okay, let me just...
0: Say it. Yeah.
1: So... She and I haven't been friends for about 4 years now, right?
0: Wow.
1: And like I was saying earlier on, The View once has to do with the reason why we're no longer friends.
0: Yes.
1: The reason why we're no longer friends is because back then she was the side chick to a guy who was in a very serious relationship.
0: Ooh.
1: And she loved him, you know. I can't even... Honestly, I can't even say that it was just fun between them. Mm. She really, really like loved this guy and was, I guess, convinced that, you know, at some point he's going to see how much she loves him and leave the main girl.
0: As all side chicks do,
1: Get with her. And I think that that's the reason why she stayed as long as she did, because they were together for like 2 years. I think she stayed as long as she did because she was hoping that at some point they would he would change his mind.
0: Mm-hmm.
1: Now, the reason why the friendship ended was because I at some point got really tired of hearing her complain about that.
0: Yes.
1: Because she would come to me and say, "Oh my gosh, friend, like, you know, this guy, I don't understand why he doesn't want to make things official with me. Mm-hmm. You know, he complains about her all the time. Why doesn't he just leave her?" And you know what I'm saying? And at some point it just got a bit too much where I was like, you can't force a man to love you.
0: No.
1: And the fact that you are enabling this behavior, you are part of the problem, because you are this guy's side chick, knowing very well that he does have someone that he is steady with, right? So I just, you know, at some point I couldn't listen to the complaints anymore. And so, you know, I haven't spoken to her in 4 years. So,
0: podcast.
1: The View once.
0: It's what?
1: Is,
0: she got pregnant by the guy.
1: No,
0: you don't want it to be a pregnancy thing, man. You wouldn't tell me.
1: No, it's not. It's just not that.
0: Okay,
1: that's what I'm saying.
0: It's
1: if that was the case, I would say that it is. The View once is a picture of guy and girl. Okay.

0: Your friend,
1: not
0: your
1: my friend.
0: Oh, not your.
1: Not okay. my friend.
0: Yeah.
1: Of the guy and his girlfriend.
0: Okay.
1: And they just got engaged this past weekend.
0: Oh, shame. So now she's broken, I'm sure.
1: Yeah.
0: Oh, man.
1: So I am shocked. Yeah. Shocked, not shocked. But I think more than anything, the reason why I was saying that this is bad is because I am worried about her mental health.
0: Mm.
1: I am worried about how she's taking it. And I guess I'm, you know, love is a tricky thing, guys, because, you know, the kind of heartbreak that she must be feeling right now.
0: For the fact that
1: could
0: she
1: make her do something silly.
0: She hasn't spoken to you for 4 years, but she's like, let me hit up the person that I used to speak about this thing. She's the one who's going to get this.
1: Yeah. Because yeah. I understand the context of their relationship.
0: Yeah. Eish.
1: So, Eish. You know, he's engaged.
0: So it's finished now. Like, there's no way they'll ever be together.
1: I mean, is it finished?
0: Hey, that's a good question. That is a good question.
1: Does the engagement mean anything?
0: But I'm sure she's hurt, Jim.
1: She's very.
0: Yeah, she's injured. She's severely-ish. Oh, man.
1: So, yep.
0: Oh.
1: That's what it was. I hope she's not listening.
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0: It's Mariah the Scientist. This one is called Is It a Crime here on Y. Before we head on over to your news, let's get into Sporty Seconds.
1: Olympic history. You know what time it is.
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0: And we're back.
3: We're back. A new week, a new story, new things to explore on Sporty Seconds, where we discuss some of the biggest talking points in the world of sport. Now, league football in South Africa got underway. League football, the Pirates, the Sundowns, AmaZulu, and all these lovely guys. They got underway this weekend, and some of the more eagle-eyed fans would have noticed that VAR still is not in the league.
0: Why not?
3: Well, a variety of reasons. I'll give you a couple of fun facts, though. Did you know that the PSL is going into its 30th season? Started in 1996.
0: Yes. Insane. That's a long one.
3: That is the PSL. It was the NSL before, so it got reinvented into the PSL, and it's 30 years strong now. The PSL, or the Betway Premiership, is the third most profitable, successful league in Africa.
0: Oh.
3: After the Egyptian Premier League and the Moroccan Premier League.
0: Okay.
3: Ooh. Now, the distinction between us and them is that Egypt and Morocco both have VAR, and they've had it for years.
0: Mm-hmm.
3: We are still kind of scrambling for it.
0: What is the issue? Is it expensive to get, or because for me the logic is VAR is widely used across the world.
3: Yes.
0: Why would it be such a difficult thing for us to have?
3: It's the global standard of refereeing in the world.
0: Mm.
3: So the reasons are various, but mainly they say it's because of infrastructure, and previously it was a funding issue.

Your aura is heard and felt. The echoes of women become the soundtrack of generations. Happy Women's Month. Why?

0: Music Shoes Meister Wade is on this one as well. You know, this morning I found myself getting so frustrated because I had to put on a wig again.
1: Oh.
0: It's so annoying because the thing with putting on a wig, right, is that you can't just put it on and go.
1: Yeah.
0: You have to prep it and you need water with some conditioner in a spray bottle. So you need a spray bottle. Then you need to spray it on the wig. And then you need to, because I've got a curly wig.
1: Mm-hmm.
0: So then you need to spray it and then you need to brush it out. And then sometimes you need to put in a, you know what I'm saying? It's like it's a process. And I was thinking to myself this morning, when was the last time I just walked around with my natural hair?
1: Yes.
0: Like, ladies, when was the last time you just, your hair exactly the way that it is?
1: Yes.
0: When was the last time you just walked around with it?
1: An afro.
0: In an afro?
1: If you want, yeah.
0: You know what I'm saying? Mm. When was the last time you just did not have either braids or like a wig on your head?
1: Seems like a lot of work, Nia.
0: It is a lot of work. That's why I, and I was thinking about like way back in the day, there was a time when our ancestors didn't know anything. There was no such thing as a wig.
1: Mm.
0: There was no such thing. Maybe braids. Like, they would probably like braid with their own hair.
1: Yeah.
0: But we didn't have hairpiece and things like that. They were free to roam around the earth with their natural hair.
1: I see now.
0: Why can't we do that?
1: Now you're summoning the ghost of Huma Sekela. Speak about it, Nia. speak on it, Nia.
0: Let's talk about that because I think it's deeply rooted in a lot of things that we don't realize. Mm-hmm. Like, on a subconscious level, it's got something to do with something, right? Mm-hmm. Let's try to figure that out this morning. And we've got the perfect person to have this conversation with us this morning. We are joined by the amazing Tamia Nontsikelelo, who is a digital creator, entrepreneur, and founder of the viral fashion brand Tall Temba. And more recently, she's also, you know, kind of been going through her own natural hair awakening and started a 100% human hairline called Love Yours. Good morning, Tamia. Welcome to the show.
2: Good morning. Thank you so much for having me.
0: We're so happy to have you back. Is this your natural hair? Because Tamia's hair looks fantastic. When you walked in, I was like, oh my gosh, your natural hair looks so amazing. It looks like nice and fresh. It's this, you know, massive afro. It looks stunning. Is this your hair?
2: No, it's not.
0: Oh, okay.
2: But it looks just like it.
0: Yes, it does.
1: Exactly.
2: It looks just like it. I think, as you're speaking right now, like, I felt so touched because genuinely, when was the last time we wore our own hair out?
0: Right.
2: And I feel like now, I guess wigs have become such like a culture for us as black women. And I mean, I feel like it's a good thing and a bad thing.
0: Mm.
2: I think it's bad because we kind of forget how you look like in your own hair.
0: Mm. Exactly.
2: A lot of the wigs look nothing like the hair that grows out of our head.
0: So 100%.
2: Now, when you actually go back to your own hair, you feel foreign. You feel like, I feel like I went through that. I was just like, every time I take my wig off, now this hair is, I felt crusty.
0: Right. That's exactly how I'm feeling right now. Because underneath the wig, I've got cornrows, you know, on my head. But I'm also just thinking, like, when did my hair just like chill the way that it is? And even as you're talking about, because I'm assuming this is from your hair care, your hairline, right? Seeing, like, just roaming around and living life and seeing someone with their natural hair is still so...
2: It's foreign.
0: Foreign.
2: Yeah.
0: You know what I'm saying?
2: It is.
0: It's like you take notice
2: exactly
0: when you see a girl rocking their natural hair because it's not an image that we are used to. And I find that a little bit problematic. We should be used to seeing each other with
2: genuinely,
0: our natural hair.
2: Genuinely. You know, like, I think the thing about beauty is that it needs to be the standard, right? And for something to be a standard, like, everybody's, you have to be seeing it all the time.
0: Right.
2: And I think, you know, in an attempt to protect, because we call them protective hairstyles, like, we started hiding.
0: Right.
2: In an attempt to protect, we started hiding. The honest truth is that, like, a lot goes into, like, wearing your hair out as us as black people. Like, but... Now, if you think about it, there's a lot of effort even in a wig, right? So we can no longer say, oh, it's because, you know, my own hair is a lot of work. Wigs are a lot of work. Installations are a lot of work as well, right? But then now, I think it's just a matter of, like, it's exposure therapy. I went through a journey where I literally challenged myself. I'm like, for 30 days, I am not going to wear a wig. I am going to force myself to look at myself in my mirror with my afro until I see it beautiful. Because it felt, I could not for the life of me like even get myself to go outside without Eesh. Without like I felt like I wasn't beautiful. And but when I saw other people, do you know what I mean? Like every once in a while, like, okay, no, but it's not bad. But it's not. The thing is, like, you never see it. Mm. Everybody has an installation on. Everybody has sleek back, straight hair. And I remember I have two baby girls, you guys. Aww. They have beautiful hair.
0: Yeah.
2: But then I started to see

Από ούτε μισκούβα τα ρίτσα. 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

0: That like she has such big beautiful hair, what if I transfer this hate, this dislike for her hair? I could just imagine her like actually now like hiding this hair overweight because she doesn't think it's beautiful because she doesn't see it. For us to see something as beautiful, we have to see it every day. And I was like, actually, like I want my girl to think this is beautiful. And I remember everything that I thought was beautiful, like I would see women I looked up to. The reason why we think sleek weaves and the blonde curly hair, the Brazilian hair, the reason why we think it's beautiful because women we look up to look that way.
1: Right.
0: So I was like, I want my little girl to have examples of like women in big Afro natural hair that looks like the one that grows out of her scalp.
1: When we come back, I want to talk about, I want to kind of get into detail and you can tell me if I'm reaching here a little bit. But there's also, I feel, a certain kind of natural hair that people find acceptable. Right? So if you're going to have natural hair, people will compliment you when it kind of looks like what your hair looks like now, which is this like massive afro, nice and, you know, fresh looking, clean, coily, and it and everything is in a shape.
0: Yeah.
1: You know what I'm saying? Like perfectly cut, but it looks like this nice, healthy afro, which is not necessarily the case for all of us.
0: Yeah.
1: Because then if my hair, my natural hair does not look like the perfect afro, then it's then I still don't think that it's nice, even though it is my natural hair.
0: Exactly.
1: Right?
0: Exactly.
1: Let's dive more into that in the next couple of moments.
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4: 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Why?

0: It's music by G-Tech. This one is called Brace here on Y. It's yfm.co.za. Do make sure to stream us live. Tamia Nontsikelelo joining us in the studio this morning. She's a digital creator and entrepreneur. And we're talking all things hair today. Like I was saying earlier on, even when we, as we try to kind of fall back in love with our natural coily hair, I do feel like there are still limitations or conditions to that love, right? If it's not the perfect afro, then we're not comfortable to wear it out. If, for example, our hair is shorter, like there was a time when I cut my hair completely, yeah, and there was that kind of awkward phase where the hair is still growing, but it's super short and it's too short for braids. So you have to wear a wig, but you, yeah, also don't want to wear it out. There's also that kind of, you know, those kind of conditions that we place on how acceptable we are, yeah, for our own hair. How do we move past that?
1: Like, genuinely, I think it's just exposure therapy. Because there's nothing wrong with the hair, right?
0: Nobody
1: yeah, said, don't do it. It, yeah, looks terrible.
0: Yeah.
1: But because you've never seen it, and you feel, like, when you look at yourself, like, you feel like, it feels like it's not you.
0: Mm.
1: And I feel like also there's, like, I guess society and culture has played a big role in this. You know, in movies, African movies, like, whenever, like, a character is going through, like, a struggling phase, they'll have them in their natural hair. You'll see, think about it. Whenever they're suffering, it'll be in their natural hair.
2: Idea.
1: And exactly. And, and then the minute, like, now the plot is twisting and, you know, it's the good part. They have their sleek weaves on. And you see it in every single, like, black movie whenever, like, wow, there's a woman character in it. And it's kind of conditioned us to feel like our hair is struggle. Our natural hair signifies struggle. And
0: I never thought about it that way, but you are so right.
1: Literally. I even felt like, I remember during the 30 days when I challenged myself to wear my hair naturally, I felt like people didn't respect me enough. I remember I would go to there was a day when I went to a restaurant, and I swear to God, you guys, like, I felt undermined. Like, and it's like, it's almost as if, like, when a woman is in her natural hair, like, she's just, you're struggling. Like, something is not 100% with you. And you'll see when a woman when a woman says, like, listen, I need to, I'm gonna give a mulch, I need to glow up, it means you need to do something to your hair. You need to cover it up, you need to hide it, you need to add something to it, right? And I feel like for me, the only way we grow past that is to just simply just exposure therapy. Like, look, like, actually dress up, right, in your natural hair, and like, get used to just, like, actually, like, when do you ever see a successful, powerful, like, beautiful woman killing it in her natural hair? Like, it's always, it looks sleek, it looks long, it looks

0: it looks like different from what it looks like in its natural state, right? Mm. We just have to expose ourselves to it.
1: So true.
0: And look good while doing it.
1: Yeah.
2: would you say that a lot of stigma comes from for black women comes from schools? When there were so much rules against black women, girls' hair. It's not supposed to be like that. Yeah. It's supposed to be this length.
0: Yeah.
2: Does it start from there?
0: So I feel like it starts way sooner. If I'm being completely honest, it usually starts at home. Mm. I remember like with me, we relaxed my hair at home like so early, like really, really early on. And even before I did, like you'll hear your mom saying like, it's stressful, it's thing. And it's language. I think it's language, like how we speak about our hair, what we say about it, that it's tough, it's terrible, it's difficult, right? It starts with that. And then also the lack of education. The minute you don't understand something, you mistreat it. And when you mistreat it, like your hair, it's kind of, you have to love on it in order for it to love you back. Mm. But I guess the honest truth is like with everything, like we're not all blessed the same way. Some people's hair really generally just won't grow, right? And I feel like that's where wigs come in. And also the honest truth generally sometimes, it really is convenient to just pop a wig on. Like, right? Like it's convenient. It feels easier sometimes. And not only that, I feel like our culture as black women, it's our superpower to shapeshift in our hair. Mm. Like it's a form of expression now. Like I love that one day it can be short, it can be long, it can be puffy, it can be like it's now a thing that is so us. Mm. Only black women do that, right? And I feel like it's something that we own and celebrate so well. But like, why don't the wigs look like our hair? Because the whole point of a wig is for it to look like your hair. Mm. Why does it not look like the hair that grows out of your scalp? And that's kind of where I kind of saw the gap in my journey. I was like, actually, like, I'm going to make really, really good virgin human hair that looks and feels like our hair. And just allows me, like today, my hair is underneath, it's protected. Mm.
1: But I'm not hiding. You still have the natural aesthetic. Yeah.
0: Exactly.
1: The natural style.
0: And the day that I actually take my hair out, I don't feel different. I'm not shocked by it. I still feel beautiful because it's still very close to how I've been rocking it the whole time. Mm. Yeah.
1: I think it, like you were saying, our perception of our hair, you know, starts when we're way younger. It starts at home. But if we even track back to the days of apartheid.
0: Yeah.
1: It tracks back to that time as well. Because when we think about what our parents were told about their hair, there was, what is the method that they used? But there was a method that they, like a stick mess, pencil test. Mm-hmm. It's called a pencil test. Mm-hmm. And they would stick it in your hair. And if the pencil stays there, you are considered black. And so obviously mistreated in South Africa. Mm. But if the pencil slides down, that means you've got straighter hair, sleeker hair, and you would be considered a different race. And that psychologically injured our parents.
0: Yeah.
1: Injured our parents. And so, whether they did it knowingly or not, they passed that same perception down to us.
0: Most definitely.
1: Right?
0: Most definitely.
1: I want to talk about, because you mentioned something about education. Because as you were saying that, I was thinking, so maybe do we say that coily hair is difficult because we don't know how to treat it?
0: Most definitely.
1: Let's talk about how to treat it correctly when we come back in the next week. For now, we need to head on over to your headlines. Let's jump into your sports as well.
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4: Stories making headlines. More explosive testimony is expected in the corruption trial of former Defence Minister Nosiviwe Mabisa Nqakula when she returns to the High Court in Pretoria. And civic movement activists and citizens forum has threatened to lay a charge of intimidation against controversial forensic investigator Paul O'Sullivan. I'll have more on these and other stories at the top of the hour, but for now, here's Ray with your sports.
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7: Your last update of the morning, we're starting off with your football, where Mamelodi Sundowns have arrived back from their pre-season camp in Austria, having been given permission to sit out the first week of Betway Premiership action. The African champions will begin their season with a home MTN 8 quarterfinal clash against Polokwane City on Saturday, which is one of five trophies that they'll be contesting for this season. Coach Miguel Cardoso conceded, though, that it has been an emotional time for the club and the team following the passing of midfielder Jaden Adams, but feels that his side is physically and mentally ready to face the challenges ahead.
8: Well, I think it was, first of all, a very

0: important turnover in terms of emotions. We had to interrupt the preseason, unfortunately, by the disappearing of Jaden. We went to the memorial. We were not in the best place, let's say, emotionally. So coming out from the country and escaping a little bit from the context was very important, I think. Keep the team together, as much as we still had to deal with the funeral, it was very important that we could go through this emotional collective moment together. And that is a very positive thing, because I think we ended the camp in the right spot, mourning, let's say honoring, but sharing love and living from that. And this is a very positive thing.
1: Speaking of arrivals, the Springboks have also arrived in Argentina. They did so yesterday. This is ahead of Saturday's Rugby Championship clash against Los Pumas in Buenos Aires. Coach Rassie Rasmus says that the squad has already completed most of its preparation in Joburg, with yesterday's arrival allowing players time to recover from the long journey before training gets underway today. He also was able to provide an injury update as to who may or may not be available come Saturday.
2: We always knew we were going to play this game, and when we had the return of players, now I think Sia could have returned a week earlier, but we wanted to make sure that hamstring is a difficult thing. Same with a guy like Andre, Eben's concussion, you know, Luit's injury, Sasha's timing on this. So yeah, the game is a really good time for us, and it's against a quality team, and you will quickly see who is ready 2 weeks after that match to play against New Zealand.
1: Erasmus added that the group remaining in South Africa to get ready for the upcoming three test series against the All Blacks will also return to training today as the world champions continue preps on both fronts. The Bok boss is set to consult with his coaching team before deciding when to announce his match day 23 that will be taking on Argentina. And that is a wrap for your updates this morning. Your next set will be coming up on Home Run from 3:30 in the afternoon. For Y Sports on the Way Up, it's Ray Chalant.
3: 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The Way Up is exactly what you need.
4: Think of SA's greatest rivalries. Chakalaka or Acha, Cook Sisters or Magwenya, summer or winter. And then there's the Springboks versus the All Blacks, which of course is the greatest rivalry in rugby. You know, we don't just watch rugby. 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

0: less. 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
1: If you send me the location, then I'll be right there. And make I come check you, my beef. No time, no. And my dog is on probation. Another 5 years.

0: It's music by Dave. This one is featuring Burna Boy. It's called Location here on Y. We're talking all things natural here this morning with Tamia Nontikelelo, a digital creator and entrepreneur. But for now, let's head on over to your traffic, get a last look at the roads. We can
1: do traffic. Jamming in traffic with Y.
2: Yeah, go! I'm in traffic. 8:41, let's see what's happening on the streets. I'll start off in Centurion on the N14 eastbound. Slow moving traffic towards Brakfontein Interchange. I see a crash right before Kilule's Interchange, up at Bedford View on the N12 R24, so please be cautious over there. Heading over now to Brakfontein on the M1 northbound, queuing traffic towards Smith Street. As via Sesentin, I see some queuing traffic towards Grayston Drive. And then another crash on the N12 westbound before the Tom Jones Street there. And then finally, I'll end off in Pretoria. Expect delays towards the N1 highway. Now, if you're looking for instant traffic updates, be sure to follow us at Y from Traffic for Y Traffic. It's Wasabi.
0: So, Tamia, we were talking earlier on about, you know, just how we're not as educated as we should be about our natural hair, right? And that's why people will often say, oh, it's so difficult to take care of. It's such a tedious process. How do we, if you could just briefly, you know, give us some advice on how do we make the process of taking care of our natural hair a lot easier?
3: I think, like, firstly, like, there are almost two extremes to, like, the whole natural hair conversations, right? There are people, okay, and I think let's even use an

0: an allergy of a plant, right? Mm. To not kill a plant for a plant to thrive, you need to, number one, not neglect it, mm-hmm. but also don't abuse it too much.
1: Right.
0: Like, you can't be shape-shifting. And I feel like with our natural hair, we either over-manipulate. Like, I feel like sometimes it's the easiest thing to just accept that, like, listen, this is how your hair is supposed to look like. Mm. Stop trying to make it do things that it's not supposed to do. Mm. Stop, like, you shouldn't be over-manipulating your hair too much, right? Mm. You need to just leave it alone, but not neglect it.
1: Right.
0: Like, let it be, but do not neglect it. Mm. So if you constantly hiding it over, like, the wigs and the protective hairstyles too much, like, the fact that if you don't, at the end of the day, take off the wig and actually moisturize your hair and just let it breathe, massage it, but don't also, you don't have to. They'll even tell you overwashing your hair is bad for it. Mm. Over moisturizing your hair is bad for it. Like, you don't, it's not that deep. It's not that complicated. It doesn't have to be like a 10-step routine with oils shipped in from it's really not that complicated, right? Mm. Do the simple things, right? It's not even that often. Like, if you wash it once every 2 weeks, right? If you moisturized even once every week and then maybe touch on your hairline every other day, right? Like, you don't have to do a lot, but don't neglect it as well. And I feel like for me, I feel like the problem really comes when we refuse to accept that this is how the hair is supposed to look. Mm. Like, your hair is meant to be worn in a shrunk state. Mm. You don't have to stretch it all the time. And the minute you're constantly stretching it every day, you're constantly trying to, like, make it, like, coil it, braid it all the time, like, now you're just abusing it. It's too much.
1: Mm. And you can feel it as well. You know, you can feel that the texture of your hair is different. The hair is fried. The edges are not, because we're overdoing it sometimes.
0: Exactly.
1: Yeah.
2: At which point did your passion for natural hair elevate into a business idea?
0: Oh, I feel like for me, like, with all of my business, always comes with, like, solving a problem for myself. Like, I'm the kind of person, like, when I look for something and I do not find it and I desperately want something, I feel like if nobody else will do it, then I'm gonna do it.
1: Yeah. I'm just gonna do it myself.
0: And for me, with my natural hair, like, I did the 30 days challenge, right? And I genuinely loved how my hair looked. I loved it, but at the same time, my lifestyle doesn't allow me to always have the time in the morning to, you know, stretch it. And at the same time, also, like, I love switching up a look. Like, I feel like your outfit changes with the vibe of your hair. So I wanted the variety and, like, options, right? But I didn't want to go back to that lifestyle of, like, wearing hair that doesn't look like mine. I didn't want to go back to the installation lifestyle. I wanted to have the convenience of a wig, right? The self-expression and the diversity of wigs, but I wanted it to feel like my hair,
1: right?
0: Yes. Like, and when I searched and started looking around for, like, hair bundles, hair extensions that, like, had the afro kinky texture, I just couldn't find. Everything that was around was just synthetic and it looked too fake. That's when I actually went on the journey. I first made some for myself, and I swear to God, like, every single time a woman would stop me, like, first I'd say, is that your hair? Like, this kind of confusion.
1: Yeah.
0: And then go on to be like, where did you get it? Like, where did you buy it? I was just like, there's no way. I cannot deny the people.
1: Exactly. I love that. I feel like I resonate with that so much, because, again, I'm not a big wig girl in general. I do it because I have to look presentable. I'm expected to look presentable.
0: Yeah.
1: But if I had it my way, I would rather just have, you know, my natural hair out. We're going to wrap up our conversation with Tamir in the next couple of moments. Of course, we do need to find out where we can get the piece you're wearing today. I want to know, so stick around for that.
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4: Being that girl doesn't happen overnight. 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
5: 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So I've never wanted to lead like a man.
4: Her echoes. celebrating women on One.

0: It's music by Timbaland. This one is called Apologize here on Y. Haven't heard the song in so long, but what a pleasure to hear a throwback like this on Y. I won't lie, I am incredibly inspired this morning. Inspired in you know, we need to wear our natural hair out more often. Mm-hmm. Because there's nothing wrong with it.
1: Yes.
0: We were told there's something wrong with it. And unfortunately, that has kind of seeped into our subconscious, into our perspective of ourselves. But there's nothing wrong with it. It literally grows out of our heads. And that's what we're kind of, you know, unpacking and chatting about this morning with Temiye Nontsikelelo, who is a digital creator and entrepreneur. So the piece that you're wearing now is, like you mentioned, it is a half wig?
2: Yeah, it's a half wig.
0: Yes.
2: Right.
0: How does it work exactly?
2: So firstly, it allows my hairline to be left alone, yes, which is very important. Mm-hmm. I think we're very intentional at Love Weaves to create weaves that actually protect your hair and not damage it, right? So this just allows you to actually, and gives you access to your hair, right? Like, as soon as you get home, you can take it off completely. Your hairline hasn't been strained or damaged. Like, it's just, you leave it out in the
0: free,
2: open, free, right?
0: Yeah.
2: But then the half of it is obviously the wig, and it also makes the blend look a lot more natural.
0: Do you clip it into your natural hair?
2: I do not.
0: You just
2: have the option
0: on.
2: To. You just put it on. Because again, the clips can be quite damaging.
0: That's so cool.
2: But the wig is so well made that like the bands and the straps allow you to actually just wear it like a hat without having to actually apply the tension.
0: Okay, so you don't even need cornrows.
2: No, you don't.
0: Half-headed cornrows.
2: You don't need
0: that. You don't need that.
2: No.
0: Oh, I love that. Okay.
1: Now, tell me, Tamia, what do you want to say to women who want to start taking care of their natural hair and wearing it out every day? Like, what do you say to them?
2: For me, honestly, like, as someone who's actually been on both sides, like, the both extremes, like, I went through the phase where I absolutely did not want to see my natural hair. And then I forced myself for 3 days straight to just be that girl, the natural hair girlies that I aspire to be. And I honestly found that, like, I cannot be like them.
0: Yeah.
2: Like, I cannot be the girl with, like, the 10-step hair routine and wear my hair out every single day, right? Like, and I think it doesn't have to be that complicated. Like, we don't have to be against wigs, and we don't have to be against our hair either. For me, I feel like I'm the in-between, and that's who I made Love Yours for. Like, the kind of girly who I love and embrace my hair, but I still really like wigs.
0: Yeah.
2: I still really want to switch it up, right? So I think let's not overcomplicate it, right? Like, our hair can really be quite simple. Just take care of it. Like, take care of it, but don't overcomplicate it. And at the same time, like, I think for me, really,

0: just feel good in it. And if your hair, probably maybe you have thin hair and it doesn't look as amazing, but if you put on a Love Yours wig, right, and you imagined what your Afro kinky natural hair could look like if you were blessed with that right genes, right? I think for me, it still feels like you, like, because the whole point is that I'm a Black woman and our hair grows up, right? And I look like myself, because I think sometimes the other ways can feel like we're trying to be like them. And it's not even like that.
1: It's not.
0: So can we have wigs that look like us, that like I'm trying to be like me?
2: Exactly. I love that. Okay. Thank you so much for joining us this morning and for this conversation. You know, I am, you know, kind of walking away from this, and I hope that the ladies listening are as well, walking away from this conversation just saying, maybe I need to explore my own natural hair. Yeah. Maybe I need to fall back in love with my own natural hair. And like Tamia is saying, there's a lot of information out there. Don't let that discourage you, because everyone's got, I mean, there's like millions and millions of videos about how to take care of coily hair.
0: Yeah.
2: But you don't have to do everything, because not everything is going to work for you, right? You do what works for you.
0: Exactly.
2: Yeah,
0: exactly.
2: Literally. Thank you so much for joining us once again. If people want to get hold of you, follow you, support you, where do we do that?
0: Please, you can follow us at Love Yours. That's literally LOVEYOURZ. Like Love Yours, one word with the Z instead of an S, on Instagram, TikTok. And you can also shop our natural kinky textured wigs on our website at loveyours.co.za.
2: Thank you so much, Tamia, for joining us.
0: Thank you so much for having me.
2: Wasabi, do you like your natural hair?
1: Yes. I'm always wearing it.
2: That was a very quick answer. I love it.
3: You have one message remaining.
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1: My life is a movie. Camera shoot me. I see my black hole to school. Why? The numbers are stupid. 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

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I send my black hole to school. 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Fenty, begging my face. Soaking my lace. Oh my gosh, I can't breathe. Bendy.

0: I absolutely love seeing collaborations like this. It's Rouge, Nadia and Akai. Moosley's on this one. It's called Juicy here as well. I'd love to see more of the ladies collaborate with one another. Mm-hmm. This is amazing. Mm-hmm. All right, let's wrap it up. Thank you so much for choosing us to wake you up this morning. We're back tomorrow, 5 to 9 a.m. here on Y.
1: Coming up next is Karen with the glow up here on Y.
0: Ray?
2: Hot dog, hot dog, hot diggity dog.
1: Hot dog! Yeah.
0: Is that how we're going to say goodbye today?
1: Yeah, hot dog.
0: Okay.
2: Yep.
0: Hot dog, hot dog, hot diggity dog. All right. We'll
3: sing it, preferably.
0: It's just, how do you sing it?
1: Hot dog, hot diggity dog.
3: Well, no. Yeah. Hot dog, hot dog, hot diggity dog.
0: That's how you sing it. Yeah. Mm-hmm. Okay, cool. We'll see you again on Monday. Sorry, what?
1: Whoa.
0: What day is
1: it? Oh,
2: tomorrow.
1: You know, between the rest of the week.
3: Happy Women's Month.
0: Oh, yeah. Gosh, I forgot today's Monday.
1: Mind you, next week Monday is a holiday, but okay.
0: We'll see you tomorrow. My name is Nia Brown.
1: I'm Okay Wasabi.
3: I'm Michelon. Hot dog, hot dog, hot diggity dog.
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5: Stories making headlines. Mapisa Nqakula's corruption trial gains momentum in the High Court in Pretoria. And two people die in emergency helicopter in Greece amid wildfires. A very good morning. I'm Lindwe Mpanza. We start with this. More explosive testimonies expected in the corruption trial of former Defence Minister Nosiviwe Mapisa Nqakula when she returns to the Pretoria High Court today. This follows conflicting evidence from a witness who disputed key aspects of testimony by the state's main witness. Mapisa Nqakula's on trial on 12 counts of corruption, one count of money laundering, to which she has pleaded not guilty. Y News reporter Odirile Rabulau is following the case and files this report.
6: The state alleges that between 2016 and 2019, while serving as defense minister, Mapisa Nqakula solicited and received approximately 4.5 million rands in kickbacks from military contractor Nombasa Nchondwa Ndlovu. Former Defence Force VIP driver Thabang Matinya, however, gave evidence contradicting Nchondwa Ndlovu's account of an alleged 300,000 rands payment disguised as a wig. Nchondwa Ndlovu testified that wig was a code word for cash and claimed she handed Mapisa Nqakula 300,000 rands at the Defence VIP lounge at OR Tambo International Airport. But Matinya told the court that he dropped Nchondwa Ndlovu at an airport hotel rather than the Defence VIP lounge. Meanwhile, another witness, Muira Siape, told the court that she received an anonymous threat accusing her of helping IDAC investigators build what the centre described as a non-existent case.

0: Siyabe is known to have introduced Mapisa Ngagula to Nchondwa Ndlovu. For WA News, I am Udirile Rabalao at the Pretoria High Court.
1: In other news, Civic Movement Activists and Citizens Forum has threatened to lay a charge of intimidation against controversial forensic investigator Paul O'Sullivan. This after senior IDEC investigator Manchara Pesu told the Madlanga Commission that O'Sullivan demanded that Brigadier Dineo Mugwili resign and pay back all the money she allegedly received from her unlawful appointment. In an email that was sent to the police top brass, O'Sullivan allegedly also insisted that Mugwili render to him all documents pertaining to her appointment and all the names of those who have facilitated the appointment. The forum spokesperson Dennis Bloom says O'Sullivan must never think that he is untouchable or above the law.
2: We must warn him that he can never escape the long arm of the law forever, even if he has friends in powerful offices in government. The law will catch up with him. Activists and Citizens Forum considered that we will lay criminal charges of intimidation against Paul O'Sullivan. We will never allow anyone to go around threatening and intimidating innocent people.
1: Moving further afield, as wildfires continue to batter parts of Europe, at least two people have died after two firefighting helicopters collided in Greece last night. The crash happened as emergency personnel battled multiple wildfires that spread across west of Athens. Only two people survived the crash, a British pilot and a Greek crew member who are receiving treatment in hospital. Authorities have warned of extremely difficult days ahead as firefighters continue to battle the wildfires. Recapping your top story this hour. More explosive testimony is expected in the corruption trial of former Defence Minister Nosiviwe Mapisa Ngakula when she returns to the High Court in Pretoria today. Do follow us on X and on Instagram at YFM for Y News. I'm Lindiwe Mpanza.
3: Jamming in traffic with Y.
4: Thank you very much, Mpanza, for that beautiful news update. It's 5 minutes past the hour. Let's have a quick look at your roads. Right, we're going to kick it off in Gauteng on the N1 southbound. There's a stationary vehicle just at the ramp from the R21 southbound to the N1 south. And then we take it all the way to Centurion on the N1 southbound. The slow-moving traffic towards Botha Avenue. We move all the way to Sandton, M1 northbound. Slow-moving traffic towards Greyston Drive. And on the R21 northbound, there is a stationary vehicle after the ramp from Griffiths Road. Wrap it up on the N1 northbound. There is congestion, unfortunately, just before the ramp to Allendale Road on the M39. That's about it for your traffic. If there's anything you feel we may or we might have missed, kindly do let us know using the hashtag YTraffic across all social media platforms and our YWorld app. It is indeed a Monday, and it's a very, very bright one as well. I've got a very good feeling about this week, so we're going to kick start it strong. In terms of music, what you can expect to kick up your first edition of the Glow Up this week, some Kalani, some Lily Faith, some KO, and some Bandros. Giddy up, let's go. Happy Monday.
5: Karen. Karen. Giving the city the ultimate glow up. Only on Y.

Your aura is heard and felt. The echoes of women become the soundtrack of generations. Happy Women's Month. Why?

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Why? The Glow Up with Karan Mtetwa.

0: This one is called Nguwe. It's Bandro, Zanny, and Uzincumalo on this one. They bring us to 20 minutes after the hour 9. Good morning and happy Monday to you, Karan Mteto, on your radio. You know we do this every weekdays between the hours of 9 to 12. It's the 3rd of August 2026, so if it's your birthday today, happy birthday. And also, happy Women's Month. It's going to be a very, very good one. I always have such good pink, girly feelings about August. I always feel like, you know, it's such a beautiful, soft month. Even for the gents as well, you know. I really hope you have a great month. So it's a new month. Whatever happened last month, let's let that go. Let's start on a clean, fresh slate. Also, if it's a difficult day for you today, don't stress. We are here to take out the mid out of your mid-mornings, all right? You know how we kick off the first hour of every show? If you don't, it's called With It or Waste It.
1: Karan Mtetwa brings the glow to Y. Monday to Friday, 9 a.m. to 12 p.m.
0: All right, that's exactly what we're doing. So, With It or Waste It, you know, we all have a different, you know, form of habits that we have formed. And it's so much so that we don't even realize how it affects the people in and around our spaces. So, we just basically, every day, hurdle up as a family of Ys and we try to call each other out on our atrocious behavior, yeah? Today's absolutely no different. What I need you to do is help me decide and help me figure out if you would ever sit in the front seat of an e-hailing ride, a taxi. Would you ever sit in the front seat? Now, you know when you take it back to the taxi math of things, that is the most

0: Because, you know, I have this one friend who'll just be like, and one of my friends will be like, I'm not your chauffeur, come sit in the front. And I'm like, I just genuinely don't like it. But how do you feel about it? Sitting in the front seat of a taxi, of an e-hailing service? Are you down for it? Send through that voice on the Wire World app. Alternatively, we are at Wire across all socials. This one is going to be very tricky. And also, I know I have a lot of e-hailing drivers. How do you feel about people sitting with you? Taxi drivers, how do you feel? You know, with the people that sit in the front. And also, is there a specific thing that you'd like to share with them to tell them,
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2: 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Setting the tempo. Karen, giving the city the ultimate glow up. Only on Why.

0: Every woman leaves an echo.
1: Leaves an echo.
0: Yours doesn't disappear. It lingers. Felt through the opportunities you create. The traditions you protect. The style you carry. And the impact you leave behind. To every boss babe, girl's girl, hustler, protector, matriarch, and all future icons still figuring it out. We hear you.
1: We hear you.
0: Before you enter the room, and long after you leave it. This Women's Month, Y celebrates her echoes. Started generations ago, still felt today. The Glow Up with Karen Mtetwa.
2: All right, it's still the Glob on Wire, 31 minutes after the hour 9. All right, with it or wasted today, I'm asking you, how do you feel about seating in the front seat? A lot of us are not big fans of that, and some are. Some have a reason as to why. I know a lot of the gents are more receptive of sitting in the front seat, especially with e-hailing drivers. There's no guy I've ever seen who's traveling in his lonesome who goes to the back. I'm actually done. Sure, sure, king, ta front seat. And I also do feel like after certain hours of the day, to e-hailing drivers, it is some sort of like a safety feature to rather prefer someone sits in the front with you because you feel maybe uneasy, I am assuming, of what they could be doing or plotting if they're sitting at the back and you really can't see what it is they're up to. So voice notes coming through on the Y World app. Thank you so much for those. They're flooding in, but I know I'm going to just try get into a few right now. Sir Socks, good morning.
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1: I hear you. I love to sleep, so front seats also won't work for me. I'm a very, very big napper. When I get into the car, I am sleeping. 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I always surprisingly always just know when I've arrived and I wake up. So that works for me as well. 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
2: Hola, hola, mawaya. Ah, Quentin, no, I Uber driver, yeah, I was great. I never think I am sad to go to the family.
1: I hear you, Kwanda. Good morning.
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1: asamen siyophanda ngempela thank you so much Gwanda I'm also not a fan of that I don't connect to anyone's bluetooth I don't touch anyone's you know music unnecessarily once again unless it is my friends because in their cars we have quite the same music taste but also I don't really touch the screen I would join the jam because we use spotify so I would join the jam on spotify and it gives you the ability to change and add or maybe curate someone's playlist as they move and that's a really dope feature so I don't need to be touching anything which is more reason for me to stay away from the front seat I hate it Betla, good morning so good to hear from you happy monday
4: excess sanbonani lapha e studio sanbonani mawayazi sanbon and happy monday karakara chomi udula kopili hakoloyi inside the taxi or e-hailing ha and for me it's inini ngoba manje mangihlele nawe 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back thank you bye
1: 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re batla bo besti ba rona bo fele when it comes to sitting in the front seat of an e-hailing cab or just a taxi how do you feel about it is it something you are prone to do and also if you don't want 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

0: This one is called Mphefumulo Wami, Demtuda on this one, Sam Deep and Ovuyonke. Feel good music, man. 45 minutes after the hour 9. With it or wasted today with the Karakara Lasawai. How do you feel about sitting in the front seat? The e-hailing cab of a taxi. What's the chat there? I personally loathe it, all right? But I want to get to know you better, and I want to know, how does it make you feel?
1: Good morning. I wonder if the image of a five up or a good allow the team must figure midway, but see Abane like what was the man. It's as among the man. Yeah, I mean, I won't shine straight up. And then, when I'm supposed to be getting what you're doing, I keep my mouth shut. Yes, I showed the man, I showed the man, I said, we're a battle on the edge. No, Mama, I told you, so I need to marry. I shot a number of shooting a shoe. I don't give. She's not only busy at the ring, and money was at the ring, and suffering was. Tillies are no can keep it anymore. Yeah, the total government, like I say, was taking a bit in chain once I had shot. As Calga jumps was the death. Another thing, when a lot of us on the carpet and they should come so loud. I'm not a billet, and I shall move to the negative 5 rand, or any of the chairs, the chapters of Abe's with Babaloo. Chapise rasa ile cheap. Chapise dura ya ras. Anyways, shout out to you, man. Great topic, bro. Now I'm a kezo tengelo. Mbase kuhuli. 1632. Kaslam, then. All right.
0: Melusi marane akuluma, hey. Which one is the gum that's during? How do you know it kamia dura? Because the one dura ya irasi. Le cheap. Marantini skuluma yo mara mara. Melusi marawe na mara. And I hear you, right? It is valid. I think also there's a certain way you should behave when you sit in the front. I know at

0: once, like at some point, if you are maybe traveling, you're in charge of GPS, bro. Like, if we are friends and you're sitting in the front seat, you're in charge of GPS. Like, just be nice, like, be helpful. You know, always be willing to do a thing or two for the driver as well. I think it's very helpful if you do that. Also, just try to maybe sometimes manage it with not being too much on your phone, because as a result, that causes some kind of, I don't know, weird vibes. Because if the driver is driving and then the next thing, upriga snacks, uto shapa tlohomo windshielding. Because awa bona hore wira hela hansa driver. See, I also have something to say. It's a Monday, man. All my faves are in the building. What's up?
1: Awe kaka kaka, matosi. 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Happy Monday again, guys. Happy new month. 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Happy Monday, ntwana.
0: And I get that, that's so true, there's so many rules, I mean, you can't even drink. You know, you can't do a lot of things because obviously you must be very, I don't know, very mindful of the driver, I'd like to say. So, yeah, absolutely. Matthews, hello.
2: Morning, YFM. It's Matthews, yeah. So, I'm front seats, right? Where I got used to sitting in front for the longest time because I was in a long and loving relationship. And my partner used to enjoy being the driver, so I did not enjoy. I don't like driving in general, so even driving myself is not a thing that I like much. So whenever I'm in someone's car, I'm always in the front. However, I don't like sitting in front when I'm in my mother's car. My mother's driving is crazy, so I do not want to see whatever she does when she drives. I always sit at the back. But for everyone else, I'm forever in the front seat, shame. Even when I decide to use a Bolt or an Uber, I'm forever in the front seat.
0: Sitting in the front gives me such heebie-jeebies. Yeah, Isabella and Jemina. But thank you so much, Matthews. So good to hear from you. Kudos. Hello there.
3: Morning, Karakarala Sewai. Morning, Mawayas. Kolofelo Kudos, Madam Makolofelo, Mfana Wopituri. Mfana Pirara.
0: Yo, kudos, we're going to do Lerelwana as a family, because I feel like, can we actually also speak about that sometime soon, about the volume levels in an e-hailing, you know, a ride or in a taxi? Like, I generally feel like it's so stressful if I get into an e-hailing ride and then when as driver volume how it go max. It's cool when it's on max and you're playing what you want when you're alone, but when you have a client, like, play your stuff, but like, tell us, bro. Like, imagine I'm requesting you at 7 o'clock in the morning, bro, and then like you're playing, I don't know what it is you're playing. That's not easy for the morning, bro. Like, turn it down, bro. Like, and also I get it, because I'm also one of the culprits that'll be watching, and I'll be watching TikToks on full blast volume, and then I just have to remind myself that, hey, that's really loud. But I get so stressed, and I don't know if it's considered rude, but I'm just gonna be like, my brother, please turn it down. Like, please wrap it up for us.
4: Hola, my wires. How's it? Is the Bolt driver here? Aye, you can't sit in front, man. Why do you want to sit in front if you're a client? Just sit at the back, man. I want to feel comfortable when I'm driving you. You can't. The only person who must sit in front here is my woman. If you're a client, just sit at the back and enjoy the ride, man. How can you enjoy the ride when you're sitting in front? Nah, you can't sit in front. Front seat is not for you as a client. As a client, sit at the back, enjoy the ride and the view. That's all. Get inside, greetings, sharp. Take you to your destination, that's all. Coming here in front seat, I feel uncomfortable. Trying to look aside, hey. Another guy. Hey.

0: lady, and I used to see my wife there. The front seat is for my woman. That's all.
1: But what you gonna do if you have a client that really just enjoys sitting in the front seat, especially guys? Guys really will not go to the back. It's not likely. They're highly likely to just open the front seat, say, sure, Charlie, give you the pin and start the trip. What you gonna do then?
2: Being that girl doesn't happen overnight. It's the everyday choices, bold actions, and her words that inspire.
3: My advice to young women is, do not compare your step two to somebody else's step 10. Find the thing that sets your belly on fire. That's your purpose. There are still barriers that exist, and our tool of survival is to be excellent. Because if there's anything that no one can take away from us or that anybody can deny us, is our excellence. I am an advocate for African women. They just excite me, as you can tell.
2: Her echoes. Celebrating women on Y. Here, we don't rise and shine. 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

0: She never enters quietly. 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

0: Our very own DJ Slick from The Agenda. This one is called Ugupi. It's 25K, Flo Jones and Maglera Doughboy. They bring us 56 after 9. Wrapping up the conversation around our With It or Waste It today. What do you feel? How do you feel also about sitting in the front seat of an e-hailing cab? Also just a general taxi. Lihlono, I'm coming to you with the final voice note for the day. Hello.
1: Sawubona siswam, unjani? 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

0: Straight, hayi mina ngeke ngagcina lati ngazitshela ukuyothengela imoto angeke ngilunge.
1: The one I've missed terribly is also in the house today. Mampanza is in the building.
2: How are you?
1: Welcome back. We are fine. We have missed you. How are you?
2: I'm good, thank you.
1: We are utlowa noklowa. How do you feel about sitting in the front seat of an e-hailing cab or like a general just taxi?
2: I feel terrible. I really think it's such a like tormenting experience.
1: Why?
2: And I think it's the counting of the money. Right, that's
1: okay, but we're e-hailing our county mile.
2: Okay, we're e-hailing our county mile, but if it's like a taxi, like no.
1: But would you sit in the front seat of an e-hailing cab? Like a
2: funny enough, I used to, and I didn't understand why people would sit at the back because I, in my head, it's safer in front. I don't know.
1: How is it safer in front, dude? If that, if there's a head on collision, you're
2: dying. And I'm thinking,
1: God forbid.
2: Yes, no. I'm thinking in terms of maybe the e-hailing driver is doing trying to rob you, you know, some dodgy. I think you're safer in front. I don't know. It's just.
1: But we all know that the stats are looking like we rob e-hailing drivers more than they would. They are likely to rob us because, come on,
2: sure.
1: Their information is on the app.
2: Yeah.
1: Their ID number is on the app.
2: Yeah.
1: There's higher repercussions for them acting stupid than us.
2: I get it, but I don't know. That's why I'm saying it's just a.
1: Okay, shop. So when it comes to sitting in the front seat, you know, of an e-hailing cab or a taxi, I feel like the reaction is mixed. Like people are like, no, so I'm just going to try and come through with the, we're wasting it.
2: Let's waste it.
1: But can I sit in the front seat of your car?
2: Of course.
1: You don't even want to give me a lift.
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2: Stories making headlines. Brown Mokgosi returns to court for pretrial proceedings. And Donald Trump says fresh talks with Iran will begin today. A very good morning. I'm Lindiwe Mpanza. Embattled Northwest businessman Brown Mokgosi is expected to return to the Johannesburg Magistrates Court today for pre-trial proceedings. Last week, the Johannesburg High Court dismissed his urgent bail appeal, ruling that he had failed to present new facts to justify his release following a dispute over his residential address. Mokgosi, who has remained behind bars since May after three unsuccessful bail bids, faces five charges linked to an alleged plot to stage his own assassination attempt in Vosloorus last year. Mokgosi's attorney, Makao Sekgatja, argued that the magistrate failed to inquire further about Mokgosi's address.
4: My lady, I will note that one of the reasoning in terms of the refusal of the initial bail application was that the appellant did not call the landlord to actually come and clarify the court.
2: Yes.
4: But then again, my lady, bail applications are inquisitorial in nature. And section 6 of subsection 3 is peremptory, that particular section. It doesn't say that if you are dissatisfied as a magistrate, you just refuse bail. It is peremptory to say the magistrate, if she is dissatisfied, must. It is not saying may. It says must call for that particular information.
5: But still there, if I'm a magistrate sitting with three addresses, who bears the onus to satisfy me to the T?
4: My lady, the test is on a balance of probability.
5: Yes.
4: And that particular onus, it will lie with the appellant in this matter.
2: In other news, JMPD has warned against urinating in public spaces, saying offenders could face on-the-spot fines or even criminal prosecution. The warning comes as parts of the Joburg CBD continue to be plagued by the stench of urine, prompting growing concerns over public hygiene. JMPD spokesperson Xolani Fihla says urinating in any public space, including roads, sidewalks, alleys, public squares and parks, is prohibited under the municipal bylaws and could result in enforcement action.
6: Public urination will not be tolerated. Urinating on public roads, sidewalks, alleys or municipal parks is a direct violation of City of Johannesburg bylaws, including our public health, waste management and public open spaces regulations. This behavior poses serious public health risks, degrades city infrastructure and compromises the dignity of our shared spaces. To maintain a clean and safe environment for everyone, the JMPD is actively enforcing strict compliance. Key thoroughfares and known hotspots across the city are now under 24-hour video surveillance via our CCTV network. Officers on the ground, backed by real-time monitoring, will take immediate action against offenders.
2: Moving further afield, U.S. President Donald Trump says negotiations with Iran will begin today after he

0: put plans for further strikes on the country on hold. Trump told reporters that the talks would rather cover the Strait of Hormuz, a key route for global energy supplies that has become a sticking point in the conflict, as well as Iran's nuclear program. The U.S. and Iran have been at war since the 28th of February, when Israel and Washington launched strikes on Iran, triggering a war that has included periods of relative calm. Trump says Iran and several U.S. allies urged him to abandon the planned attacks, which he described as potentially the biggest since World War II.
1: We're asked by the three primary groups. We're also asked by Iran, very strongly, actually. They said we'd like to make a deal. Now, you know, I don't know what they say, because a lot of times they'll say that to me, and then they'll go out and say, we don't know what he's talking about. Obviously, they don't want to be attacked. And they knew the extent of the attack because they saw it forming. Well, now what we're doing is we're talking to them in the form of a negotiation. It begins tomorrow afternoon, and we'll see if it's true. I'd love to do that, save a lot of lives, save a lot of unnecessary power, to be honest with you. It'll take many, many years to ever build it back. If it could, I don't think it would be even buildable back.
0: Recapping, top story this hour. Embattled Northwest businessman Brown Mokgosi is expected to return to the Johannesburg Magistrates Court today for pre-trial proceedings. Do follow us on X and on Instagram at YFM for Y News. I'm Lindy Mbanza.
2: Jamming in traffic with Y.
3: Thank you very much, Ms. Mbanza, for that beautiful news update. It's 4 minutes past the hour 10. Let's have a quick look at your road. We kick it off on the N3 northbound. There is an unfortunate crash at the ramp to the M2 east, so kindly do drive with caution. And on the N1 northbound, there's fire and smoke right after the ramp to the N12 south and bypass, so kindly do drive with caution as well. Bedford View, N3 northbound, slow-moving traffic east at the Galulis interchange. And on the N12 westbound, a stationary vehicle at the ramp to Camaro Street on the M11. We're moving over to the R21 southbound, another stationary vehicle. That is towards Nalma Pierce Drive on the M31. And on the N1 northbound on the Western Bypass, there are roadworks at the ramp from Bayes Nordia Drive on the M5. We wrap it up on the R21 southbound. Another stationary vehicle at the ramp to Griffiths Road, so kindly do be mindful of that. That's all we have for your traffic. If there's anything you feel we may or we might have missed, kindly do let us know using the hashtag YTraffic across our social media platforms and our Y World app. Now, it's a very informative hour that is coming your way. You know, a little bit of clean slate to give you all that beautiful clean energy for your Monday morning. What you can expect in terms of sounds to soothe you in this hour: some J. Cole, some Kiddo S.A., some Focalistic, and some Dlala Thukzin, just to mention a few. Giddy up, let's go. It's time to glow up. Ariyeba cat.
4: Karen, giving the city the ultimate glow up. 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
1: Calyxo

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Happy Women's Month. Why? 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We wake up

0: This one is called Subconsciously. It's Black Coffee on this one. Sabrina Claudio. And it's 21 minutes after the hour 10. Sabrina Claudio has done so well past the song, you know. I didn't even realize that it's Sabrina. That's Sabrina Claudio. Amazing work, man. Amazing work. It's still the glow up on Y. It's the clean slate, right? You know, Mondays are all about cleanliness. Always got to make sure that we take care of our spaces, we take care of ourselves. Today's no exception to that, so let's get into it.
1: The Glow Up with Karen Mtetwa.
0: Right, so today, I mean, I want you to know this, and you know this. If you know me, you know this little bit of a detail, right? Nothing is as annoying, Donna, like, as being rushed to go somewhere, and then you have to, you know, try figure out the outfit yakho ukuthi ish. What is going to happen with it? So, like, we ketile, you chose your outfit, you took it out of the, you know, the cupboard or whatever it is you keep it in. And then, angazi, like, an outfit is white or maybe it's in a delicate, sensitive kind of fabric. And then just as you're about to iron it, the iron is dirty, it has gunk. And then, you stand the risk of ruining the outfit forever because...

0: those spaces. 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
4: Do you understand that screws reinvent their language every day? 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He walks in, they both go, yo, what up, son? He's like, yo, the swears is a curling.
5: What?
4: 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The swears is a curling.
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4: 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That means it's cold. The swears is a curling. How do I keep up, Mina?
7: Hey, okay, madam.
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4: Oh, the swears is curling.
3: 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Why keeps the music flowing? The Glow Up.
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1: Hey you, yes, you.
2: Turn up the volume.
1: Why?

0: Dala Ngcobo. This one is called Lefty. Of course, Nasty C on this one. He's not alone. He features Uplaki. And it brings us to 32 minutes after the hour 10. It's still the Glow Up on Y with Karen Mseto, affectionately known as Ikarakara Lasewai. Cleaning our irons on the clean slate today. You know that really, really disgusting feeling you get, especially when you have a crisp white tee that you're trying to iron, and then the next thing you know, akhlangani shame, that iron is just doing the absolute most. I've seen those days, I hate those days, but worry not, we're sorting that out.
1: Karen Mthethwa on Y.
0: All right, today, right, I've got a couple of tips, and this one, I swear I really, really did learn from my grandmother, right? So when it comes to the rust that and the dirt that accumulates under the sole plate of your iron, really simple to tackle. First things first, please do take care of your iron. You know, how do you do that regularly? My grandmother taught me a tip where you take a newspaper

0: salt. 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You put the salt on top of a newspaper, and then you iron on top of it. You iron on top of it. And the more you do that, you know, you'll see the dirt will like gradually, you know, come off of the iron as well. Really does work. It works wonders as well. So a newspaper, put some salt, iron the salt on top of the newspaper. It really will clean the dirt that has accumulated under the iron salt plate. It works wonders. I didn't believe it until I saw my grandmother do it. And I've also had a couple of times where I had to do it myself. It does work. Another thing that is sometimes not so great to do, but it does work, is taking some dishwashing liquid and then take that. You see that dishwashing sponge? You put it there. Make sure that the iron is on hot. And then you switch it off. And then you use that sponge on the thing while the salt plate is still hot. But make sure that it's not connected. Obviously, because, you know, water, salt plate, electrocution, we don't want that. We don't want you to get into trouble. So just warm up your iron salt plate. Unplug it while it's still warm. Put some dishwashing soap on your sponge. Scratch, scratch, scratch, scratch. Voila! It's really going to do amazing things. Also, there are more, you know, less complicated tips that you can also tap into. You just mix 2 tablespoons of baking soda and 1 tablespoon of water vinegar to form a thick paste. And then you rub the paste gently, all right, into a cool salt plate after using a soft cloth. How do you do it? I know if you have an aunt, if you have a gran, if you have a great grandmother, they share amazing tips of how to take care of things. And I'm also trying to learn a thing or two since my grandmother's late. So come through with that fire and send me your tips of how you take care of your iron. Make sure that you do send through that voice note on the Y World app.
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0: Y. All the hits. All the time. Let's go.

0: Major Steez, why?
1: Major, I think we need to address this thing. There's a lot of Steezes in the building. This is on the streets with Major Steez, and we have Phantom Steez in the building with us. So I want a social vote on this one. How do you spell Steez? Because, dog, I remember when me and Major were coming up, Phantom was already around.
2: I was already there.
1: You were coming with the Phantom Steez E at the end after the Z.
2: Yes, but you know why?
1: Why?
2: Because I'm elite. So it's like, yo, I'm a Steez.
1: Yeah.
2: I'm the elite one.
1: What about Steez without an E? Because to me, dog, grammatically, it just looks right. Because when you put an E after Steez, it's Steezy now. My bad, but you have Phantom Steezy, Major Steezy.
3: But yes. you know what's real, man.
2: I'm real.
0: Get ready to elevate your night. This is On the Streets, where the culture lives. The heartbeat of the strata. Why? I'm in London, I like to go to shop.

0: in it. The song is called BIA. Also, J. Cole is in the mix of things. It's 48 minutes after the hour 10. It's still the glow up on why. We're taking care of our irons today. So how do you, you know, take care of it? How are you taught to take care of it? I really want to find out these tips because, hey, siyakhula, one day we will be old enough to have homes and get married and stuff. So while we are still forever young, we need to learn these tips, all right? Lefoko Trust is coming through with that heat. My brother, what do you have to say?
1: Karakara Lasewa and the rest of the warriors and the beautiful family of the show. Yeah, even if like you handle like it, then your iron is hot and everything like that, and a young toothpaste, then you wait for it to dry, then you wipe it up with a tissue. That also works. Let's be just.
0: Oh, I didn't know that. How do you know that? Okay, so toothpaste works. Okay, that's interesting. Okay, on the other side of this, Lindwe Mpanza is going to make her way to the studio and we'll ask her if she does even iron, how she takes care of her iron. That one, hey, it's going to be very interesting.
2: She never enters quietly. We hear her before she speaks. Celebrating women on Why.
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0: Erica, some AKA, some Rolene, and some Trecherson, just to mention a few. It's going to be a good one, and you know, we always shut it down with the band.
1: Karen, giving the city the ultimate glow up. Giving the city only on Y. Ultimate glow up. Cooking up the heat. It's Y. The glow up.
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surfing the airwaves on the same wavelength as you. Why? Karen Mthethwa on Why.

0: and felt. The echoes of women become the soundtrack of generations. Happy Women's Month. Why? The Glow Up.
1: Oh, it's a glow up for sure.
0: Exclusive to Why.

This one is called Gadi Weekend. Of course, it stretches and it brings us 18 minutes after the hour of 11. Still the glow up on wine. It's going to be a good one, man. So final hour of the show always sounds like office politics because, you know, Mondays are stressful, man. And Blue Mondays really are a true concept. So many people dread waking up to go to work on Mondays because of what they face at the workplace. I mean, sometimes it's strenuous, it's demoralizing, and even life-threatening for some. So many things happen, man, behind these four walls, you know, and behind these glass doors. And that's as if finding employment is not hard enough. So we get into, you know, the cathartic version and side of things where we take a look at that and we support you as a family of ours. Too many people, are even considering leaving their jobs. But in this economy, we really do understand that it is a huge risk. And that is exactly why we have off-

0: Politics. It's a safe space that allows you to vent and clear your head about what makes you dread work so much. And the wires are always on standby to give you advice. And depending on the complexity of your case, you know, we really will give you advice. And also, if it's a bit more complex, we do call in an expert to help you. Because at the end of the day, this is not just laughs and jokes and lols. We also are trying to make sure that, you know, you stay employed and your well-being is also considered and taken care of. And your rights also are respected, you know, in the process of everything that is happening. So today, we do have an amazing message from a wire as well, who reached out to us and has something to say. Of course, we will keep this wire anonymous, but on the other side of this, we are going to take a call and we're just going to reach out to the specific wire. Stick around, it's going to be quite intense.
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1: We still have the same dream and love for music and the passion behind it, and to still create new, fresh, current music as Jamali.
2: Yes. Let's get into that. Who was the person who called you guys, or the girl that was like, God?
1: It's the Ma. The Ma brought us the song. The Ma brought us the song.
2: Yeah.
0: So I felt like it's almost like, you know, timing. The timing found us.
2: Yes.
0: And everything just kind of aligned. The music, where we are in our lives. Timing, everything, it just found us, and here we are. I still get those butterflies, crazy
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2: 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Know it's on sight when I see you, I'm working at Squarespace.
3: Yeah.

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1: straight
0: me.
1: Up.
0: I gave my heart away to all the dog, cause that's what set in me.
1: 21.
0: I blame my pops for that, cause if he didn't fail, he could've corrected me.
1: 21.
0: Give all the props to my mama, cause no matter what, she always protected me.
1: God.
0: I promise you it ain't no checking me.
1: God.

0: Cold World. This one is called My Life by J. Cole, 21 Savage and Morey. They bring us to 31 minutes after the hour of 11. So the Glow Up on Y with Karen Umtetwa. On a Monday, we always have those office politics, right? Things that you just cannot stand. And sometimes don't even know how to navigate in the workplace. Today is absolutely no exception to that. Usually we know we get those voice notes and we play them. But today we thought, esh, this one is quite complex. So we're going to give The Wire an opportunity to come through Leahy's case, you know, and we're going to walk him through it. Of course, for your own safety and sanity, we always keep you anonymous. And today's absolutely no exception to that. So, Anonymous, good morning. You're live on Y.
1: Morning, morning, Karen. Morning, Wyatt.
0: How are you?
1: I'm fantastic. And yourself?
0: I'm great. It's glad to hear that, you know, you are in good spirits because what you're about to lay out is a bit stressful. So let us know what exactly is going on in your workplace and in your work life right now.
1: Yeah. Things are not great. Things are not great. And see, that happened that my daughter got injured at school. So I was supposed to go to her for assistance since the mother was unable to give her assistance because of a newborn. So on my way to the firm, asking my supervisor if I can leave, she totally said, no, you can't leave. And I told her, like, it's an emergency. I have to like, go and assist my daughter because, like, it's something that just came up. She insisted, in fact, that I must go do a parcel that I had already done, and I failed it due to the client being unavailable. So she insisted that I have to go and re-attempt that parcel.
0: So you had to go to deliver.

0: That. And even
1: Yes,
0: though
1: I had.
0: you let your superior know that the situation you're in presently was unfavorable, they still were adamant on having you go make the delivery.
1: Yes, and
0: So,
1: the day in mind, it was already after 3, and I had to drive like 29 minutes to where the client was from where I was. Yes. So, yeah, I got to the clinic very late. The doctor even asked me, Uguchi, why, doc, are you bringing umntwana ngalesikhathi? I was like, I had to just do my errands from emsebenzini. Of which, I was very ill. I could have got to my daughter like about 3:30. But because of that parcel and the traffic going back home, I ended up getting laphaya 6:30. And figure clinic or 2:07. I was like, yo.
0: No, so let me ask you, Anonymous, in terms of your work, your workspace, your workplace, and your superiors, do you have people that you work with that maybe you could have said, hey, maybe umapiwa order so that I can run? Like, was that even a suggestion? Did you suggest it also to your superior?
1: No, I didn't suggest anything because already I have done my part about which, like, me with your client, but unfortunately he was not there. I even tried phoning him. I even went to a point of which he asked my zone control, which please phone this number. I'm doing anything fishy. Even my zone controller confirmed that Lomuntulo, you can fail it. But then when it was time for me to which you assist Mtwanawami, it was a problem, which no, you have to go back and redo that parcel, reattempt it.
0: Was it a priority order?
1: It was not even a priority order because when I got to the client, like I was crying. So the client saw me, which okay, this guy's crying and I get right. Uyangibuza, say, Doc, what's happening? I was like, no. Umntwanami ulimele esikolweni, so I had to manje ngiye kuye, but because of this parcel, but as forced to buy lana, so let parcel ala. The client was like, "Dog, the bank let an access a little parcel. It's nothing urgent." So I was
0: Hence, I
1: like,
0: was
1: "Yeah, I."
0: asking to be like, is it a priority order? Was it urgent? And what was the pressing? What is the pressing chat in and around that? And I feel like, to some extent, I think maybe the company has procedures on maybe a minimal amount of, I don't know, deliveries they feel like they should make during the day. And I feel like that makes sense, but also there could have been someone to alleviate you during the situation. So what I'm going to ask you to do is just stay with us, all right? Wires, my wire, I'm throwing this out to you. Like, how do you feel like Anonymous must resolve the situation? Send through those voice notes on the Y World app. I see my Kenny Sims, we say any, because you can also imagine how dangerous it is for someone to go to a client in tears. It paints one a bad picture for the brand because it says, dude, this person is clearly not okay, but you insisted on putting someone in harm's way, just because you wanted a delivery. That's not even priority. So I think we need to get into maybe legislation and just understand what are the laws in place for the place that functions as it is. Of course, we do respect the workplace. We will not be mentioning any brands or anything along those lines. And also Anonymous as well. It's very important that we keep them safe because we're trying to fix this and come with a solution and find how we go forward. So on the other side of this, I'm opening the lines to you as well, and my wires come through, send through that voice note on the Y World app 011-772-0992. How do we assist to tackle the situation?
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0: Man don't really wanna walk to the shop or jump in the train, cause the ends got tension. One eye on my ops, two eyes on my friends, cause at least my ops man knows their intentions. I turn a loss to a lesson, I turn a curse to a gift and a blessing. Any girl that I've got an interest in face.
1: This one is called Screw Face Capital. Of course, it's by Dave. And he brings us to 45 minutes after the hour 11. It's still Office Politics on The Glow Up with Karen Umteto. Okay, so we have got a wire who went through a very disheartening, you know, situation at work. He had an emergency he had to rush off to, and it didn't quite pan out how he'd expected. So he tried to make a delivery. What happened is the person he was trying to deliver to at that time, akusebenzanga the way, you know, he wanted it to work. And now we're living with a situation where he had to rush to his child for a school emergency, and he was told not to because he was finishing, you know, a delivery that failed. But they're like, no. Go again and try to deliver that thing. And when he got to the client, you know, the client was like, you could have just delivered this tomorrow, you know. But we know that when you go to work, emotions don't really work. There's logic and there's a lot of systems in place that need to be respected and that need to be followed in terms of like protocol, and it needs to be observed. So we're trying to come through with a solution for Anonymous in terms of how should he deal with this, you know, how does he want to move forward as well. And it's going to be quite a tricky one. So Anonymous, thank you so much for staying with us on the line.
2: Thank you so much, Karen.
1: Thank you so much. Let's get into this. After this incident has happened, Msebenzini, have you had the time to have a chat with your boss and be like, hey, 1, 2, 3, 4, 5 really did inconvenience me, and I feel like also for me to do my job exceptionally well, there's a way at which I'd like to show up. And they deprived you a chance to show up, you know, at your professional best because you were crying in front of a client. So have you had a chat with your superior since then?
2: I did try to have a chat with them, but they escalated the matter to the superior above them. Unfortunately, that guy told me that I was at fault and I'm the one who's supposed to go and apologize to my superior. I was like, what? I'm never going to do that. Now, I feel like they're penalizing me because now I was supposed to get 40 parcels today, but then they told me to share 20 parcels with someone, and my collections I share with the other person. So I was like, I feel like I'm being penalized here.
1: And when I told you, maybe there is a certain standard. So for example, I did say to you, maybe there's a certain minimum amount of deliveries each driver is supposed to make in a day, and that's target. And you know, maybe you have a target in place that they feel like, oh my God, you know, we're moving at a really great pace for Itageti, but if you're not delivering, you are gonna, you know, reduce the stats for target. That could have been the justification, but I genuinely do feel like there could have been a more productive way of communicating it to you, and also trying to be considerate of what it is you're going through, because as a parent, you know, it's an unforeseen circumstance. You didn't really plan for that to take place, right? So what we're going to do is

0: We have an expert called Mamsi. She's very good with like HR and stuff like that. So what we're going to do is we're going to give Mamsi a chance, you know, to give you some advice and just share a thought or two. So I want you to stay on the line and listen up for that. Is that okay?
1: Thank you so much. That's
0: okay,
1: really
0: just all right. I love that. So stay on the line with us. We have Mamsi. Mamsi, thank you so much for joining us on the Glow Up. This one is very, very, very complicated. Office politics is always so sensitive because you can't just give mindless advice. This is people's lives and livelihoods that is at risk. How do we tackle this, man? How do we tackle this? Anonymous is going through such a complex situation. I mean, going through an emergency and quickly needing to dash when you have one deliverable left to do, which failed because it wasn't your fault. You know, the client was not picking up, the client was not there to receive the delivery, and once this person had to run, they were told to wait until that delivery was completed. That feels to some extent inhumane, but we can't be too emotional as well, because we need to understand that there's a target and there are deliverables to be met, and that could affect everyone else in the rollout of things. So how do we tackle this one, Mamsi? All right, so we're struggling to get a hold of Mamsi. What we're going to do is, you know, play some music, and on the other side of this, we'll have Mamsi on the line. So we're also going to urge you, Anonymous, stay on the line. We're just going to play some music, and then when you come back, please, just make sure that you listen out to what Mamsi has to say to you, my brother, nah?
1: Thank you so much.
0: All right, stay on the line, man. On the other side of this, playing you some music. You're the one, by Elaine.
2: For the cool, by the cool.
3: By the cool.
2: Why? Karen Mtetwa on Y.

0: You're the One by Elaine. Love it down, man. It's 51 minutes after the hour 11. We do have our HR expert, Mamsi, on the line to try tackle this very complex situation. You got Anonymous sometimes that he is facing at work. Mamsi, welcome. And thank you so much for making time for us.
1: Thank you for having me, Karen.
0: Sure. How do we dissect this one, man? Should I jog you through it? Do you have context of it? We have a wire, right, who had a delivery to make, Msebenzini, and he had a bunch of deliveries to make. When he was on his last one, you know, something unfortunate really did happen. He was called in, there was an emergency, and he needed to rush to school for his child. Something was happening, but he couldn't complete this one delivery because the client wasn't picking up. So he let his superiors know that he quickly needs to dash. However, his superiors are like, you are not, you know, allowed to leave unless your final delivery is done. And he was like, the person is unavailable. Can we do this tomorrow? And unfortunately, the superior blatantly refused. And he did express this to superior, Guti, I have an emergency, my child. He's like, my child needs delivery first. You know, I feel like, and as much as that really does hurt, but there are systems in place where probably they had deliverables and there's a minimum amount of deliveries that are supposed to happen in a day. And if that probably doesn't happen, you know, that affects the grander scheme of things. So how does he tackle this one? Because he says he feels like after that things have changed at work. They escalated it to the superior, and now he feels like he's being penalized because he would have like a minimum of like 40 deliveries in a day, and now they practically in some way cut it in half.
1: So as you said, this is quite a tricky one, and I would have loved to ask a few more questions, because what this thing does is it relies heavily on what the contract that he has with this courier company says.
0: Yeah.
1: So if it does say that there is no provision for example, family responsibility leave, then it will create a tricky situation for him back at work if he's working on a delivery basis, for example. Sorry.
0: Okay. No. So I was saying, would you like us to ask him if, you know, does he have family responsibility like as, you know, an addition to his contract?
1: Yes, I think that's going to be his best.

0: bit. If there was a disciplinary hearing of sorts, then I would also want to know what they charged him with. If they did say that they took this up and they discussed it upwards, what was the final, the verdict of this incident?
1: Yeah, so he did share that the verdict was he was instructed to apologize to his superior. That was the remediation process.
0: So there's no charge. He wasn't charged.
1: No, so he was just,
0: or anything like that.
1: No, so he was just instructed to apologize to his superior, which he strongly feels he will not do.
0: This is my advice. I would advise Anonymous to do it. I'm going to call it willful obedience. Just do what they want you to do. But we're building a case here, because what I'm feeling is that he's going to lead towards a constructive dismissal type of case with the CCMA. Because what they're doing is they're making the situation hostile for him by lowering his deliverables. You said they cut it in half, meaning he's probably earning less as well. So they're creating a hostile environment for him. But what he needs to do in this case is to prove that he's not the one that is in the wrong. That's why I would advise that he apologize, get everything on paper, send emails back and forth. Advise the superior person that I did apologize and I did 1, 2, 3, 4, 5. If it continues to be a situation where you're not getting the same amount of deliveries, then you're going to have a very strong case at the CCMA for constructive dismissal.
1: I think this is so amazing, because it's like build paper trail for you, because when it comes to corporates, that's the only thing that speaks. You know, you need to have tangible evidence in terms of. So you would like, did you call it willful obedience?
0: Yes.
1: I love that. Okay, so let me see if, please stay on the line for me. Let's see if we still have him on the line as well. Just please stay on the line for me. Anonymous.
2: Yes.
1: Are you listening in, my brother?
2: Yes, I'm still listening.
1: So how do you feel about the solution of having to maybe give in to willful obedience? Like, because you're being advised to apologize to your superior, but do it in emails or do it in a WhatsApp text so that you have, you know, evidence for whenever you would like to escalate it. And let's say something really unlawful does happen. At least you have evidence. No, it was never my fault, because one, I was declined this compassionate leave and, you know, but I did do what they asked me to do. And yet I still feel like I'm being punished and I did apologize. Still, you know, so it's more like protecting yourself more than anything else. Are you down to do that?
2: I can try apologizing.
1: Anonymous. See, build the case, Lana. We want to protect you, my friend, because e-corporate doesn't work like with feelings. It works with proof, tangible proof, irrefutable evidence, you know? So it's like build a case so that even if something was to happen and you feel like they're being unfair, at least you're like, I did apologize, so I don't understand why this, you know, kind of behavior is persisting towards me and stuff. So it's to protect you more than anything else.
2: Okay, Karen, I can say I will apologize, definitely. Mm-hmm. I will apologize. And I will try to escalate the matter, as she was saying, the lady, would she try sending emails back and forth and stuff. I'll try that as well. But I also to have an evidence, like, that shows, which, okay, I was not on the wrong.
1: Yes. No, 100%.
2: Because there was a witness in between.
1: 100%. Also, because the client also did, you know, admit that, it could have happened tomorrow and it really wasn't so much of your fault. And you also want proof of the fact that, hey, this delivery almost did not happen, but it wasn't my fault. Do you understand? Sure. Anonymous, okay. We really do wish you the best. I think I'm going to let, you know, our expert, Umamsi, close it up for us and wrap it up and just give you maybe additional advice if there is anything else. And I really do hope that there is light at the end of your tunnel. Just stay on the line with us. Umamsi, he's a bit touched about apologizing, but he says he understands where you're coming from and he wants to do it that way. So how do you move forward after the apology? Does he just take note of every interaction and build a case, like you say?
0: I was about to say exactly that. Going forward, all interactions with, I guess, the hostile person, the middle person that took everything higher, should be via email or via WhatsApp, something that you can prove that you were not the hostile one in this situation. So what I'm doing here is giving you work insurance, so that if anything does indeed happen, then you have proof on paper to go to CCMA, win the case, and at least not walk away from that job without anything. God forbid, I don't want that to happen, but I would rather you have this work insurance.
1: Oh, man. Thank you so much, Umamsi. How can we get a hold of you? We run out of time.
0: I'm actually on TikTok. My handle is @womenlovelaw.
1: Ah, we love it. No, we love you. We appreciate your work. You're always so stunning at what you do. We'll catch up again, you know, when we have another big dilemma to sort out. Siyabonga. And ungaziphelela amandla.

0: siphila ngawe nje singamawaya. Thank you so much, Mati.
1: Thank you, Karen. Bye.
0: Thank you. Bye. Look, if you know you're going through something quite similar, the best thing to do is to tell us so we can help you. We'll find an expert. We'll find people that care enough to, you know, give you the right information and not let you be ruled by emotion during this time. On the other side of this, it's news with Lindi Mpanza. But for now, let's give you a little bit of fairy tale with Tyler.

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2: Stories making headlines. More damning allegations come out of Mapisa Nqakula's corruption trial. A new adult TB vaccine showing promising results. A very good afternoon. I'm Lindiwe Mbanza. A new state witness has corroborated evidence that R200,000 allegedly intended for former Defence Minister Nosiviwe Mapisa Nqakula was hidden in previous witness Nombasa Ntsondwa Ndlovu's vehicle during an armed robbery in 2017. Sabelo Ntsondwa told the High Court in Pretoria that he was with his sister Ntsondwa Ndlovu when they were accosted by armed men in Spreadview. Mapisa Nqakula's on trial on 12 counts of corruption and one count of money laundering, to which she has pleaded not guilty. Y News reporter Odirile Rabula was on court and files this report.
3: Ntsondwa told the court that he and his sister were in her jeep after leaving the FNB at Foy's Mall when armed men forced them out of the vehicle. He testified that the robbers took 12,000 rands from his sister's bag, along with their cell phones and the vehicle keys. But Ntsondwa said the suspects did not find an additional 200,000 rands hidden under the jeep seat. He corroborated his sister's earlier testimony that the money was eventually handed to Mapisa Nqakula. Ntsondwa said he remained sober throughout the ordeal and was taken home after the robbery while his sister stayed behind with the vehicle. He also told the court that his sister later went to Mapisa Nqakula with her husband to hand over the money. For Y News, I am Udirile Rabalao in Tswane.
2: Staying with the courts, the High Court in Johannesburg is once again examining how police handled the arrest of accused number one, Mosake Kana, at a Bramley property following a shooting in Vereeniging. The issue has come under renewed scrutiny as the trial within a trial involving alleged underworld figure Vusumuzi Cat Matlala and his co-accused continues. The defense resumed its cross-examination of the tactical response team captain, Phimiso Kgobela, after finally producing the SAPS National Instruction on Crime Scene Management, which was unavailable on Friday. Y News reporter Lebandashe has more.
4: Vusumuzi Cat Matlala's lawyer, advocate Annelien van der Rieve, took Captain Phimiso Kgobela through the SAPS National Instruction on Crime Scene Management, arguing that as the first responder, he was responsible for securing both the 8th Road and the 5th Road scene, preventing contamination, maintaining an access log, and ensuring proper documentation.
5: That you agree with me that you took all necessary steps that was necessary at 5th Road to prevent contamination and disturbance of that crime scene, correct?
6: Correct.
5: Now let's go to Roman 4, says the following. Arrange for the suspect to be removed from the crime scene as soon as possible if an arrest has been made, correct? Now did you do that, sir?
6: No, I did not.
4: The trial within a trial will determine whether evidence obtained during Kekana's arrest was lawfully obtained and is admissible in the main trial. Matlala, his wife, and three other co-accused face 25 charges, including attempted murder, fraud, and money laundering linked to three alleged murder plots between 2022 and 2024. For why?

0: News. I am Lebohang Dashi in Johannesburg.
1: In other news, the health department says a new adult TB vaccine has shown promising results in the first two phases of clinical trials. The department says the M72 vaccine will be essential to eliminating and controlling TB as a public health threat by 2030. Now, TB remains one of South Africa's greatest public health challenges, with the latest data from 2023 showing that an estimated 270,000 people developed TB. Health Department spokesperson Foster Mohales says preparatory work is underway to ensure timely access to all South Africans.
2: A vaccine that prevents TB disease in adolescents and adults will be a game changer for TB control and elimination, both globally and here in South Africa. Once approved and registered by SAHPRA, it will be the first TB vaccine introduced in over a century, because currently we only have a vaccine called BCG, which is given to newborn infants and children under the age of 5 years old and offers limited protection later in life.
1: Recapping your top story this hour. A new state witness has corroborated evidence that 200,000 rand allegedly intended for former Defence Minister Nosiviwe Mapisa Nqakula was hidden in the previous witness Nombasa Ndondwa Ndlovu's car during an armed robbery in 2017. Do follow us on X and on Instagram at YFM for Y News. I'm Lindy Mbanza.
3: Happy Monday, Lindy.
1: Happy Monday.
3: Are you happy with the result that we managed to get this past weekend?
1: I am very much happy.
3: That very confident?
1: So yes, yes, yes.
3: Perfect 100%. Way to kickstart the league, ne?
1: Back like we never left.
3: Thank you so much, Lindy. Aish. We will catch you again tomorrow. We're actually so glad to have you back.
1: Oh, yes.
3: Yes, you've been gone. It's great to have you back.
1: Thank
3: Hopefully
1: you.
3: You've rested well and you are ready to tackle this week. We'll catch you again tomorrow. Time for us to check in with your roads.
4: 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Jamming in traffic with Y.
3: A very good afternoon to you, my captain. Welcome to the best lunch show, Emhlabeni. First things first, let's find out what's going down on the roads on the N17 in Germiston as you head westbound. There are roadworks with traffic restrictions towards Wits Rifle Road. And then staying on the N17, this time in Wadeville as you head eastbound. There are roadworks with traffic restrictions towards Osborne Road. On the N1 North ramp to Rivonia Road, which is the M9, there's just been a crash about 9 minutes ago on the N1 North ramp to Rivonia Road. And then moving out to the N1 Pretoria Main Road. As you head southbound, there's currently a stationary vehicle on the N1 before the ramp to the N3 South. We'll move out to Parktown on St. Andrews Road, where traffic lights are not working at the M1 highway. And then lastly, 012, as you move out in Pretoria on Hendrik Verwoerd Drive, traffic lights are not working at Jacaranda Street. We are at YFM Traffic on X. If you have any updates in your area, next one's coming to you just after your 1 p.m. news bulletin. But for now, though, it's a full house.
5: Yeah.
3: He's back.
5: Yeah, bro.
3: It's a brand new week. We're the Lunch League. Let's get straight into it.
5: Woo!

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1: Ziyavutha ama chips ayazifraya.
0: Uyangithola, the best lunch show emhlabeni is officially back. It's a Monday, brand new week. It's a full house. Music from Busiswa with Lahla on Wire. Throwback that we all needed to get this brand new week started. First things first, Betway Premiership Football is back.
1: Yes.
0: This past weekend, oh, we were feasting.
1: Tell me, what was the score? I didn't get to watch the match. It was super busy.
0: Oh, we were feasting. I know the only match that you're concerned about is Orlando Pirates. We took on newly promoted side, which was Milford.
1: Okay.
0: And we walked away with a 2-0 win.
1: Nice. Well, yes. That's the boys.
0: Arsenal Apollos making his name, cementing himself on the score sheet.
1: Uh-huh.
0: As well as Tepang Moremi. I know you're a big Tepang Moremi fan.
1: Doc, I always told you that Tepang Moremi is a superstar.
0: Yes. So Tepang Moremi and Arsenal Apollos managed to get the win. This past Friday, we did score predictions,
1: mm-hmm.
0: and we have one correct score prediction from a very big Buccaneer. Take a listen to this.
2: Shusha Floz, I'm a poza. I'm going to ride and get a habagola in. Floz, I'm going to have a ne Paranea. We as Uti Paranea will do the things that make the things to be not done to be done.
0: Aha!
2: Babula and Bantu. My score is 2-0. 2-0, Ziakala, Sas.
0: Oh, and he was spot on. Other matches did take place on Saturday and on Sunday as well. So I'm going to narrow things down. We had Kruger United, also newly promoted to the Betway Premiership.
1: Okay.
0: They went up against Kaizer Chiefs and they lost 3-1.
1: Okay, at least they scored.
0: They did score. We also had Richards Bay and Polokwane City. Polokwane City walking away 2-1.
1: Mm-hmm.
0: A draw between Siwelele and TS Galaxy. A very rookie mistake by the goalkeeper.
1: Oh,
0: it was actually very sad, but it ended in a draw of 2-2.
1: I think I saw a clip where he held the ball outside the box.
0: Yes, but also, it's Angithi, they also use it as a rugby stadium. So the lines are not

0: clear.
1: Oh.
0: Yeah. So he's seeing the wrong line. He's looking at the rugby lines, not the football lines.
2: No, but as a goalkeeper, you need to pay attention. But anyway, yeah.
0: My other team also walked away victorious. Hebe Usutu, AmaZulu, won 1-0 against Stellenbosch United. Skukune and Durban City. Skukune walking away with a 1-0 win.
2: Skukune?
0: Yeah.
2: Shy Durban City?
0: Friend, you remember there was a time last season when Skukune was number one for quite a while?
2: I remember. But also, when the season was progressing, they dropped, man. They weren't playing like they, you know, playing when they started the season.
0: Yep. Also, Durban City, you know, changing coaches.
2: Durban City changed coaches.
0: Yeah, Durban City changed coaches. And then lastly, of course, we had Golden Arrows and Chippa United with 0-0. So, big shout out to Orlando Pirates for keeping a clean sheet.
2: Yeah.
0: Like 2-0.
2: Yeah, that's what we do.
0: We clean. Our sheets are clean. Obviously, Mamelodi Sundowns and Marumo Gallants, that game was postponed.
2: Okay.
0: Because Mamelodi Sundowns, of course, lost a star player of theirs.
2: Yes.
0: And they didn't get time to really prepare pre-season matches.
2: Makes sense.
0: So they've said, listen, we need some more time to just get our team together before we start playing.
2: Got you. Otherwise, a big shout out to the captain who got the score predictions correct.
0: Shout out to you, Sipo. Well done. Yeah, now that we have score predictions out of the way, Segui's Katsa Kona Game Manje. Let's get the show on the road. It's 15 after 12. Maline Ora, Mdu, aka TRP. It's called Mabebuza.

Your aura is heard and felt. The echoes of women become the soundtrack of generations. Happy Women's Month. Why?

0: stream us live on www.yfm.co.za. Kalani and Big Sean with Lights On Y. We took it all the way to the East Rand where the planes land, courtesy of Kiddo CSA. Moosley's on that one. Is Lesedi the DJ from the East?
1: No.
0: He's not?
1: No.
0: Do we know where he's from?
1: He's probably from, like, the Val, if I'm not mistaken.
0: Is Lesedi giving Val?
1: Yeah.
0: He's kind of giving Northy.
1: He's probably from the Val, probably from Pretoria.
0: Nah.
1: Lesedi the DJ, but he's not from the East Rand.
0: He's not from the East Rand.
1: No.
0: Well, he's doing the things on the song. It's called Body T, Maline Aura, Mabebuza, alongside Ndu, a.k.a. TRP, as well as Drega. It is 22 minutes after 12. It's a Monday on the Best Lunch Show, Emhlabeni. Hello. Welcome
1: yes.
0: to it.
1: Good afternoon. Listen, it's the first week of a brand new month. Spaghetti inside, it's August. And what a better way to kickstart your lunch with the question of what's for lunch. We do this riddle every Monday where we describe a mystery meal. And all you have to do, my captain, is pull up and take your guesses on what we're going to be having today.
0: Absolutely. And the food riddle goes a little something like this. I'm not known for standing tall. My magic happens when I'm pressed. A sizzling dance upon the grill brings out the flavor at its best. Wrapped in a soft and fluffy home with cheese that melts just right. I'm a lunchtime favorite that disappears before first sight. What am I?
1: I'm not known for standing tall.
0: My magic happens when I'm pressed.
1: Okay. So it has to do with something that you press, like a toast. A sizzling dance upon the grill. What is it that you put on the grill that you press down? Because the magic happens when I'm pressed.
0: Wrapped in a soft and fluffy home with cheese that melts just right. I'm a lunchtime favorite that disappears before first sight.

0: tacos.
1: Mm-mm.
2: A burrito.
0: Does burrito have cheese inside?
1: Yeah.
0: I guess you have different flavors of burrito.
1: But a burrito's not fluffy.
0: A sizzling dance upon the grill brings out the flavor. Ivors, so let's think about things that you put on the grill, and when you press them, they bring the flavor out. Like Ivors, you know when you put it on the grill, and you eat boboza, you put my lechusi akhona.
1: Yeah, but akumelanga we press Ivors, because if we are pressa, izo boboga vele, and then it shrinks, and then now all the juices and the tenderness is out. And then
0: what if it's
1: dry?
0: A patty? You know those patties that you press down on the grill?
1: You're onto something there, ne? But what would a patty be wrapped in? Because it's wrapped in a soft and fluffy home. Like, what could we wrap a patty in? Actually, in enchilada.
0: I have no idea what that is.
1: It's like Mexican food. You know enchilada.
0: It's
1: like it's wrapped. We've had it before. I've had it from you, even.
0: An enchilada?
1: Yeah.
0: What's another name for an enchilada?
1: Enchilada?
0: No. I'm lifetime favorites. That disappears before
1: I actually
0: first
1: don't
0: set.
1: Know.
0: I
1: don't
0: have
1: know.
0: No idea.
1: I don't know.
0: Okay, let's go through it like slowly, sentence by sentence, step by step.
1: Okay. I'm not known for standing tall. My magic happens when I'm pressed. So this thing is short. It's mm-hmm. not long. It's yes. short. A sizzling dance upon the grill brings out the flavor at its best. So into akona igrilliwe. It's short and it's grilled. We know that so far.
0: Yes.
1: Wrapped in a soft and fluffy home with cheese that melts just right. So this thing is on the inside of something. I'm the lunchtime favorite that disappears before first sight.
0: Isn't this like a cheese grill? Like a hot dog? Or a cheese what is it? A cheese griller or a cheese grill?
1: I see what you mean, like a cheese griller, ne?
0: Yes.
1: Or even like a boerewors roll.
0: Mari cheesy up. You put over a small of like cheese.
1: If you want to be bougie.
0: Nah.
1: Maybe a hot dog.
0: I think it's a cheese griller.
1: Like a cheese griller hot dog, ne?
0: Yes. Is that what you call it? Cheese griller hot dog?
1: Yeah. Like you're saying like the
0: cheese griller is the one that's you put on the grill.
1: Yeah.
0: And you know it has the cheese that melts.
1: You're talking about that sausage and a cheese na pagati, ne?
0: Yes.
1: Okay, cool. Yeah. I just have to make sure we're talking about the same thing. Oh, yeah.
0: Wrapped in a soft and fluffy home. That could be like a bun.
1: It rolls, yeah.
0: Because it rolls really soft and really fluffy.
1: Really fluffy.
0: When you eat, mina ngithi cheese grater roll.
1: Mina ngithi boma hot dog.
0: Okay. Fede, ngobi hot dog yakho ifake cheese ngisho.
1: Yeah, ngithi funa ba bougie.
0: Hayi, hot dog
1: ifake tamatoes. We ifake jalapenos.
0: Ifake tomato sauce and mustard. With some onions, and you're good. It's cheesy up.
1: Just to spice it up. And make life not boring. Listen, captains, we want you to come through on the Y app. It's hashtag What's For Lunch. I'm going to read out the food riddle one more time. Caddy and I are confused. Maybe you've got the answer. Drop us a voice note on the Y app. It goes a little something like this. I'm not known for standing tall. My magic happens when I'm pressed. A sizzling dance upon the grill brings out the flavor at its best. Wrapped in a soft and fluffy home with cheese that melts just right. I'm the lunchtime favorite that disappears before first sight. Can you guess what it is that we are having for lunch? If you can, drop us a voice note on the Y app across the socials. We're at YFM.
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0: Hey. 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
1: You can't.
0: I wish it could be on our playlist. That's how dope it is. J. Cole came through with a throwback. It's called Workout. He's making his way to our shores this December. Will you be there? Because we will.
1: Yeah, 100%. Front row. Sabesila payana. Situla. Go low. Everybody in it. Hey, low.

0: It's 34 minutes after 12 o'clock. It's a Monday on the Best Lunch Show, Mhlabeni. He's the Fresh Prince of Radio.
1: That's right.
0: Gamalamu Floza Boza. And we're talking all things what's for lunch. This is the part of the show where we serve you a food riddle and we hope you come through and let us know what it is that we're having. Caddy and myself, we're not sure what it is we're having. You said a cheese griller hot dog.
1: Yes.
0: I'm saying just a plain hot dog.
1: Yeah.
0: But of course, it's not about us, it's about you. We asked you to come through on the Y app, drop us a voice note. King, what you saying?
2: Hola, Floza.
0: Hola.
2: Hola, Caddy.
1: Except, Fede.
2: Opni Crane Lab Studio.
1: Wow, it's delicious.
2: Hey, when you talk chela, lava ba, lava kogi kipezi yellow, but you wanna eat gold and black. Eh, what a Thomas screenshot to go take bolana. We box us up early season. Hey, we're going to be below 10, below number 10. Man, you're going to say what's up. But anyways, slambile. It's coming as a good lapo slambile. But I think it's cheese grill. Cheese grill or a cheeseburger. Yeah, a cheeseburger. I think so. Because wrapped with soft what mostly lettuce it is a soft substance. It is wrapped also. Yeah, wrapper, then the burger roll is soft, yeah, wrapper a burger, grab any cheesy. Yeah. Cheeseburger or cheese grill.
0: Hey, yes, King might be onto something.
1: Ne?
0: Cheeseburger, ne?
1: So we can't go there.
0: We can't go back there.
1: No, you told me I'm in the wrong taxi. I must get off. I got off that taxi.
0: I'm genuinely hoping it's not a cheeseburger because otherwise I'll never hear the end of this.
1: It could be. Like I thought about it at first, but I doubt it's a cheeseburger.
0: Should we go through it again?
1: Let's go through it again.
0: Cool.
1: I'm not known for standing tall. My magic happens when I'm impressed. A sizzling dance upon the grill brings out the flavor at its best, wrapped in a soft and fluffy home with cheese that melts just right. I'm the lunchtime favorite that disappears before first sight. What am I? Cheese griller. I mean, I'm sticking to cheese griller.
0: I'm going to stay with a hot dog.
1: Yeah, hot dog I can eat cheese onions. Maybe a little bracken.
0: No, there's American style hot dogs that have cheese on them. Like in America, because obviously the hot dog, they take it so seriously. The different states have different ways of preparing them. Listen, captains, we want you to come through on the Y app. Drop us a voice note. We served you a food riddle on what's for lunch. Now we want you to tell us what we're having because we kind of have no idea.
1: Yeah.
0: I feel like we're wrong, Caddy.
1: Me, I'm sticking to cheese griller. I think it's a cheese griller. And yeah, you know, come on. It only makes sense. A sizzling dance upon grill. Yes, boy, bigger la payada. It's a pumale cheesy corner. And you know, soft and fluffy home. That could be the role, dog. I'm telling you.
0: It's also a lunchtime favorite that disappears before first sight.
1: You don't understand?
0: Must be.
1: Pella, it's cheese griller fast.
0: Quick in a hurry.
1: Three, four bites, say pelile.
0: You treat a cheese griller the way you treat ikota. You have to eat it as quick as possible.
1: 100%.
0: Before someone comes to ask for a bite.
1: Mm-hmm.
0: Come through on the Y app, captains. Let's get this one together. Help us out because we are struggling. What is it that we're having for lunch? Come through, drop us a voice note across the socials. We're at YFM.
3: Oh, we're cooking now. It's the Lunch League. On Y.
0: Yes, sir. It's 38 minutes after 12, and today on the show, we are debuting something brand new. New music from Focalistic, Sean Music, and Uncle Waffles. It's called Two Spin Jigeleza. Caddy, you're the hood guy between the two of us.
1: Sure.
0: When someone says Two Spin Jigeleza, what do they mean?
1: It means like, I'm going somewhere, but I will be back. It could be a thing of, I'm going to take a quick shower, I will be back. Or I'm going to go get money, I will be back. Or I'm going to go pick up my girl, I will be back. Or, you know, you're going to do something real quick, but you're going to be back.
0: Well, there it is. Focalistic, Sean Music, Uncle Waffles, Two Spins, Jeleza. It's a brand new one here on Y. Turn the volume all the way up.

0: Brand new music from Focalistic on Y. We're playing it for the very first time. I hope the volume's all the way up. He's alongside Sean Music and Uncle Waffles. It's called Two Spin Jigeleza.
1: So Musa Kawula got a shout out in the song. Did you hear that?
0: Yeah, and he's, I'm sure he's excited.
1: Musa Kawula is so famous though.
0: Like he is famous. He has an and urong ganjan.
1: Yo, what a hot song. Love the love drama of this song. You know, Focalistic always brings the flavor. It's definitely a summer song and it's definitely a group song. December Savage Shade.
0: I'm glad he finally dropped the song. I mean, he had a snippet out for quite a while. We were wondering, like, when is this song dropping? Because it's so fly. And it's good to hear that the song sounds exactly like the snippet.
1: Yeah.
0: Because, you know, sometimes artists will give you a snippet and then you hear the full song. You're like, not really. Focalistic is on this one. What an incredible banger. 43 minutes after 12. We are 17 minutes away from the second hour of the show. It's hashtag What's for Lunch.
1: So, we are doing a riddle.
0: Did your brain just get foggy?
1: Yes, my brain just paused for a second. We're doing a riddle on Monday. We do these things on a Monday. It's called a riddle where we give you a riddle, my cats. And all you have to do is pull through with your guesses on what we're having on What's for Lunch. It's simple. You just have to go on the YFM app, download the app, send a voice note, and tell us what we're having.
2: Cheeseburger doesn't stand tall around. I bring the hot dog and I mean my hot dog stands tall. Cheeseburger.

0: I think we should reveal, Katie.
1: I think we should.
0: I think we should reveal because we're clearly never going to get the correct answer, me and you.
1: So, the correct answer is... A smash burger. You want a floss? You see your things. You see, this is the reason why I don't trust females. This is, I would never actually, you just proved my point.
0: I was helping you.
1: No, you were not helping me.
0: I was trying to help you.
1: You were leading me astray. I thought it was a burger. I said this in the beginning, that this could be a burger, and you were like, no.
0: Well, at least we went astray together. See a man, he'll make you go astray. We won. We in Tombazan. We won. Me, na, nitsiguwe.
1: Oh my gosh.
0: Well, that's the correct answer. It's a smash burger. Obviously, you and I are completely off.
1: Yes.
0: Congratulations to both our captains, King and Batman. They got it correct. Mm. There's inspiration, captains. Your lunch for today. When else did you have a smash burger?
1: I was about to ask you that question.
0: I think I had one on a Friday.
1: Okay. It's been a while since I had a smash burger, hey?
0: I had a smash burger and your Coke that you left in the fridge.
1: You drank my Coca-Cola?
0: I did, yeah. It was delicious.
1: Oh, my gosh.
0: Maybe the Khanwa Ipe. I needed something.
1: I'm never telling you things that I leave.
0: And then I remembered, Katie has a Tina there.
1: And then you went to go...
0: My hands are... And we are getting my band.
1: No, I think we're going to have smash burgers for lunch today.
0: Yeah, sounds like a good idea.
1: Yeah. If you know a place, my captain, that sells amazing smash burgers, please send us your suggestions on the Y app.
0: Yeah, sounds like a good idea for lunch. But of course, that's how we wrap it up. We will do it again next week, Monday, just after 12 o'clock.
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We celebrate the echoes of her. 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

0: confront yourself.
1: Prevent contamination and disturbance of that crime scene. Correct?
2: Correct.
1: Now let's go to Roman 4. Says the following. Arrange for the suspect to be removed from the crime scene as soon as possible if an arrest has been made. Correct. Now, did you do that, sir?
2: No, I did not.
3: The trial within a trial will determine whether evidence obtained during Kekana's arrest was lawfully obtained and is admissible in the main trial. Matlala, his wife, and three other

0: Sacco accused faced 25 charges, including attempted murder, fraud, and money laundering linked to three alleged murder plots between 2022 and 2024. For Y News, I am Lebohang Dashi in Johannesburg.
1: Recapping your top story this hour, the Department of Mineral and Petroleum Resources has announced a mixed bag of fuel price adjustments for August, effective from Wednesday. 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For Y News, I'm Ralebogha Nke.
2: Thank you so much, Rhea.
1: Sure thing.
2: We want to get into Rhea's last thoughts because this is a conversation we want to have at some point. So we'll bring you in just at the beginning so that we have an idea of what to expect when we have this conversation. Okay. We want to talk about first dates. Is there anything in particular in your mind where you believe you cannot have a first date at that destination? So for me, it's a spa. I don't know. Maybe Caddy says I'm overthinking.
3: You are.
2: A spa date for
1: I
2: the first date?
1: With you. It's a bit personal. Now I need to get undressed.
3: You're not getting undressed in front of me, though.
1: I know, but still, like, when are we going to talk? When our heads are down?
3: We'll talk when our feet are being done, when we're doing our manicure and our pedicure. I get to see your toes, you get
1: exactly.
3: to see mine.
1: Ew!
3: First date!
1: Too soon!
3: Way too soon! You, I feel like you guys overthink a lot of things in life. It's just a spa date.
2: Rhea, you and I are together. I feel like it's a little bit too intimate for the first date. Like, let's go somewhere where there are other people and where we are fully clothed can talk.
3: Don't take me to a stadium as your first date.
2: No, absolutely not.
1: I agree with that.
2: No stadium.
3: Don't take me where there's more than 10 people in the room.
2: Exactly.
1: But why are there even more than three people in the room? It should just be me and you.
3: Mm, like the spa.
1: Let's talk. No.
2: Wait, like at his house, Rhea?
1: No. Absolutely not.
2: Thank you so much. We'll catch you again at 2 p.m.
4: Jamming in traffic with Y.
2: Alrighty, my captain, let's find out what's happening in and around Johannesburg on the R21 northbound. There's currently an obstruction and a hazard on the R21 just before the ramp to the R24, which is the OR Tambo Airport. And then on the N1 north ramp to New Road, which is the M71, there's currently law enforcement that is at New Road. No idea what's happening there, but if you are moving in that direction, please just proceed with caution. On the N3 southbound in Limbro Park, you can now expect traffic restrictions due to roadworks at Marlborough Drive. And then as you move on the N17 in Boksburg, as in the westbound direction, there are roadworks with traffic restrictions at Rondebult Road. We'll move out to Hardies on the R511, where there are now roadworks with traffic restrictions in the central Hardebeespoort area. And then lastly, 012 in Pitori on the N1 in both directions. There are still roadworks with traffic restrictions between Sefako Makgatho Drive and the N4 Emalahleni exit. 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But for now, the fun continues. It's the Lunch League on Y.
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0: 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Listener expression is advised.
1: Nadia,

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1: I told her my name is Simp, she said not the one on your birth certificate. Your boyfriend ran from a diamond test cause they weren't legitimate. She Turkish Cypriot, but her car's Brazilian. 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

0: The boy who played the harp tour is making its way to Saudi. We're so excited. October is going to be jam-packed.
1: Davylicious.
0: Davylicious, yes. He's alongside Centralicious. That's Central C.
1: See what you did?
0: Yeah. Central C, it's called Sprinter on Y. Mordecai, JJ, Sandy Beats, Rory Diamonds, Wade, and TK Creed Lion with Ngekebapilive, Mawu, Nochi, LCJ, Tukutela, and Jazzworks came through for Bengicela. It's 21 after 1. It's Monday, and we're the Lunch League.
1: Yes, on a Monday in the second hour, it's all about unbelievable true. Ever heard of a story so wild? Your first reaction is, there's no way that's true. Well, that's exactly what we're going to be getting up to. In the next few minutes, we're going to be talking about stories that are so bizarre. Are so unexpected and so unbelievable, you think we made them up. But I promise you, my captain, these are all true stories.
0: Yep, it is everything that is true. Nothing here is a lie.
1: Yes.
0: These unbelievable moments, they happened. It's everything from weird world records to outrageous competitions to just people being people. Because abantu banobu weird. And I'm sure you know at least one person.
1: 100%.
0: That is an unbelievable but true person.
1: Yes.
0: Like, I don't believe lo muntu kuti ukhona la emhlabeni mara ukhona.
1: And ukhona.
0: That's basically what we're doing. It's called Unbelievable But True, and it's coming up next.
2: 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Yeah, that's not just a drumstick. 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
7: If you're with your girlfriend and that guy comes up to you guys and says, hey man, your girl is a good woman, better don't mess that up. That is the most offensive thing you can say to a man.
8: Why is it offensive?
7: Because you know what that insinuates, right?
8: What does it insinuate?
7: Uguti, you've experienced her. 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
9: Guys can't say to other guys about their girlfriends.

Hey, Tito no feather. It's Connie's in the bendy sands. Connie's a gomen melody lens. Tandas or Uzo Sabans. Hey, Tito no feather. It's Connie's in the bendy sands. Connie's a gomen melody lens. Tandas or Uzo Sabans. Banda bassa lightning. Can't but from the deceller it gets. Tandas or Uzo Sabans. Tandas or Uzo Sabans. Banda bassa lightning. Hey, but from the nicky thing it plans. Tandas or Uzo Sabans.

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0: One of our absolute faves, his name is Cowboy. He's alongside Melo and Sleazy, Scott's Mapuma, Alti, and Novatron. It's called the Goalie. And Nati on the back of that was Tickle No Fair Fair. It's 32 after 1. Welcome to it. It's a brand new week on the Lunch League. It's the first Monday of August 2026. I hope it's been a good day so far.
1: It has been a good day. It's going to be a great month. To everybody who's going through so much this month, it's going to be a great month. Just have that positive energy and positive thinking. If you just join us, good afternoon. This is the best lunch show, emhlabeni. We're about to get into unbelievable but true. And this is the first story, starting on a high. Literally. Set it on fire, literally. So an Indian man took burning your problems away to a level no one saw coming. So police say a 36-year-old allegedly cut off his own genitals.
0: Aye! Aye!
1: Poured petrol over them and then set them on fire inside a garage, sparking a blaze that brought firefighters rushing to the scene.
0: Aye.
1: Now, when emergency crews arrived, he initially claimed that someone had attacked him, but investigators say he later admitted he injured himself before starting the fire. A gas can, lighters, and the kitchen knife were discovered from the scene, and he now faces an arson charge. Okay, it's the kind of story that sounds like it was written during a game of what's the craziest thing you can think of, but somehow it's completely true.
0: Okay. Okay, let's unpack this together.
1: Let's do that.
0: I mean, obviously I don't have this genital.
1: Yes.
0: That you as a man have.
1: Yes.
0: But I know how seriously you guys take this part of yourself.
1: When I was reading this story, I could feel the pain in myself.
0: What would possibly drive you?
1: I have no idea.
0: To think, he didn't go for like maybe like isandla, like
1: oilimi or indlebe,
0: like
1: umunwe, you know, even like pubic hair. Let's maybe that extent at least again. You want to cut off the whole thing?
0: He decided, you know what? Never and never again. Avelawati, swing.
1: Besu shiselani. Why are you burning them?
0: Besu,

0: after logo uzokwenza kanjani ke manje
1: shit vele there's no other way
0: going forward
1: there's no other way so there's very interesting facts about males right if you don't have your genitals then we all know that your G-spot is in the bum so that's what you can utilize for the rest of your life
0: your bum
1: Yes.
0: Hmm.
1: Maybe that's what he wanted to do. Or maybe sometimes it was driving him to do insane, crazy things, so he needed to remove them.
0: No, he's not well. And I really hope that he heals from whatever trauma it is that drove him to.
1: And you know what's the craziest thing?
0: Saying it's good to uphold in ngqondo because clearly, wow.
1: Yeah. And as cool as it is, as fun as it is.
0: You can't.
1: You chop them off, they're gone.
0: Wow. Maybe he can get a prosthetic? Do they have prosthetic?
1: What's a prosthetic going to do, Surat? Tell me, what is it going to do? That thing goes with emotions and feelings.
0: True. Okay. All the best to that man.
1: It's an Indian man from... It's probably from India. There's a lot of things that happen in India.
0: Interesting things.
1: This is one of them.
0: Yeah. Let's move on to our next story. The Mountain Dew was worth way too much, goes the headline. Now, we've all dropped something in the toilet and accepted that it belongs to the plumbing gods now. Well, not this guy. Mm-hmm. A man in Kansas City was so determined to retrieve his bottle of Mountain Dew that he climbed into the waste tank of a portable toilet. Somehow, he ended up trapped inside. Ooh. He ended up trapped inside the sewage tank for 8 hours. Ooh. Before anyone found him. Now, when workers came to collect the portable toilets after the event, they knocked on one locked unit. The man shouted that he couldn't get out. They opened the door, but nobody was inside. Moments later, a head popped out through the toilet bowl. You can imagine what it popped out of. Now, firefighters had to cut the portable toilet apart to rescue him before giving him a much-needed hose down. Safe to say that Mountain Dew probably wasn't worth it for a cold drink. Ungene e toilet ngaphakathi. Like ungene ema
1: just for a cool drink. Wangena phakathi wena.
0: Wangena ema chipsini.
1: Lapha phakathi la vele zisha khona.
0: Wow.
1: Wangena kahle, wangena for 8 hours wena uhleli lapha yana. You know how many times I would have puked in my mouth?
0: Babes, you better not puke because then you need to chill in your puke.
1: That's what I'm saying, Gucci, puking in my mouth. Because if I open my mouth, then what's going to happen?
0: I'm sorry, I've pinned up with a cold drink. All of that for a Mountain Dew.
1: Dog,
0: also, if we're being honest, Mountain Dew doesn't even taste that great.
1: Bro,
0: like
1: if my wedding ring fell inside the toilet. If my phone fell inside the toilet. If my chain, my grill.
0: And as kulumange toilet, le asendlini, kulumange portable toilet.
1: It's sharp. It's gone.
0: The only thing I'm fetching in there is a person.
1: 100%.
0: But besides that, anything else, all the best.
1: Also, like, how old and how tiny is this person to fall inside the toilet and get stuck in there?
0: Angithi, he was trying to he dropped his Mountain Dew, so he put his arm alande in the pile of you know what.
1: Maraflosa talk, like, was the Mountain Dew closed or open also?
0: It must have been closed.
1: How did it fall inside the toilet? What were you doing with the Mountain Dew inside the toilet, number one?
0: Also, how did it get close enough to the toilet for it to fall in there? Because it's not like a phone. Like a phone could be in your pocket.
1: Sure.
0: And then the other one. The Mountain Dew, like,
1: Also, my chat is, if you're sticking your finger inside this portable toilet, and you can see that, one mistake, I might just fall inside here and get stuck. Like, are you not going to back away?
0: Also, Apamanzi. Like, are we a generation that hates water that much that we're willing ukuthi sifake izandla, umzimba, ikhanda, emachipsini?
1: You know what? I mean, I ain't go with it. Like I'm saying, like, if it's a portable toilet, anything of mine falls inside there. Goodbye, bye, bye, bye, bye.
0: Listen, it's unbelievable but true, and the stories continue right after this.
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0: Let's be honest. If it's not hot,
1: hey,
0: it's not why. 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

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Why? 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Why? All the hits. All

0: 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Let's take a trip. Have you ever read The World Is Yours? On a blimp.
1: Turn up the volume.
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0: From KZN to the world, it's the one and only Gold Max coming through on Y alongside Funky Q Lad, Dala Tukzin, Zingomalo, and Beast. It's called FOMO. On the back of that, we had more jams for you, my captain. Jeremiah and J. Cole teamed up for Planes. It's 48 after 1. It's a Monday on the Lunch League.
1: Yes, and we're still at it, my captain. We're talking about unbelievable true stories that are so bizarre you think we've made them up. But hey, man, they are for real. Moving on to our third story of the day. Finland's mosquito swatting championship.
0: Oh!
1: Most people spend summer trying to avoid mosquitoes, but in Finland, some people turn it into a sport. Now, every year, competitions or competitors take place or take part in the mosquito swatting championship, where the goal is simple. Swat as many mosquitoes as possible within an amount of time. There are no bug sprays, electric zappers, or fancy gadgets allowed. Just your hand, quick reflexes, and a swarm of bees determined to make your day miserable. Now, it sounds like someone turned an annoying camping trip into a competitive event, but in Finland, this is a real championship where bragging rights go to the fastest mosquito hunter.
0: How do I sign up for this?
1: So you want to slap mosquitoes. You want to be in a competition where you're sweating mosquitoes all day.
0: I enjoy doing it just for vibes. So how much more when it's an actual competition, you're going to have my prizes?
1: Maybe you must go to Finland. There's a whole championship, a competition that's based on
0: it. And yes, sapumlila, a mosquito. Yes, sapumlila. And the days are running out.
1: Mosquitoes are coming.
0: Name Pugan is Yabuya. In some areas, they never left.
1: Really?
0: Like Echozi, Ngasepri.
1: Mai.
0: Yeah, the mosquitoes never leave. The flies never left.
1: Just strong villages.
0: They never left.
1: I mean, if you're a fly that eats muhoru every day, your system and the ecosystem becomes different for you and your life and your family.
0: So. Also, we know like Erengeni, people use the taxi rank as a bathroom too. So when you're a fly, you're having the best time of your life.
1: 100%. Well, in Finland now, mosquito ke, batlapo bo mosquito la.
0: Oh, ngingenzani.
1: So how does it go? 3, 2, 1, start! And you guys search for mosquitoes. Pa, pa, kalimpama the whole time.
0: Also, as it gloomy while you're doing it.
1: Also, I'm trying to find out, how do they know how many mosquitoes you caught or swat? Like, I'm trying
0: Maybe they release a certain amount of mosquitoes. Like,
1: so how do they catch the mosquitoes? Mosquito mga na floza. Like, I'm trying to establish.
0: I'm sure they collect them or they buy them. Like, from a pet shop. We have a lot of questions.
1: I have so many questions,
0: dog. We really do. Now imagine this, Caddy. Imagine booking a window seat only for the window to almost disappear. Now most people worry about losing their luggage when they fly, but one passenger nearly lost something far more important: themselves. Wow. Okay. A Ryanair flight was forced to make an emergency landing after a cabin window became partially detached during the flight.
1: Yeah.
0: Now, the passenger sitting next to it was reportedly pulled towards the opening as the aircraft rapidly lost pressure before the crew managed to secure the situation and safely land the plane. Thankfully, everyone on board made it out safely, and it sounds like a scene straight off like a Hollywood disaster movie. But for the passengers on board, it was a terrifying reality.
1: Oh my gosh.
0: This is like an Allergix dream. You know, after you drink Allergix, your dream starts doing all crazy things. This feels like an Allergix dream to me. Because what do you mean, if I still allow me? Lipumile. What are the chances of that happening?
1: Oh my God. That's my worst nightmare. Like, being in the plane and something happens where the plane loses pressure. I think I would I would definitely pass out over and over and over again. I'd pee my pants, honestly, 100%.
0: Because, but also, like, why?
1: What do you mean my window vanished?
0: And why we faster allow me? Why me in particular? I would have to go Olwandle. Like, I'm going to the sea, go Bava.
1: I need to find each and every grand.
0: I need to check, like, Idlo's lamb. Is everything okay?
1: Yes.
0: I need to go check, because why me, out of everyone on the flight, why go lami fastel? Like in Yang Biza, ang yang alapo.
1: Imagine you're on a plane in your window. Waha!
0: Ay. And then now, kusa wapuma, fastel. Because utonto umoya. Like, there's no ways.
1: Oh my gosh.
0: That's how we wrap it up on Unbelievable But True. I hope you had your daily shock for today. If not, hopefully we've given it to you.
1: Yes. So what's unbelievable but true is what I'm going to do tomorrow.
0: Which is what?
1: I'm going to catch a taxi coming to work.
0: No. You know, you've been saying this. Are you serious?
1: Yes. I just, you know, I want to go through that experience.
0: Who does that? Why no khalili taxi?
1: Yimi.
0: Because I'm pretty sure abantu bagibeli taxi abathanda ukugibeli taxi. Isimo.
1: Mina ngizogibeli taxi.
0: So wena ukhalili taxi?
1: Yes.
0: Ukhaleleni like ukhalili Francis, ukhalili kwali mali, ukhalili.
1: You know, I want all of that. Like I want the, you know, the aroma of the taxi. You know, counting the money, you know, the different personalities in the taxi.
0: Fighting over the window. Kanya, you smell sombila.
1: Yes, and are the windows, you know, do they still open the windows? Like, what's the culture of being in a taxi? I just want to go through that experience again.
0: Yeah, so just make sure kuthi imali yakho awishintshi. Ngena ngo 200 rand. Ukhokhe nge 200.
1: No, I'm going to.
0: No, Abela, you're experiencing. You miss the feeling.
1: Okay, because I come to work a little bit later on. If it was still in the morning, that was going to be a different story. But if I'm leaving home around... So how many... What time must I leave home? Like around 9. How many taxis do you catch from four ways to Hyde Park? Is it one taxi?
0: I don't think it's one taxi. Probably two.
1: So I need to catch a taxi from Hyde Park to...
0: You're probably going to catch a taxi from four ways, maybe to Randburg.
1: To Randburg,
0: yeah,
1: yes.
0: It's the Randburg taxi rank, and then from Randburg
1: to Hyde Park.
0: To Hyde Park, because the taxis go on Jan Smuts, so uzogwetha Jan Smuts wena kuphuke ngeenyawo.
1: Go kanjani? No, wait, I ain't getting kisa kanti la ikhoneni.
0: Babes, it's not an Uber. It's not gonna come to the gate.
1: I know, but isn't it gonna drop me like
0: Jan Smuts
1: corner?
0: Yeah, go Jan Smuts.
1: Yeah, and you know, just you know,
0: and then you are kuphuka wena.
1: Yeah, ngizokuphuka.
0: So make sure kuthi amateka kusasa akusona makhumkelela. Try a New Balance.

0: What are things that I need to be aware of taking the taxi tomorrow?
1: What are things that you need to be aware of? So we spoke about imali.
0: Yeah, imali. 200 notes.
1: No, we change imali.
0: Okay, so you change imali.
1: So we're not setting you up anymore. We're making sure that this thing goes smoothly.
0: Okay, sharp.
1: I would advise you to not sit in the front.
0: Okay.
1: Don't sit in the front because it's obali imali.
0: It's not like a back seat.
1: Don't sit too far in the back seat. Because if you're sitting in the back corner and you need to get off first,
0: then like, I'll have to move the whole taxi out.
1: Because you need to take a taxi and it's lala. So a majority of the people in that taxi, why are echos? When it was a, so don't sit in the back, but don't sit in the front because someone with a kid is going to come and they're going to tell you to get out of the front. So sit in the middle, but by the window.
0: Sharp. And then I will be responsible for opening and closing the window.
1: Yes. Okay. So be in control. Always be in control of the window.
0: You're full along.
1: Especially because of this weather.
0: Yes. And also, I'm going to the first airports. Can I put airports in the taxi? I'm sure I can.
1: You can because you know where you're going.
0: Okay.
1: Yeah.
0: Okay.
1: I think we've covered the basics. And ungadli.
0: A taxi?
1: Yeah, ungadli.
0: Okay.
1: Ungavuli next.
0: Okay. Sharp. Yeah. Can I wear shades in the taxi? Is
1: that you enough? Probably should wear shades in the taxi. Because then they're going to see that you're fresh by caddy. And then Musa Kahalo is going to tell us all about it tomorrow.
0: Inteng yoy piga.
1: Babes, you have a very distinct face.
0: Young funny, so
1: your fashion is also very distinct. Well, so maybe try not to be too much of yourself tomorrow.
0: Okay, I'll just wear all black.
1: We'll wait for feedback.
0: Sharp. I'll take videos. I'll keep you guys tuned in on social media.
1: All right. Caddy's taking a taxi tomorrow. Interesting times indeed. I can't be me. Sorry. Like I'm choosing my battles. Right now I'm battling load shedding.
0: Okay.
1: In my area. So I can't be in the dark and take a taxi.
0: So I'd rather take a taxi.
1: So not Uber maybe now.
0: No, Uber's too expensive.
1: Okay.
0: You know, so
1: obviously you're paying for your car right now.
0: Yes. You see, my car's very expensive and you're fixing it is.
1: And it's not like a regular expensive.
0: Yes. So car. I'd rather save the money to fix the car and catch a taxi.
1: How many days are you doing this for?
0: Tomorrow will determine whether I'm doing it for more days or no.
1: That's how we wrap it up on Unbelievable But True. We'll check in with Caddy tomorrow and find out if he actually took the taxi. But of course, we do it again every single Monday just after 1 p.m.
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1: Stories making headlines. Young people record over 45% of new voter registrations and Brown Mokgosi to remain behind bars. A very good afternoon. I'm Ralepoga Nke. Young people have once again made significant strides during the IEC's voter registration drive, accounting for 46% of the nearly 300,000 new registrations recorded nationwide. The Electoral Commission CEO, Simon Mabolo, has confirmed that 26% of the 1.7 million registration transactions that were recorded over the weekend involve people aged between 16 and 29. KwaZulu-Natal led the way, recording 137,000 registration activities among young people, followed by Gauteng and the Eastern Cape. Mamabolo has now urged eligible voters who are unable to visit voting stations to register online before the registration period closes at midnight on Friday.
2: With the successful conclusion of the two registration weekends, the Commission now turns its full attention to preparations for Election Day. The next phase of the electoral program will focus on the formal election timetable, which will commence once the election date is proclaimed. This will usher in key electoral milestones, dates, and timeframes for critical processes, including candidate nomination, certification of the voter's roll, and other activities leading up to Election Day on the 4th of November.
1: Turning to this now, the Department of Mineral and Petroleum Resources has announced a mixed bag of fuel price adjustments for August, effective from Wednesday. Both grades of petrol will decrease by 52 cents a litre, while diesel will increase by between 1.23 rand and 1.38 rand a litre. Illuminating paraffin will rise by 1.52 rand a litre. Department spokesperson Robert Marquez says several factors, including international petroleum product prices and the rand to dollar exchange rate, contributed to the changes.
3: The reason for these adjustments are as follows. The average Brent crude oil price decreased during the period under review. However, the prices of diesel and illuminating paraffin increased due to supply shortages caused by the escalation of the Russia-Ukraine conflict, which resulted in the export restriction by Russia. The rand weakened slightly against the US dollar during the same period. The prices of propane and butane decreased during the period under review. The slate levy decreased by 52.56 cents per litre from 113.94 to 61.38 cents per litre in the price structures of both petrol and diesel.
1: Lastly, the case against embattled Northwest businessman Brown Mokgosi has now been postponed until the 20th of August for full disclosure. Mokgosi's

0: attorney, Magalsa Khacha, criticized the state during proceedings at the Johannesburg Magistrates Court, saying the defense received key documents only moments before the pretrial hearing began. Mokgosi is expected to remain behind bars for nearly 3 weeks after his third bid for bail was dismissed last week. He faces 5 charges linked to an alleged plot to stage his own assassination attempt in Fort Lewis last year.
1: I'm going to adjourn this case. You and the state advocate just compare what documents we have, what documents are standing, and see what is it that needs to be disclosed to the defense. Better that way.
0: Recapping your top story this hour, young people have once again made significant strides during the IEC's voter registration drive, accounting for 46% of the nearly 300,000 new registrations that were recorded nationwide. Be sure to follow us on X and on Instagram at YFM. For Y News, I'm Ralebogha Nke.
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3: Alrighty, my captain, it's time for your final traffic update on the best lunch show, Emhlabeni. In Crown on the M2 westbound, they're still queuing traffic towards Main Reef Road, and then moving out to Boksburg on the N17 westbound, there are roadworks with traffic restrictions at Rondebult Road. In Benoni on Snake Road, there are traffic restrictions between Pioneer Drive and Golden Drive for unclosed sinkhole repair works. And then in Zakaria Park on the Golden Highway, there are traffic restrictions due to roadworks in Zakaria Park. Out in Hardis on the R511, expect traffic restrictions due to roadworks in the central Hartbeespoort area. And then lastly, 012 in Pitori on Solomon Mahlangu Drive, there are roadworks with traffic restrictions at Delphi Avenue. We are at YFM Traffic on X. If you have any updates in your area, Sinayo Mines got you covered with the next update on Home Run. But for now, though, it's the final hour of the Lunch League.
2: So you're a chill dude who prefers this sound.
4: Big dog people is weed. Big dog people is weed. Big dog the bloody fedid. Big dog is just fedid.
2: But your girl, well, your girl prefers this kind of music. And I'm a gents jam to this.
4: And I be yelling out gang gang. Do you gang bang? I be outside with my gang gang.
2: So you can never win, right? Right? Wrong. And we can tell you why. This is the frequency that moves you.

She never enters quietly. 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

0: No such thing as I love you too much. That's what Kehlani is saying alongside Clips.
1: I mean, okay, Kehlani, I love it for you.
0: Deep Kali RSA Iqesha alongside Tato Hatsi, Shandesh, and Mvizzle.
1: Okay.
0: It's called Dulda Oslenda.
1: And Maz no Mazu no no.
0: It's 19 minutes after 2 o'clock. We're the big unstoppable wife. The final hour of the Lunch League. He's the Fresh Prince of Radio. Yeah. Kamalamu Floza Boza. Thank you for being with us. It's Monday. Welcome to the very first Monday of August 2026.
1: It is the last hour of the show, and we're getting into our favorite game. It's called I Make the Sound and You Guess It. Self-explanatory. Me and Floza make the sound, and you come through on the Y app and on our socials, and you guess the kind of sounds that we're making.
0: Yes, but in order for us to decide who gets

0: to pick their sound first. We're gonna Litje, Pepper, Skero it out for us to decide who gets to pick their sound first.
1: Sure.
0: Caddy, are you ready?
1: I'm ready.
0: All right, let's go. Litje, Pepper, Skero.
1: It's me.
0: It's been weeks. Thank you.
1: No, I told you last week I was being very generous.
0: And the week before?
1: And the week before I was also being generous.
0: And the week before?
1: No, that week before was me.
0: Babes, you haven't won rock, paper, scissors in 4 weeks.
1: No, what do you mean? What are you talking about?
0: And the other 2 weeks you went here. So I think after 6 weeks.
1: The only thing that matters is that I won now. I hit you with the Litje and you hit me with the scissors. So I get to choose the sound first.
0: The Bafana Bafana was still in the World Cup the last time you
1: won
0: rock, paper, scissors.
1: Was really still part of Orlando Pirates.
0: He really actually was. So was Mbogazi.
1: Oh my God. It's called I Make the Sound and you
0: guess it.
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8: For more than two decades, Liquid Deep has been one of the defining

0: Mr. Bowser.
1: What's up?
0: Let's start with Fleece Bees. Yours, I think it's a match. Yeah, I'm guessing it's a match. And then Fresh Bouquets.
2: Yo.
0: I'm thinking it's a light switch. When I'm so jalang a light, plus sasa want to Yeah, that's all. Those are my best two guesses. Let's see.
2: Love the voice notes, my captain. Really love the voice notes. We're playing our favorite game. It's called I Make the Sound. And you
1: and
2: guess
1: you
2: it.
1: You guess it.
2: As simple as that.
1: Yeah, so we're going to make our sounds again. If you can decipher the sound that we're making, we want you to come through on the Y app and drop us a voice note. Mine is... Please go first so that I can think of mine.
2: No. How?
1: Come on. You already, you know, a
2: fine,
1: nice person.
2: Fine. I'm already a nice person.
1: Yes.
2: So the sound that I'm making, my captain, is...
1: Okay, mine is... Concha, how did I do this?
2: DJ Tira.
1: Cha. That's the best I can do, honestly. Come through on the Y app and drop us a voice note.
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3: Yours doesn't disappear. 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

0: hustler, protector, matriarch, and all future icons still figuring it out. 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
1: We hear you.
0: Before you enter the room, and long after you leave it. This Women's Month, Y celebrates her echoes. Started generations ago, still felt today. The station that moves with you. It's Y.

0: Jojo.
1: Marco and Questa, we absolutely love this song. I wish it could play each and every 2 days. Like, I need the song every day, in fact, on the playlist. It's called Makuzumba Newe Sama.
2: Kuzumba.

0: Ay, shame, lengoma lena bayishayile. Ha, Magwa Questa. Oh, Vima Tandos, what an absolute banger it is. We are 10 minutes away from 3 p.m. It's time for us to wrap things up on I Make the Sound, and you guess it.
1: Kuzumane we came here to buffet. So all you had to do was send through a voice note on the WhatsApp of the sounds that we made to see whether you got them correct or not.
0: I'm gonna start off with a comment that came through on the socials. Karabo Tato says, Caddy's sound is a clock when it moves per second. Mm. Flaza sound is lighting a matchstick.
1: That is not my sound.
0: That's not my sound either. But let's check in with some voice notes.
2: Hey, Flaza Boza, hey. Caddy. How you guys doing?
1: Yo.
2: You guys doing great on this man. Well, clearly you guys are doing great. Paris one, so obviously you're doing great.
1: Shout out.
0: There you go.
2: So yeah, with your sounds, like I'm reaching, like I am really reaching hard right now. So I think, Flaza, you're out here striking a matchstick.

0: I think, not sure. And then fresh by the caddies.
1: Oh.
0: I think with yours, you are playing what the flipping a switch. I don't know. Like, I'm really reaching, yeah. Otherwise, nah, guys. Great show as always.
2: Thank you so much, K2. Do you want to reveal? Take me out of my misery.
1: Yes. Let me reveal. The sound that I was making this afternoon, my captain, is definitely a light switch.
2: Yeah.
1: You understand?
2: The sound that I was making. Could be
1: a light switch for the past 24 hours.
2: The sound.
1: Oh,
2: and okay, so we're getting chili.
1: Oh.
2: Yeah. Guys, my sound is a toaster. Like, my sound is a toaster, guys, listen.
1: Yeah, Yenza, when the sound, Yenza Nale.
2: Okay.
3: The best vibes with a side of hot music. It's the Lunch League on Y.
2: Well, it's time for us to go. This has been great.
1: Absolutely amazing. It's so fun hanging out with you, my captain. And
2: I wish
1: what?
2: We could do it every day.
1: I mean, we do it every day.
2: Yeah.
1: Well, Monday to Friday, we're here. Same time, same place, 12 to 3.
2: And we'll be back again tomorrow for the Tuesday edition of the show. It's going to be an absolute incredible one. Make sure you tune in to Who's Trending. Our guest tomorrow is absolutely hilarious.
1: Oh, we're going to have so much fun. I cannot wait. I love her to bits.
2: Don't go anywhere. Your leading player, Ayan, MVP, is in the house. Sinaya is here as well. It's a full house. 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Hey, maybe they're driving you to football on 216 tonight at Super Sport Channel 216. Local football is back. 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
1: Or maybe they're driving you to go meet up with your designer because the summer's around the corner.
2: Yelele, wherever they're driving you to, 3 to 6, it's going to be an absolute jam. Ningayindawo.
1: Yep.
2: But from us, the best lunch show, emhlabeni. Okay, wait. This week we have a producer that's working with us. His name is Sandile. Noni Khumalo is away on leave. So Sandile, when we leave, you know how we say goodbye, Angit.
4: Mm-hmm.
2: So you're gonna join us, all right?
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2: So Jeng and Joyelo City,
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3: Stories making headlines, discrepancies arise in the trial within a trial involving Kat Matlala, and young people record over 45% of new voter registrations. A very good afternoon. I'm Ralepoga Nke. The Johannesburg High Court has heard that a key police witness initially testified that he recorded accused Musa Kekana coughing up blood in his police diary, but later admitted under cross-examination that the incident was not documented there. The issue emerged as the trial within a trial continued in the case involving alleged underworld figure Vusmusi Kat Matlala and his co-accused. The defense resumed its cross-examination of Tactical Response Team Captain P. Ms. Khubela after producing the SAPS National Instruction on Crime Scene Management, which was unavailable on Friday. Wani's reporter Lebohang Ndashe has more on this.
4: The defense cross-examination focused on Captain P. Ms. Khubela's handling of the Bramley crime scenes following the April 2024 operation that led to Musa Kekana's arrest. The concession came after Matlala's lawyer, advocate Anlene van der Rieve, challenged Khubela over his earlier testimony that he had documented Kekana coughing up blood in his diary.
5: Did you document that anything pertaining to where he started coughing up blood, what the time was, what exactly happened?
6: When he started coughing, I did not document it because any other person can cough. Even now when I'm coughing, yeah, I cough. I only started documenting it when I saw him coughing excessively. When he started coughing up blood, that's when I documented it.
4: When referred to the

0: diary in court. Sekgobela could not identify any entry recording the incident, the ambulance call, or the identities of the emergency personnel. He ultimately acknowledged that he had been mistaken, saying those details appeared only in his formal police statement. The trial within a trial will determine whether evidence obtained during Gekana's arrest is admissible in the main trial. Matlala, his wife, and three other co-accused face 25 charges, including attempted murder, fraud, and money laundering, linked to three alleged murder plots between 2022 and 2024. For Y News, I am Lebohang Dashe in Johannesburg.
1: Staying with the courts, former SANDF Deputy Surgeon General Dr. Noel Ndlovu says Surgeon General Peter Mapaha rapidly rose through the ranks while he was placed on precautionary suspension over a matter he says he had no involvement in. Ndlovu has now taken the stand in former Defence Minister Nosiviwe Mabisa Nqakula's corruption trial at the High Court in Pretoria. The court previously heard that Ndlovu was denied a promotion after his wife, defense contractor Nombasa Ntsonda Ndlovu, allegedly refused to give Mabisa Nqakula money. Wani's reporter Udirile Rabalao is in court and files this report.
2: The state alleges that between 2016 and 2019, while serving as defense minister, Mabisa Nqakula solicited and received about 4.5 million rands in kickbacks from contractor Nombasa Ntsonda Ndlovu. Ntsonda Ndlovu's husband told the court that his precautionary suspension was only lifted on 2 April 2024. He also presented two letters relating to the matter, including one signed by Surgeon General Mapaha. He testified that his wife was due to receive five contracts from the Defence Department, but one was cancelled. He said the first two contracts were awarded before they met and that he was never part of the panel that procured them. Ndlovu further told the court that he first noticed suspicious transactions between his wife and Mabisa Nqakula in 2019. He said he sometimes accompanied his wife when she delivered cash to Mabisa Nqakula, raising questions about the 200,000 rands allegedly in her possession during the 2017 robbery involving his brother-in-law, Sabelo Ntsonda. For Y News, I am Udirile Rabalao at the High Court in Pretoria.
1: And finally, young people have once again made significant strides during the IEC's voter registration drive, accounting for 46% of the nearly 300,000 new registrations recorded nationwide. The Electoral Commission CEO, Sima Mabolo, has confirmed that 26% of the 1.7 million registration transactions that were recorded over the weekend involved people aged between 16 and 29. KwaZulu-Natal led the way, recording 137,000 registration activities among young people, followed by Gauteng and the Eastern Cape. Mamabolo has since urged eligible voters who were unable to visit registration stations to register online before the registration period closes at midnight on Friday.
3: With the successful conclusion of the two registration weekends, the Commission now turns its full attention to preparations for Election Day. The next phase of the electoral program will focus on the formal election timetable, which will commence once the election date is proclaimed. This will usher in key electoral milestones, dates, and timeframes for critical processes, including candidate nomination, certification of the voter's roll, and other activities leading up to Election Day on the 4th of November.
1: Recapping your top story this hour, the Johannesburg High Court has heard that a key police witness initially testified that he recorded accused Musa Kekana coughing up blood in his police diary, but later admitted under cross-examination that the incident was not documented there. Be sure to follow us on X and on Instagram at YFM. For Y News, I'm Ralebogang Nke.

0: Dream like you're a kid who hasn't discovered self-doubt yet. 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
1: Of course.
0: You fourths it. Dream like you're a kid who hasn't discovered self-doubt. Welcome to it!
2: 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It's Home Run.

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1: Sinayo, man.
2: Sinayo on the road in Dumba Nawe in Tlelene, and where am I taking you today, my homie? Let's start things over.

0: The R21 northbound, a stationary vehicle at the ramp towards Neil Marpius Drive. And moving over to the N12 eastbound, a stationary vehicle after the ramp from Edenvale Road. And at Woodmead on the M1 northbound, some roadworks and traffic restrictions towards Buccleuch Interchange. And lastly, at Central Johannesburg on the M1 southbound, some heavy traffic towards Crown Interchange. This has been Snai on the Road in December, nowhere.
1: On that note, I just want to remind you.

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1: Why?
2: Hashtag home run with Ayanda MVP. Sinai in the cook.
3: Yes, sir.
2: What's it looking like? Brand new week. Hey, it's a brand new month.
3: Yeah.
2: Woo!
3: It's a green light.
2: Green light.
3: It's a green light, but he green light ain't called that green.
2: Why?
3: Green light because tomorrow's my birthday. But AGM is getting serious, so that's why it's like, it's not like that.
2: How old are you
3: like,
2: turning?
3: Like, yo, 27?
2: Snai.
3: Like, 27 is serious, Ayanda. 27 is a serious age. Like, it's like, yo, you unk now, basically.
2: Oh,
3: as Duana's out, unk gumgo.
2: You watch 27 Dresses?
3: No, I've never. But also, I just realized, so I'm also invited to a wedding next weekend. Umchido indang I am. And this is the second one. I'm like, wow, like people my age are getting married. Like,
2: yeah.
3: they're having kids. Like, this is that age, yo.
2: Hey, man, the cost of being in an entertainment industry
3: yeah.
2: comes with his highs and the lows.
3: It does.
2: The
3: it
2: lows
3: does.
2: Is umcho low.
3: Ulo.
2: Ulo. Ulo.
3: But yeah, it's a green light. Tomorrow's my birthday. And I'm excited. Thankful. Another year. Another dollar.
2: Yeah.
3: Yeah.
2: Are you going to join us tomorrow? Or are you going to take the day off?
3: I will not be here tomorrow. I'm actually going to go home.
2: Nice.
3: Yes. I realized.
2: Wait, you mean home like EC home?
3: Yeah. I realized I haven't spent my birthday with my parents since 2021, probably.
2: Aww.
3: So it's like, oh, why? Man, can we spend an hour?
2: Yeah, boy.
3: Yeah, hey, boy.
2: Look at growth. 27.
3: Oh. Woo. Oh, man.
2: Listen, you're still in your 20s, bro. You enjoy it, man. It's a blast.
3: At least I'm not going to be 30 next year and the year after that.
2: And the year after that.
3: The year after that, obviously.
2: No, you won't. Still in 3 years.
3: So, yeah. So next year, then at 28.
2: Yeah. Then the
3: and
2: next
3: then that
2: year,
3: 29.
2: And the next
3: then
2: year.
3: Then that year, then at 38.
2: Yeah, but before you're 30, you still have a good 7 months before you get
3: fair,
2: into. You fair, know what I'm
3: fair,
2: saying?
3: Fair. I'll take that, man.
2: It's not the calendar's year. It's your year span.
3: I'll take that.
2: You know what I mean?
3: I'll take that.
2: That's right. That's right. What's it looking like on your side, homie? Drop the voice note on the Y app. It's a brand new month. It's Women's Month. That's another green light.
3: Mm-hmm.
2: And of course, we are definitely going to have a lot of conversations that I've been bottling up for a long time.
3: Okay.
2: You know me.
3: Mm. That bean wako was so passionate.
2: Yeah, yeah.
3: What's
2: yeah.
3: first?
2: Yeah, yeah, yeah. Mbogoto time loading. Drop a voice note on the Y app. Let us know if you're having a red light or a green light. It is a Monday. I'm expecting a few red lights to come through.
3: Mm.
2: Otherwise, if you're also having a green light, please share. Let's all share in the goodness of happy and great news. Like Sinai celebrating his birthday.
0: Yeah.
1: Savor and repeat. Y keeps the music flowing.

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1: Hello, everybody. 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I am the MVP. 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And in a lingo mazako njalo makalanji, we shout 3 o'clock ngazo kutinge na wen. Eyes young sha sister. Recently radio yam being king, amara my radio yam ilong sile. I'm back with frequency 99.2 always. Yeah, it's a green light, my sister, man. One day you should bring this guy Osha Lingo Malaya studio, man. I smell it same as good eye. Cause I think my second EP, the home run. I am from Mbizhe Shali number. 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
0: Ayanda MVP on Y.
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0: Ayanda MVP on Y.
2: Ayanda MVP is nine men. 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
1: 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It's why
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1: Hey homies, hey Sinaye, hey Ayanda. 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Yeah, but there's a green light.
0: Ayanda MVP on Y.
2: Hi, I am the MVP. I'm Sinaye, man. Green light, green light.
3: Yes, sir. Aww.
0: Rev up your engines and turn up the volume. It's home run.

0: Bani Gelo.
1: Hey.
0: It's giving Daniel Caesar or.
2: It's definitely not him, but he sounds like him.
0: Sure. Kelani with Unfolded. I think Brandy's also in this one. It's just not written out here in our system, but it's called Unfolded. It is so beautiful.
2: Wow.
0: And I heard Brandy in there, man.
2: Wow.
0: What a lovely song. Yeah. Anyway, there's another voice note that came through that had me asking questions. But let me just play it so y'all can hear it. I want everyone to hear it. Everyone in studio, everyone outside listening in Home Run right now.
3: Hi, guys. It's a green light for me today because tomorrow is my favorite person's birthday.
2: Ah.
3: I can't wait to see them and celebrate with them. Mm. In fact, the vibes will be high this entire week.
2: Oh. Wow.
0: I mean, we all know whose birthday it is tomorrow, right? We all know it's Naya's birthday, right? Mm-hmm. Yeah, we know. Wow. And then this person's name is just Lady.
2: Wow, Lady.
0: Mm.
2: Lady's got such a nice voice, I ain't gonna
0: lie. Oh, Lady.
2: Yo.
1: I peeped it.
2: You peeped it, eh?
0: That's all you can say, Nzako. You can't say nothing else. You can't say nothing else, Nzako. Clearly, Lady know who she sent this for.
2: Mm-hmm.
0: And so now I got something to tell us, yo.
2: Appreciate the voice note, Lady.
0: Aye,
2: see you tomorrow.
1: Come on.
0: That's how we going to wrap up Red Light, Green Light. Whew, on that very, very...
2: Unfolded notes.
0: Unfolded notes. I like it. Coming with bars on your pre-birthday.
2: Come on.
0: It's Hot Buzz 3.
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5: Stories making headlines. Gauteng Education MEC Lebogang Mayile has called for the public to assist police with information about the fatal shooting of an educator at Michael Zulu Primary School in Tsakane. And former SANDF Deputy Surgeon General Dr. Noel Ndlovu has taken the stand in the former Defence Minister Nosiviwe Mabisa-Magula's corruption trial at the High Court in Pretoria. I'll have more on these and other stories at the top of the hour. For now, here's Nzako Mkhari with your sports.
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7: A very good afternoon to you. We'll start off with football, where there was a total of 15 goals scored in match day one of the Betway Premiership this past weekend. The defending champions Orlando Pirates got off to a winning start, beating Premiership rookies Milford FC 2-0 in Soweto on Saturday afternoon. There was also a 3-1 win for Kaizer Chiefs over newbies Kruger United in Mpumalanga, and that result sees the Glamour Boys sit at the very top of the log standings. Yesterday's results accounted for 7 of the goals scored over the weekend, as Siwelele and TS Galaxy played out to an entertaining 2-0 draw in Bloemfontein, and Polokwane City beat Richards Bay away from home. Mamelodi Sundowns only arrived back home yesterday from the pre-season camp in Europe after they were allowed to sit out the first round fixture following the passing of Jaden Adams. The African champions will begin their season this weekend when they take on Polokwane City in the quarterfinals of the MTN 8 in Attridgeville. Sundowns coach Miguel Cardoso believes that his side is ready to compete for all 5 trophies that they will be in contention for this season.
8: Last year, unfortunately, we went out of cups, 2 of them by penalties. Let's hope today, this year, we can take the competitions in the 90 minutes so that we don't need to go to that moment that things can fall for either sides. And starting match by match, and Polokwane is a tough opponent. We played them just in the end of last season. New coach, and new dynamics for sure. Let's see what they're going to do on the championship match. Try to get some feedbacks from there. And most of all, worry about how we can start strong ourselves.
0: 15 goals in total after a weekend is a great start.
7: It really is a great start.
0: Which one did you go watch?
7: So I was in Orlando this weekend. So I managed to watch the Orlando Pirates vs

0: says Milford FC game.
1: How's Milford?
0: No, they're actually a decent team. I think if they keep playing the way that they played against Pirates, they'll be in the league for quite a while. So, oh, yeah, nice. They're a very good team. Very, very
1: and
0: good
1: team. And then let NAB Dali Chiefs.
2: Kruger United.
0: Kruger United, also decent. I mean, they scored against Kaizer Chiefs. Were also able to hold their own. But after coach Fernando de Cruz made the changes for Kaizer Chiefs,
1: nice.
0: Bringing on Wandile Duba,
2: hey, he comes two goals in, there,
0: scores
2: boy.
0: A brace. And, yeah, the game was gone for them.
1: Nice.
0: But all in all, a good weekend of football to get the league started.
2: Yeah, I mean, Kaizer Chiefs at the top of the table, MVP.
1: Right?
0: At the very top of the table.
1: But also, can
0: table.
1: I just say, did you on Friday, I saw Nsako come back with so much accreditation. Like, really? He had bands, like lanyards and lanyards and lanyards. He hit them, naturally. I mean, come on now. I'd hide them too.
2: Wow, Nsako.
1: Yeah.
0: Yeah, man, the season has started.
2: We gotta work.
0: And speaking of bowling, let's go to the Women's Africa Cup of Nations, where the final group matches in Group A will take place tonight, with Kenya taking on Algeria and Senegal facing off against the host Morocco. However, all of South Africa's attention will be on Casablanca tomorrow night, where it is make or bust for Banyana Banyana, as anything other than a win against Burkina Faso will see the 2022 winners dumped out of the tournament and their hopes of making it to the 2027 World Cup extinguished. So Banyana suffered a shock 2-1 loss to Tanzania in their first match and had to fight back to snatch a draw against Cote d'Ivoire in their second fixture. Goalkeeper Kaylen Swart says that they will have to go to war tomorrow to get all 3 points.
3: This game is going to take everything out of us. We're going to have to give 100% or even more. We have to go to war to get 3 points. And it's fortunate that Tanzania and Burkina Faso kind of went our way. But that was the last thing we wanted, was to rely on other teams. I think now, hopefully, this was the best wake-up call for us as a team to really put our full efforts forward and make all the wrongs, make it right, and, yeah, fight for 3 points.
1: Where we at in the table, in the log?
0: We are at the very bottom of the table, so it's very unfamiliar territory for Banyana Banyana. Nah. We only have 1 point in this competition, so it's not looking very, very good for us. And we've been saying, this competition is a qualifier for next year's World Cup.
1: Yeah.
0: So you need to make it to the semis in order to go to next year's World Cup. So yeah, we need to win tomorrow to actually make it into the quarterfinals, and then we need to win in the quarterfinals to make it to the semis.
1: Who's winning?
0: It's usually the big guns, you know, but there have been a lot of shock results.
1: Yes.
0: You know, Malawi beating Nigeria, who are the 10-time champions.
2: That was really, that was something.
0: It's a shock. Tanzania beating South Africa, that in itself is a shock. So it just also shows you that the gap is somewhat closing, you know, because you'd have your traditional big guns in, like, you know, your Nigeria, South Africa, your Ghanas, some of the North Africans. But now with the likes of Malawi coming through, the East Africans in Tanzania, Kenya also just holding up their own weight.
1: So, all right, ladies.
0: Just shows that we are growing. We are growing. The women's game is growing. But let's move to Glasgow, Scotland now, where the curtain came down on the 2026 Commonwealth Games last night, with Australia leading the medals tally with 171 medals, 70 of those being gold. England were second and Canada were in third. South Africa finished in 11th place with 28 medals, 7 golds, 11 silvers and 10 bronze medals. So the numbers show a heavy reliance on swimming for medals in the country, with 25 of the 28 coming from the pool, with the only gold medal not from the pool being courtesy of 200 meter speedster Usilesipho Dambile. There was further disappointment, however, on the track, when the men's 4x100 meter relay team was disqualified for a lane infringement, but team captain Akani Simbini was upbeat about the future of South African sprinting.
4: You know, we have so much potential. We've shown it over the years that we have the potential to be, you know, one of the greatest relay teams in the world, you know. So for us, I don't think we should put our heads down. Just keep on moving forward. You know, we have other opportunities to run relays next year. We have World Championships coming up next year. So just making sure that we get more practicing, the clean exchanges, and just make sure we get it done right.
1: No, but we were robbed.
0: Yeah, no, we did ourselves dirty. We actually did ourselves dirty.

0: And this is probably one of the strongest relay teams we've had in years. But yeah, it just wasn't meant to be. But also, big shout out to Usinesipho Dambile, who is the current reigning 200 meter champion in South Africa. And he's also just had a very good year. Even on the Diamond League circuits, he's just been doing very, very well. And a few months ago when he was running in Oslo, so he won the Diamond League in Oslo, and he was saying that my goal is Commonwealth gold. So he literally said it, that I want that Commonwealth gold medal. And he went out there to get it. So shout out to Usinesipho Dambile, as well as the rest of Team South Africa, who have carried the hopes of South Africa on the global stage. That'll do it from the Sport Desk for now. I'm back again at 4:30 with another update for Y Sport. I'm Insako Mkhari.
1: Cooking up the heat. It's Y.
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5: Sinaya on the road in Damba Nawe in Jelene, and where am I taking you today, my homie? Let's all things over at Bedford View on the N12 eastbound. Do drive cautiously there as there is a crash near the R24 highway split. And moving over to central Johannesburg on the M1 southbound, some heavy traffic towards Boysens. And while we're on the M1 northbound, this time a stationary vehicle at the N1 north. And lastly, on the R21 southbound, a stationary vehicle at the ramp from Solomon Mahlangu Drive. This has been Sinaya on the road in Disamba Nowhere.
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1: When you need an endless supply of vibes, you've always got Y.

0: 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Home run.
1: And right about that time, we played a home run quick quiz. On a Monday before Sinaya's birthday.
2: Hey.
1: Bars.
2: I like that. That's fire.
1: Today we play the home run quick quiz with Vital.
2: Oh,
1: what's up, Vital?
3: I'm good. How are you guys?
1: We're good, Vital. Already starting on a good note. That's 2 points in the bag.
3: I could have done 3 for Kaiser Chiefs as well.
1: Ah! Well, that's up to Sinaya, so we'll see how that goes. Otherwise, okay, Vital, guys, as you know, 60 seconds on the clock. If you don't understand, it doesn't make sense. You can say pass or skip, ne?
3: Yes.
1: Oh, raw.
2: Vital, you've already started on 2 points. You've got a chance of breaking the record here, bro.
3: Let's go. Please make them questions easy.
2: I'm gonna count you in then, Vital. Your time starts in 3, 2, 1. Let's go.
1: Vital, spell the word Pharaoh.
3: Sorry, what word?
1: Pharaoh, like in Egypt you have a Pharaoh.
2: Pharaoh.
3: Okay. Pharoah.
1: Which day is celebrated on the 9th of August?
3: Women's Day.
1: What is 30% of 1,000?
3: 300.
1: Which discontinued South African TV soapy featured a fictional club called Kilowatt?
3: Pass. Sorry. Rhythm City.
1: Who is the host of the Global Experience on Y?
3: Global Experience.
1: Plays on Sundays. Sundays in the afternoon?
3: No, pass.
1: Which African country is famous for coffee?
3: Kenya.
1: Which South African city is known as the Windy City?
2: It's in the Eastern Cape.
1: Which season comes after autumn?
3: Spring.
1: Which blood type is known as the universal donor?
3: O.
1: What is the name of the fairy in Peter Pan?
3: Pass.
1: What is the opposite of victory?
3: Defeat.
1: And let's go back to, well, that's time. That's time. Well done, Vital.
3: I tried.
1: No, you definitely tried well, hey. For a Monday, you tried really well, Vital. Let's find out from pre-birthday boy how much you managed to get.
2: Ah, Vital Uzamila out here. Just question number 9. I gave you 0.5 point. Which blood type is the universal donor? You said O. It is actually O positive. That's the one.
3: That brings
2: your score to a total of 8.5 points.
1: Plus the 2.
2: Yeah, plus the 2.
1: Really?
2: Yeah.
1: Oh, okay.
2: Yeah.
1: I thought it'd be more than that.
3: I think that I was taking a lot of questions right.
1: Yes!
2: You did.
1: Yeah.
2: So, my man, the first question was Pharaoh, right? You got that one correct. That put you on 3 points. Second one, correct. 4. Third one, correct. Yeah, what? 5. Uh-huh. Fourth one, correct. 6. Fifth one, 0. That was wrong. Who is the host of the Global Experience on Y?
1: It's just Mo.
2: 6. Okay. Which African country? 0. Wrong.
3: Yeah.
2: Windy City, Kabeja, that was right. Season after after autumn, you said spring, it's winter. Blood type, I gave you a 0.5. And then what is the name of the fairy in Peter Pan? 0. What is the opposite of victory? Defeat. And that is 8.
1: Okay.
3: Okay.
2: Yeah.
1: Hey, Vital. You see, I was trying to look out for you too, bro. But hey, you know what it is.
3: I thought I was on a roll. I thought like I was getting questions like no one's business.
1: Yes. No. Now, in this new month, we're not allowed to let you know if it's correct or not. We have to keep quiet.
3: Yes. So when you keep quiet, I'm assuming, I'm getting it right.
1: Yes. That's what you think. Nicely done, though, Vital. Thank you so much for playing. No. How's the day looking so far?
3: The day's been good. Upa prices and Bolt are so high this week.
1: Okay, that's good, right?
3: So please, guys, park your cars and request us.
1: Absolutely, Vital. Which area do you usually work at?
3: Currently, I'm in Rosebank. So it's usually Rosebank, Midrand, Sandton, Joburg, Eastgate, Bedford, Victoria.
1: All right, Vital. We'll let them know the request. Enjoy the rest of your day, homie.
3: Thanks, you too, guys. Keep well.
1: Bye.
2: Cheers.
1: We have never broken down the point system like we did today.
2: We had to shame because he was not happy.
1: I also thought that he had done like really good, I won't lie. But then there were a few that he had managed to get incorrect that led to just getting an 8.
2: Eight and a half.
1: Without the 2, it would have been a 6.

0: Yeah.
1: Oh, snap.
0: Yeah.
1: Hey, imsizile leya thule.
0: Ncedile.
1: Ncedile. Hey, well done. Siyabonga prepare boy, man. Hey, sibongi kakhulu.
2: Being that girl doesn't happen overnight. It's the everyday choices, bold actions, and her words that inspire.
3: When you enter a room, when you enter a boardroom, when you enter anywhere as a woman, as a young girl, remember that you belong there. Don't feel like you don't belong there. And because you belong there, take up all the space that you have to do. You know, we've grown up to be told to be submissive, you know, as a woman, to be a follower, never really leaders. And so what I'm saying is that you are a leader.
2: Her echoes. Celebrating women on Y.
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0: 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Home run.
1: Now, usually I don't do this, but actually, I don't, because I always have a song of the weekend. But this week, I have to give it to the birthday boy, Sinai.
2: Ah, shout out, man.
1: Yeah, you can have this one.
2: Yo, so this one, I actually found out about this song by accident.
1: Okay.
2: Right? So I put my phone in shuffle.
1: Those are usually the best.
2: Right?
1: Yeah.
2: I put my phone in shuffle, so it's playing South African hip hop, because I was just like, I feel like there's some hidden gems I haven't discovered yet.
1: Yeah, sure. Well,
2: imagine Pume Chimini, endorphins are still high, yeah. You know, like you're feeling good. And then this song comes on. But what I love the most about the song is that it's from Wise Very Old, Mr. Mandam himself, Roy,
1: yeah.
2: Man.
1: Oh, okay.

0: Does he have the Mandam voice in this song?
1: No, he doesn't.
0: Oh, nice.
1: The way he flows on this one, it kind of reminds me of Kulichana. You Ooh. Know, like, Pagom Natubawe, and the way he's flowing. Yeah. I was just like, yo, Roy is just so talented, yo. Like,
0: nah. What's the song called?
1: It's called Number Number.
0: Number Number. Is he alone in it?
1: No, he features someone called Keem. I think that's how you say it. It's a lady. She's called Keem.
0: Okay.
1: But yeah, it's so fire. From the jump, you need to hear it.
0: All right. I got it.

0: Wow.
1: Okay, Roy.
0: Yo.
1: I get what you're saying about that Mutswako.
0: Right, you can
1: Mutswako
0: hear it.
1: Flow. Mm. Absolutely.
0: So cool, man.
1: Nice song of the weekend, Naye.
0: Shut up, man.
1: No,
0: shut up.
1: Shout out to you, birthday boy.
0: I that's what's up. Shout out to Roy on that one.
1: That's right, yo.
2: Do you have a drop from him?
1: No, we don't. And he's always waving, saying
0: like,
1: hi.
0: Seriously.
1: Here. And we need to get it because I've had him on the show so many times. Oh. Life. We really need Roy to come through and get it. Hey, Giroy.
0: Or yours, boy.
1: Yeah. No, he's going to say, hey, Giroy. What does he usually say in his videos on TikTok?
0: I forgot that tagline of his, but he's got that
1: tagline. Exactly. I'm grand. I'm sharp winner. Yeah, like, he says that thing. Shout out to Roy. You can catch him on The Agenda every Sundays with DJ Slick. And that's from 7 to 10 p.m.
0: Yes, sir.
1: Only on WA.
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5: Stories making headlines. Gauteng MEC calls for assistance following a fatal shooting of a teacher in Tsakane, and discrepancies arise in the trial within a trial involving Kat Matlala. A very good afternoon. I'm Raleboga Nke. Gauteng Education MEC Lebogang Mayile has called for the public to assist police with information

0: about the fatal shooting of an educator at Michael Zulu Primary School in Tsakane. The 29-year-old teacher was reportedly gunned down early this morning while walking alongside a group of learners at the corner of Dunge and Masinga streets, about a kilometer away from the school. Police say the motive remains unknown as investigations continue. Mayile has since expressed condolences to the teacher's family, describing the shooting as a profound tragedy for the school and the wider community. The MEC spokesperson, Unwabile Lubuelana.
1: The Department of Education has deployed psychosocial support teams to provide trauma counseling to affected learners and staff, while arrangements are also being made to support the educator's family. The MEC has called on law enforcement agencies to ensure that those responsible are swiftly brought to justice and has assured the school community of the department's full support during this difficult time.
0: In other news, the Johannesburg High Court has heard that a key police witness initially testified that he recorded accused Musa Kekana coughing up blood in his police diary, but later admitted under cross-examination that the incident was not documented there. The issue emerged as the trial within a trial continued in the case involving alleged underworld figure Vusimusi Khatmatlala and his co-accused. The defense resumed its cross-examination of Tactical Response Team Captain Pimis Khobela after producing the SAPS National Instruction on Crime Scene Management, which was unavailable on Friday. Wani's reporter Lebohang Ndashe has more on this.
2: The defense cross-examination focused on Captain Pimis Khobela's handling of the Bramley crime scenes following the April 2024 operation that led to Musa Kekana's arrest. The concession came after Matlala's lawyer, advocate Anlene van der Rieve, challenged Khobela over his earlier testimony that he had documented Kekana coughing a blood in his diary.
3: Did you document that anything pertaining to where he started coughing up blood, what the time was, what exactly happened?
4: When he started coughing, I did not document it because any other person can cough. Even now when I'm sitting here, I cough. I only started documenting it when I saw him coughing excessively. When he started coughing up blood, that's when I documented it.
2: When referred to the diary in court, Khobela could not identify any entry recording the incident, the ambulance call, or the identities of the emergency personnel. He ultimately acknowledged that he had been mistaken, saying those details appeared only in his formal police statement. The trial within a trial will determine whether evidence obtained during Kekana's arrest is admissible in the main trial. Matlala, his wife, and three other co-accused face 25 charges, including attempted murder, fraud, and money laundering, linked to three alleged murder plots between 2022 and 2024. For Y News, I am Lebohang Ndashe in Johannesburg.
0: Lastly, former SANDF Deputy Surgeon General Dr. Noel Ndlovuse Surgeon General Peter Maphaha rapidly rose through the ranks while he was placed on precautionary suspension over a matter he says he had no involvement in. Ndlovu has now taken the stand in the former Defence Minister Nosiviwe Mabisa-Nqakula's corruption trial at the High Court in Pretoria. The court previously heard that Ndlovu was denied a promotion after his wife, Defence Contractor Nombasa Ntsonda Ndlovu, allegedly refused to give Mabisa-Nqakula money. Wani's reporter Udirle Rabalao is in court and files this report.
5: The state alleges that between 2016 and 2019, while serving as defense minister, Mabisa-Nqakula solicited and received about 4.5 million rands in kickbacks from contractor Nombasa Ntsonda Ndlovu. Ntsonda Ndlovu's husband told the court that his precautionary suspension was only lifted on 2 April 2024. He also presented two letters relating to the matter, including one signed by Surgeon General Maphaha. He testified that his wife was due to receive five contracts from the Defence Department, but one was cancelled. He said the first two contracts were awarded before they met and that he was never part of the panel that procured them. Ndlovu further told the court that he first noticed suspicious transactions between his wife and Mabisa-Nqakula in 2019. He said he sometimes accompanied his wife when she delivered cash to Mabisa-Nqakula, raising questions about the 200,000 rands allegedly in her possession during the 2017 robbery involving his brother-in-law, Sabelo Ntsondwa. For Y News, I am Udirile Rabalao at the High.

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1: Recapping your top story this hour, Gauteng Education MEC Lebogang Mayile has called for the public to assist police with information about the fatal shooting of an educator at Michael Zulu Primary School in Tsakane. 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I'm Ralebogha Nke.
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1: Scenario, man.
2: Scenario on the road in Damba now in Zeleni, and where am I taking you today, my homie? Let's start things over at Bedford View. On the N3 northbound, some heavy traffic on the link to the N12 east at Kalulis Interchange. At Essential Johannesburg on the M1 southbound, some heavy traffic towards Crown Interchange. And taking things to Kempton Park on the R21 northbound, slow moving traffic near Voortrekker Road. And on the M1 southbound, some law enforcement at the ramp from the N1. And lastly, on the N12 eastbound, some obstruction after the ramp from Comoro Street. This has been Sinai on the road in December nowhere.
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3: We celebrate
0: the echoes of her.

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0: On the way up.
1: If you're with your girlfriend and a guy comes up to you guys and says, "Hey man, your girl is a good woman, better don't mess that up." That is the most offensive thing you can say to a man.
2: Why is it offensive?
1: Because you know what that insinuates, right?
2: What does it insinuate?
1: Uguti, you've experienced her. Men don't throw around compliments just in jail.
3: Guys can't say to other guys about their girlfriends. Can't even come to me and say, "Hey, your girlfriend is beautiful." That's disrespect.
1: I'm just discovering right now that Nia short for Naive. Naive Ram.
0: 5 to 9 a.m. on Y. This is the ultimate drive time experience. Home run.
4: Oh, yes. Oh, yes. Oh, yes. Okay. So now we are playing Try Me in Traffic. Mm-hmm. Last week, we were actually successful with our freestyle.
5: That was so fun.
4: It was really fun. Now we're going to take it to the next level. So okay. We freestyled last week, and we can freestyle it if we want this week too, but I'm thinking maybe we add a bit of opera in it. You know
5: opera.
4: What I mean?
5: Opera.
4: Like, opera.
5: Okay.
4: Yeah.
5: I get.
4: So if you think you know what the answer is, the theme could be, what could the theme be?
5: Maybe hairstyles.
4: Oh, you want to go with hairstyles?
5: Yeah.
4: Dang's nice.
5: Because I'm finna try a new hairstyle for 27, you know?
4: Oh.
5: Maybe that's why. I don't know. I haven't decided yet.
4: Oh, okay.
5: But hairstyles.
4: Hairstyles.
5: Mm.
4: Okay. Dang. Okay. I went first the last
5: no,
4: time.
5: No, I went first.
4: No, I went first. Remember? Because you'd low and you'd low and you'd low.
5: You did. You're right.
4: I went first. But if you think you know the answer, 011-772-0992. Let's try you in traffic.
5: Okay, the theme is hairstyles, ne?
4: Yeah.
3: I'm skinny, I'm spiky, I'm stealing the scene. The sides disappear while the center stays keen. I'm louder than whispers, I love every stare. What style am I wearing upon my hair?
4: That was really cool. That was really cool.
5: It's good. It's awesome. I had to.
4: That's it. 011-772-0992. We're trying you in traffic. Do you think you know what the answer is? You're live on Y. What's going on? What's good?
6: Afternoon, home run team.
5: Hello. Come on with it. Come on. Who are we speaking to?
4: Yes.
6: We're speaking to Rutendo.
5: Oh, Rutendo. What's your guess? Oh, wait. We're good, thank you. How are you?
6: I'm good, thanks.
5: Are you currently stuck in traffic right now?
6: No, so it's flowing, hey?
5: That's lovely. Are you flowing with the answer? Do you think you know which song I was singing or what I was talking about?
6: Mohawk?
3: Mohawk is absolutely correct.
4: Nicely done, Rutendo. Wait, don't you want to say hi to anyone listening live on one?
6: To you guys. Hey, the trip home every day is just easy. You guys are the best.
4: Stop it, Rutendo.
5: Thank you, Rutendo.
4: Enjoy your day. Bye. All right, okay, cool. Okay, that was really good tonight, man.
5: Shout out, MV.
4: Yay.
5: All right, come again.
4: Okay, well, if you know the answer, this one is from millennials. They will know.
5: Okay.
4: Gotta get the stance right.

0: I didn't find a way to get 011-772-0992. I gave you the clue. I gave you the biggest clue, yo.
1: I do not know, I have to say.
0: I gave you the biggest clue of this hairstyle. The opera that I was singing, the song I took it from. Mm. Yo, this, I need.
1: Which song is this song? Umbrella?
0: Yeah, the song is Umbrella.
1: Oh, okay, okay.
0: Yeah, the song is Umbrella. 011-772-0992. If you think you know, yo, nobody's calling, man. Ain't nobody calling.
1: And you get.

0: Welcome Benjaroran.
1: Benjaroran being a homie, he was feeling sorry for me. Them phone lines weren't ringing. Benjaroran, you stuck in traffic right now?
2: No. I'm not in traffic. Actually, I'm at home now.
1: Oh, lovely stuff. Okay, give it to us. What hairstyle do you think this is?
2: I think it's the razor cut by Rihanna.
1: Thank you! There we go! There was a point in time when everybody had this hair.
0: That is true.
1: Is there anyone you want to say to hi to live on Y?
2: I would like to say hi to my sister, Bitumelo, and my cousin, Isaac Mwate.
1: Ah, thank you so much, Benjaroran. We enjoyed
2: it. Thank you.
1: Cheers. Wow, guys. And then only after I answered the phone from Benjaroran, the phone lines went crazy.
0: Wow.
1: Everybody then realized. But he... yeah, everyone gathered. But yeah, that hairstyle was like...
0: I remember.
1: It was really, really one for the
0: books.
1: But Angithi, she revealed it in the Umbrella music video.
0: Yeah.
1: That's where we knew it from. Oh, I had never tried it myself. My mom was like, you're not wasting hair cutting it up like that. And I said, Mom, it's synthetic though.
0: I think it would have suited you though, eh?
1: I guess we'll never know.
0: Yeah, because we ain't trying
1: it. Yeah,
0: right
1: we
0: now.
1: Ain't not we, trying
0: it. We cannot do that.
1: Oh, we are not.
3: She never enters quietly. We hear her before she speaks. Celebrating women on Y. Y. All the hits. All the time.
4: Slow down with the greatness, gotta take time, pose out on a bait thing, on a date night, they try to imitate mine, that's a hate crime, bros in a can, throwing hands, that's a cage fight, big crib, and the gates high, got the canines, the canine, sit right on the waistline, heard through the grapevine, it'll make wine, they hope and they pray, I don't

0: the grid, that's great, that's great, that's great, that's great, that's great.
1: Why news headlines?
2: Stories making headlines. Former SANDF Deputy Head Surgeon Dr. Noel Ndlovu says the robbery that Sabelo Nchonda testified that happened in July 2017 actually took place in 2019. And JMPD has

0: arrested 166 motorists for driving under the influence of alcohol in just a week. I'll have more on these and other stories at the top of the hour. For now, here's Nzako Mkhari with his sports.
1: Serving sports from every angle. It's Y Sports.
2: A very good afternoon once again from the Sport Desk. We'll start off with news just in, where Kaizer Chiefs have announced the signing of 21-year-old winger Langelihle Phili from Stellenbosch FC. Now, Phili arrives in Naturena after a standout campaign last season, in which he finished as Stelly's top scorer, netting 9 goals and bagging both the Player of the Season and Player of the Season awards in the Winelands. The KZN native will join a team high on confidence after starting the season with a 3-1 win over Premiership rookies Kruger United this past weekend, which has put the Glamour Boys at the top of the table. And despite the good start, Chiefs coach Fernando de Cruz says that there's still plenty of work to do.
3: Mais on a encore beaucoup de travail.
4: He implement works for sure. And a game model also. For the moment, the player likes this game model and likes also working hard every day with us. So he hopes that it will continue, but he knows also that it's only 2 games and we have a lot of, the season will be long and we have a lot of work again.
2: Meanwhile, Orlando Pirates head coach Abdeslam Wadu says that they will have to monitor their players who were at the recently concluded FIFA World Cup in North America. The Buccaneers began their title defense with a 2-0 victory over newbies Milford FC on Saturday. And in his starting 11, Wadu fielded 6 players who were with Bafana at the Global Showpiece and has admitted that the players are fatigued, but it is difficult to give them a rest because of how important they are to the team.
5: We knew that they can have these difficulties to start because they just stopped the World Cup. They had maybe 1 week of rest. I can say it's not even physically. I think it's mentally. To have the opportunity to have a break for at least 3 weeks, it's necessary for a professional footballer. But unfortunately, we cannot afford because they are such important in how we want to play. So we have to manage that and to accept it.
2: Now at the Women's Africa Cup of Nations, the final group matches in Group A will take place tonight, with Kenya taking on Algeria and Senegal facing off against Morocco. However, all of South Africa's attention will be on Casablanca tomorrow night, where it is make or bust for Banyana, as anything other than a win against Burkina Faso will see the 2022 winners dumped out of the tournament and their hopes of making it to the 2027 FIFA World Cup extinguished. So Banyana suffered a shock 2-1 loss to Tanzania in their first match and had to fight back to snatch a draw against Cote d'Ivoire in their second fixture. Midfielder Amogelang Motau says that they have done their homework ahead of tomorrow night.
6: Like a tough past couple of days, but what's positive about that is that we've played similar kind of teams, so we know what to expect. And fortunately for us, the result went our way, and I think we're ready to take full advantage of that. Fortunately for us in our group, we have a similar type of profile in terms of the games that we're playing. We know it's going to be physical, we know it's going to be transitional football, and again, we've seen it in the couple of games that we've played, our weaknesses as well. So we've went back really and analysed our weaknesses and also things that we need to work on getting into the next game.
2: So kickoff there will be at 10 p.m. tomorrow night. And then finally, in rugby, New Zealand coach Dave Rennie will be looking to give some of his fringe players the opportunity to wear the All Blacks jersey as they tour South Africa in next month's Rugby's Greatest Rivalry Series against the Springboks and the 4 South African URC franchises. The All Blacks will take on the Stormers in Cape Town this week, as the Boks are in Argentina to take on the Pumas in a once-off test before the two nations look to begin their series preparation in earnest.
7: Storm has got a great reputation. They had a pretty strong season in URC and got away to a really good start, didn't they, in making the semi. So I think we're well aware of all the African sides. He's all got a lot of big men. They play a great brand of footy. It'll be quick playing in this great stadium. We're really excited about it.
2: That'll do it from the Sport Desk for now. Back again at 5:30 with another update for our sport. I'm Nzako Mkhari.
1: 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Stay locked in with the Lunch League Sports Update every Thursday.

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1: We still have the same dream and love for music and the passion behind it, and to still create new, fresh, current music as Jamali.
2: Yes. let's get into that. Who was the person who called you guys, or the girl that was like, God?
1: It's the Ma. The Ma brought us the song. The Ma brought us the song.
3: Yeah. So I felt like it's almost like, you know, timing. The timing found us.
2: Yes.
3: And everything just kind of aligned. The music, where we are in our lives. Timing, everything, it just found us, and here we are. I still get those butterflies, crazy
4: 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The echoes of women become the soundtrack of generations. Happy Women's Month. Why?
5: I am deep. I am at the park.

0: Hey, my. 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
1: Scenario, man. Scenario on the road in Damanawa in Zeleni, and we are taking you to

0: day, my homie. Let's start things over on the N1 northbound, a stationary vehicle at the ramp towards the N12 southern bypass. And while we're on the N1 southbound, this time a stationary vehicle off the ramp from Gasfontein Road. And on the N14 southbound, do drive cautiously there, as there is some obstruction off the ramp towards the N14 westbound. And lastly, at Kempton Park on the R24 eastbound, some heavy traffic towards the airport interchange. This has been Sinaya on the Road, 20 Samba Nowhere.
1: I never expected to actually talk about pensions at my age.
0: Why?
1: Or a pension fund.
0: Why?
1: Because I always felt like being in the entertainment industry, being a person who's a freelancer, and the pension fund also comes or gets deducted from your salary. But that doesn't happen in my case.
0: Yes, that is true.
1: So why would I really think about it? So how else would I be able to then look out for my elderly years?
0: Yeah.
1: In terms of making sure that I have money when I can no longer really work anymore.
0: Very good question.
1: And that's what we're talking about on a Money Moves Monday, pension saving strategies. We're joined on the line by the consulting actuary at NMG Benefits, Natasha Huguet-Henchy. Thank you so much for joining us on Why. Good afternoon.
2: Hi, Ayanda. Thanks for having me.
1: Yo, yeah, because I have serious questions, Natasha. I'm not going to lie. Number one, let's start with the basics. What exactly is a pension, and is there a difference between a pension and retirement annuity, or are those terms often used interchangeably?
2: So they are often used interchangeably, and there are a couple of technical differences, but essentially a retirement annuity is like an individual pension that you, Ayanda, can take out as your own person, whereas historically a pension fund is more seen as a fund, a collective that's generally put together by your employer for they're both essentially individual or group retirement
1: I see.
0: Now, Natasha, we actually had a look at the FNB Retirement Savings Insight Survey, and it showed that 53%, which is more than half of the working South Africans, say that they actually can't save because a lot of their disposable income goes to, you know, their living and daily expenses. So now what I want to find out is that what should somebody in that position realistically start doing?
2: So realistically, you're going to start with a budget, and you're going to look at where you're spending money, and you're going to look at where you can make savings. And typically, a lot of people are spending money on high-cost loans and all of those things. So the first thing you want to do is kind of bust your debts. And we talk about a debt bomb, and we've got solutions around that if you want to contact NMG to help you a lot around that. But alternatively, you need to think of pay yourself first. You are the most important person. And so set up that debit order that runs the day that the salary comes into your bank account into your retirement annuity, so that's your first expense.
0: Okay.
2: And make sure that expense is in your budget, and look at where you can cut, maybe you have coffee only once a week rather than, three times a day, or whatever it is that you're doing. Where can you cut to just afford? Start small. Don't be daunted. But also set an escalation so that you can start small, and then next year it goes up, and next year it goes up as you hopefully get a little bit more disposable income.
1: Natasha, many people think that they can rely on property, a business, or other assets instead of an actual pension fund. Is that a sound retirement strategy, or are there risks that people may be overlooking?
2: There are risks that you're overlooking. So certainly your own personal property is definitely not an asset that's going to pay you in retirement. And I know my house certainly costs me money, because there's a gate to fix and the geezers burst and there's always something. So a property, your own personal property, is not a solution. Perhaps other assets, but the key thing that people miss is the tax deductibility. And the tax deduction, if you're earning, 250,000, 300,000 rand a year, SARS is going to give you 26% back. So in other words, if you contribute 100 rand, you will get 26 rand back in your tax.
0: Oh wow!
2: So it means that for every, you actually only put, in real terms, you put 100 rand into the fund, but in technically 74 rand only goes into your bank account. So that doesn't, I'm being simplistic here. And if you are in an actual pension fund vehicle, then that tax deduction happens automatically by your employer. But if you are in your own individual retirement annuity, you won't feel the impact immediately. But at the end of the 12 months, when you submit your tax return, you would have put And let's say you've put it, you've

0: manage to put, you know, 1,000 rand a month in, so you've got 12,000 rand, and you would get 26% of that back as a tax refund when you submit your tax return.
1: No.
0: Yeah.
1: Oh, okay. Now, Natasha, what should South Africans rather look for when, you know, they're choosing a pension or retirement savings product? Because there's so many of them, and most of us don't even know where to begin.
0: So yes, there are a lot. You know, there's a couple of, you know, look at all the big institutions. 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
2: We usually assume that big names are expensive.
0: Actually, funny enough, the big names are not expensive because you get the bulk buying.
2: Uh-huh.
0: And the longer they've been around, they've kind of got the ability to cut, you know, cut costs. And, you know, so if you're investing millions and billions of rand, you get a cheaper deal than you putting in your own individual, you know, thing. So you get bulk. It's a bit like buying, you know, buying bulk. You know, we all know we go to Macro and buy all these things, as opposed to going, it's cheaper.
2: Yes.
0: And going to the corner cafe.
2: True.
0: So it's the idea of getting wholesale rather than retail.
2: Uh-huh.
0: And you want to try and get the big buying benefit, big bulk buying benefit.
2: Ooh, thank you so much, Natasha. If we would like more information or consult with NMG, where can we go? Which website?
0: www.nmgbenefits.co.za. Yeah.
2: Thank you, Natasha. We'll touch base again soon.
0: Thanks. Cheers, everyone. Bye.
1: Thank you. Bye.
0: Bye.
1: Hey, dude.
2: Yeah, I know. I got an RA running right
1: now.
2: Yeah. Because that's tune.
1: We had to. Hey.
2: Yeah, we really had to.
1: As a freelancer goes to space, like you mentioned earlier on in the entertainment space,
2: mm-hmm.
1: we need to start looking out for ourselves, like right now.
2: Mm-hmm. So it helps out so you can make the right money moves, yo. Invest in your future.
1: Because
2: also, I know I want to live till I'm like 80, 90, yo.
1: And you don't want the standard of the standard of living to drop.
2: Exactly.
1: Yeah.
2: Yo, that's a great one. Thank you very much, Natasha from NMG. We appreciate it.
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0: Rixie Wofford, Tito Bolo, Tino Bapans, the one and only Mr. Sosh Plata, Mr. Bunyete, and you're listening to The Home Run with Ayanda MVP. Yes, sir.
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1: Being that girl doesn't happen overnight. It's the everyday choices, bold actions, and her words that inspire.
4: The reason why I fought as hard as I did in Brandfort, I wanted it known that it was Winnie Mandela and that it was a woman. And I would take on the enemy as much as they oppressed me. I decided I will fight them to the last drop of my blood, and I will show them that women are going to bring about change in South Africa. And we did.
1: Her echoes, celebrating women on Y. Cooking up the heat. It's why.
3: I'm sorry, but I have to play this voice note. 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
7: Oh, Auntie Ayanda.
3: Thank you, Pumzile, for this lovely voice note from you, baby. Really appreciate the junior homies. And I will play your voice note even if it comes at 5:30 in the afternoon. As long as it's our homie that's a junior, we're going to play it, man. Because what if they left after K?
7: Yeah.
3: We're 5:15 and they wanted to share their red light, green light, bagiti. 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
10: Stories making headlines, contradictions emerge in the Mapisa Makula corruption trial, and Gauteng Education MEC calls for assistance following the fatal shooting of a Tsakane teacher. A very good afternoon. I'm Ralepoga Nke. Former SANDF Deputy Head Surgeon Dr. Noel Ndlovu says the robbery that Sabela Nchondwa testified happened in July 2017 actually took place in 2019. Ndlovu says it was around this time that he first noticed suspicious financial exchanges between his wife Nompasa Nchondwa Ndlovu and former Defence Minister Nosibuyo Mabisa Mqakula. Dr. Ndlovu is testifying before the High Court in Pretoria in Mabisa Mqakula's corruption trial, who is accused of receiving approximately 4.5

0: million rand in kickbacks from military contractor Nombasa Ntshonga Ndlovu between 2016 and 2019. Wani's reporter Udirile Rabalao is in court and files this report.
1: Although Dr. Ndlovu corroborated his wife's and brother-in-law's account that the siblings were together during the incident, he told the court that the robbery happened in 2019 when Ntshonga Ndlovu called him shortly afterwards. He said the incident happened in Vosloorus, where he went to fetch Ntshonga Ndlovu. The grey Jeep Wrangler he was driving was later towed away after Ndlovu was told the robbers had taken the keys. Ndlovu testified that shortly after they arrived home, Ntshonga Ndlovu received a call from Mapisa Ngakula after asking him to accompany her to the former minister's home to deliver cash. He said he did not know the purpose of the visit at the time. His wife, who was carrying a handbag, only explained the reason for the trip months later. The contradiction has been described in court as the Great Wall of China, suggesting there were significant events surrounding Ntshonga Ndlovu that Dr. Ndlovu himself was unaware of at the time. For iNews, I am Udirile Rabalao at the High Court in Pretoria.
0: Turning to this now, the state has called a third witness in the trial within a trial involving alleged underworld figure Vusumuzi Khatmatlala and his co-accused. The latest testimony supports the prosecution's case that accused number one Musa Gekana's constitutional rights were respected during his arrest. The witness also detailed how police responded after Gekana complained of a chest condition and later began coughing up blood. Wani's reporter Lebohang Ndashe has more.
2: Lieutenant Colonel Dumelo Tsotetsi has corroborated Captain Pimi Sekgobela's account of Musa Gekana's arrest in Bramley in April 2024. Tsotetsi told the trial within a trial that after Gekana and another suspect were arrested, Sekgobela explained their constitutional rights before taking Gekana to his home, where police believed another vehicle linked to the investigation was located.
3: Captain Sekgobela was Batela Amalungelo Abu njengabantu ababoshiwe.
4: Where were you when this happened?
3: I said to Zawaki, sighting the Buga Lelekona Usolo Uta. Batela Amalungelo Abu was a bat by Zusis. What by his Kashan? And then Captain Sekgobela was a Weahamba Nusolo Uta.
2: The witness testified that Gekana repeatedly complained of a chest condition, prompting officers to move him into a more comfortable position. He said police later noticed Gekana coughing up blood and arranged medical assistance before he was taken to hospital. The evidence on part of the defense bid to have evidence excluded, with the court determining whether Gekana's constitutional rights were violated during his arrest. Matlala and his four co-accused faced 25 charges, including attempted murder, fraud, and money laundering, linked to three alleged murder plots between 2022 and 2024. For WA News, I am Lebohang Ndashe in Johannesburg.
0: Lastly, Gauteng Education MEC Lebohang Mayile has called for the public to assist police with information about the fatal shooting of an educator at Michael Zulu Primary School in Tsakane. The 29-year-old teacher was reportedly gunned down early this morning while walking alongside a group of learners at the corner of Dunge and Masinga streets, about a kilometre away from the school. Police say the motive remains unknown as investigations continue. Mayile has now expressed condolences, that is, to the teacher's family, describing the shooting as a profound tragedy for the school and the wider community. The MEC spokesperson, Unabile Lubelana.
5: The Department of Education has deployed psychosocial support teams to provide trauma counseling to affected learners and staff, while arrangements are also being made to support the educator's family. The MEC has called on law enforcement agencies to ensure that those responsible are swiftly brought to justice, and has assured the school community of the department's full support during this difficult time.
0: Recapping your top story this hour, former SANDF Deputy Head Surgeon Dr. Noel Ndlovu says the robbery that Sabelo Ntshondwa testified happened in July 2017 actually took place in 2019. Be sure to follow us on X and on Instagram at YFM. For Y News, I'm Ralebogha Nke.
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1: We can do traffic. Jamming in traffic with Y.
0: Scenario, man.
2: Scenario on the road in Damba now in Tlalene. And where am I taking you today, my homie? Let's start things over at Sandton on the M1 northbound. Do drive cautiously there, as there is a crash near Marlboro Drive. And moving over to the N1 northbound, a stationary vehicle at the ramp from the Golden Highway. And on the N1 southbound, do drive cautiously there as well, as there is a crash just before 14th Avenue. And lastly, on the N1 southbound, another crash after the ramp from Rivonia Road. This has been Sinai on the road in December, nowhere.
3: It's 10 past 5, which means it's time to
4: sing it back.
5: Ayanda MVP on

0: Oh yeah.
1: Brand new month, and this one is all about the women.
0: Yeah.
1: Ladies.
2: Where y'all at?
1: And no, we're not going to start with Beyonce single ladies.
2: Oh, that would have been a good one, though.
1: Nah. It's old also. You got to keep it, you know, like for my at least 10 years at most.
2: And I think it would make sense for us to kick it off locally.
1: Yeah, but also not just songstresses, but rappers.
2: Yeah.
1: This week, let's start with the rappers.
2: Come on.
1: We got female.

0: of rappers you're gonna be singing it back to. Starting off with my twin. Hey, I gotta claim it, man.
1: Yeah, I was gonna say, I still don't think y'all look alike.
0: Neither do I.
1: I don't see it.
0: But there was that one video that is still like a hot topic on TikTok where I'm doing her move with her for Juicy.
1: Yeah,
0: everyone thinks that I'm her.
1: What?
0: When she's right next to me. And they're like, when did Rouge get so tall? Why does she have red hair all of a sudden? I'm still also trying to see it.
1: Do you know what was funny though?
0: What?
1: Was when you and I were outside.
0: Yeah.
1: At Saint, I think we were playing there.
0: Yes.
1: And then some lady was like, she thought you were Corsi, actually. You said, no, I'm Rouge.
0: Oh,
1: that was hilarious.
0: It was. Well, we're singing it back to Rouge. And the song that actually really made her popular commercially is Mbongo Zaga. She teams up with Moosley on this one. Time to drop the voice note on the Y app and sing it back. I caught it.

0: What a song, what a tune, Mbongo Zaga. And she does that when she's performing. When I say Mbongo, you say Zaga.
1: Mbongo.
0: Mbongo.
1: Zaga.
0: Zaga. Ay, pelangiti mina ngirin
1: ekta. Mbongo.
0: It's Rouge featuring Mosley's Kanda Queen, Reign Supreme, and I'm about that Blanca money. Aye, people came through with bars here, yeah, and I love that they've been homies since way back when. It's been over 15 years now.
1: Wow, guys.
0: Yeah, that we've known each other in the streets, in life.
1: Y'all are OGs for real, though.
0: We really are.
1: Y'all are OGs.
0: So OG starts from 30s now.
1: No.
0: Yeah, technically.
1: I it starts for how long you've been in the game. I think if you can say you've been in the game for more than a decade.
0: Yeah.
1: 15 years, OG. True. You
0: That's
1: earned
0: true.
1: It, man. You earned it.
0: It's just always weird to know that I was in the streets and you were still at school.
1: Right?
0: That's crazy.
1: What, 2013?
0: Yeah.
1: I was in grade 8.
0: Sabanga. I had just started doing Graveyard on Y.
1: Yo.
0: Dude.
1: Crazy, man.
0: Otherwise, let's take a listen to you singing it back. Helmet. It's been a minute, bro. What's up?
2: Bongo. Check.
0: Come on.
2: I don't get flows steaming now. I'm just trying to get paid.
0: Hey, Bongo. Saga. Yes.
2: Bongo.
0: Come on.
2: Track.
0: What?
2: I might get stuck in it now.
0: I'm just gonna get paid. Nice one. Let's go to Lebo.
3: Hey, Bongo Zaga.
0: Hey,
3: Bongo Zaga.
0: What?
3: All my cash flows in it. I'm just gonna get paid.
0: Pare.
3: Bongo Zaga.
0: Let's go.
3: Bongo Zaga.
0: Yeah, yeah, yeah. Ooh, Skanda Queen, Reign Supreme, and I'm about there. Blanco money.
1: Come on.
0: No, you're Skanda Queen.
4: Bongo.
0: Come on.
4: All my cash flows streaming down like the water. Trying to get bongo.
0: Bongo.
4: Zaga.
0: Zaga.
4: Bongo.
0: Bongo.
4: Zaga.
0: Zaga.
4: All my cash flows streaming down like I'm just trying to get paid.
0: But in bongo. Zaga.
4: Hey. Bongo. Zaga.
0: Hey.
4: All my cash flows streaming down like I'm just trying to get paid. Bongo. Zaga. Ting. Ting. Ting. Ting.
0: Let's wrap it up with Shlamu.
5: What's up? Bati Bongo.
0: Yes.
5: Zaga.
0: Come on.
5: Oh my Bongo Zaga.
0: Come on.
5: Bongo.
0: Hey.
5: Zaga.
0: What?
5: Oh my
0: I'm just trying to get paid.
5: Bongo Zaga. Zaga. Bongo.
0: Come on.
5: Zaga.
0: What?
5: Oh my cash flow in it.
0: I'm just trying to get paid.
5: Bongo Zaga.
0: What?
5: Bongo Zaga. Sup.
0: Streaming down like my water. Lovely, lovely, lovely. I love that Muesli and Rouge have worked on a song recently. Well, not recently, but the last song that we heard on them together is Rouge's song, Juicy.
1: Juicy.
0: Juicy. Juicy.
1: Hey.
0: And that's that one that's trending on TikTok where people think she's me and I'm him. Yeah, yeah, yeah. They're like, dang, Rouge is tall all of a sudden.
1: Aye.
0: That's the one where you can tell that I am not Rouge.
1: Yeah.
0: And she is not Iron MVP. Mm. I am tall. Rouge is not tall.
1: Mm.
0: She looks tall because she's quite lean, but she's not tall. Mm. I am.
1: You're really tall.
0: I am really tall.
1: Mm-hmm.
0: Outside of that, though, we both like training in the gym. We both like matte lipstick.
1: Wow. Maybe it's the matte lipstick.
0: Yeah. Probably.
1: Maybe.
0: We got big lips and big eyes, the both of us.
1: Yeah,
0: pointy nose.
1: Okay, I don't really notice a nose like that, but sure.
0: Yeah, well, you know that nose.
1: Mm.
0: Yeah, I got that nose like she got that nose. Yeah, but otherwise, shout out to my homegirl, Rouge. Salut, salut. We appreciate you. Thank you so much for the music over the years, girl. Over the years.
1: OG.
0: OG for real. And I wish we could have also sang it back to Shabang Wano, but we can only choose one song per artist. Hey, son.
1: Yeah.
0: Otherwise, much love to the one and only Rouge.

0: Salut, salut, what's good, everybody?
1: It is the Home Girl Rouge, and you are listening to The Home Run right here with Ayanda MVP.
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3: 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It's Home Run.

0: Baby girl, was it tanga senhliziyo yami.
1: Ngithanda wena kuphela.
0: Woo,
1: baby.
0: Ungowami.
2: Hey.
1: Ngithanda wena.
2: Come on.

0: Why were you? Uhuru coming through with Speedy. It's called Ungowami. What a beautiful song. Got me all teary-eyed. No, I'm not teary. It's my eyes. Remember, we had the eye specialist.
1: Oh, yeah.
0: The lights, man.
1: I'm like, yo.
0: It's the sinuses.
1: Look, baby girl, like that.
0: Oh, can I tell you about baby girl? Actually, I'm actually mad. Like, not with the song. The song's amazing. What? Ungowami. The
1: song is. What you mad at,
0: bro? I'm mad because I just feel like, and I'm happy that we're now in Women's Month where we are really allowed to voice our opinions on certain things that really irritate us. And with me, it has to be when I keep driving around. Let's say I'm visiting a friend and I go to their complex, or I'm going to an office park. And naturally, a security guard will take your details. They will take your license, take a picture of it. But the one thing that really irks me is the fact that they can call me pet names. Like the last time a security guard greeted me, it was like, oh, baby girl. Kunjani. Ick. You know? And I'm like, putting kalung bizu baby girl, I'm so baby girl. Like, oh, I know my sister ngithi indlela yokuhlonipha, hayi awangihloniphi ngokungibiza baby girl. Awangihloniphi because if umuntu wami ubehleli nami emotweni, bengeke ungibiza baby girl. So why are you calling me baby girl when I'm alone in the car?
1: Because akakho umuntu ngoku ndiyakubona uhamba wedwa.
0: Yeah, but why? Why?
1: I mean, it's a form of endearment.
0: For who?
1: You know, to be like, hey, ngiyakusofnisha, you know? Because it's this thing of a woman, the cool star, indombi, ayibetha ngechefu, you know?
0: No.
1: Like soft. So even with the words, you need to be soft and call them like baby girl.
0: No, yeah, well, I think ma'am and missus and CC is fine, actually. Like how CC is correct. Because I said booty. Baby girl. I'm so baby girl. That time, and I can always say, on top of that, ngimu deg now. So zungbizu baby girl. Ungangbiz ngo baby girl. And he actually went on to explain, cause he's a pelangiti. Mina the way, ngikloni panga konta. 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And I can go my merry way.
1: I'm trying to soften you up just a
0: for
1: little bit.
0: For what? I don't need no softening up, yo.
1: Most of the time, people would smile. They'd say, oh, baby girl, you know?
2: Who's smiling?
0: Exactly. Who is smiling? Mm-mm. But that's the thing. It's just, and it happens anyway. For me, because I'm always driving around, but back in the day when I used to be walking to work, I used to be called all kinds of names. And I was just like, and not like in a bad way. Well, maybe I'm not sure because there are other languages I didn't understand when I was in Pretoria. But I just don't like being called pet names when I know they don't belong to you calling me that. You're not my man. So now, universally, in my head, I'm thinking you're manifesting me as your partner, and I don't want that.
1: No,
0: I
1: man.
0: I don't want it.
1: Like I said, it's just a term of endearment.
0: For who?
1: But yo, like softness. That's it. So when every time someone calls you like that,
0: I correct them
1: call
0: and say,
1: them out.
0: Yes, I say, I do call them out. I do. I say, ngalungangbiz ngalelokam. Ikamalami, noma uti mem or miss or sisi. Finish and clear. That's it.
3: I've always kept it at CC, man. If,
0: do you see?
3: If I don't know you, your sister.
0: You know what I'm saying?
1: Sure.
3: Like, it's always just been like that.
0: Yeah, until you start dating
3: someone.
0: And
3: then, yeah.
0: You know what I mean?
3: Exactly.
0: Yeah.
2: I agree. I think it's a bit disrespectful. It is, because now you are erring on that territory of, we're getting personal now. You know me and you don't know me. So it's a bit disrespectful.
1: What about sweetheart?
2: Back up a little bit.
1: What about sweetie?
0: Even sweetheart. Like, stop calling me all these sweet names. I'm not sweet. I'm bitter.
1: Well, then I'll find out then. I've done it sweet.
0: Because
1: it doesn't hurt you in any way.
0: How does
1: it hurt you?
0: It's not your birthday is tomorrow, man. You might want to keep quiet for a bit. You know what I'm saying? Before you stepping in on some business.
1: Hey, yo.
0: You can't protect yourself from.
1: Come on.
0: But look, actually, you can pause tonight. Maybe there are people that agree with you. Maybe there are.

0: women that like being called names that are not belonging to their partners, but to people that are just around the streets. More life-ing, Sozi. Look, I feel some men are getting over familiar with name calling. Is it appropriate to call women you don't know, Bomami, Lavi, etc.? Why or why not?
1: No, but are they like names or like approaches that you do appreciate?
0: No.
1: You know, because I have a friend, right? So he's like from KZN and he's Zulu. So whenever like he'd see like a light skinned girl, he'd be like, you know, Sawubona nkosazane emhlophe, njengoba
2: zulwandle. But
0: that's not a that's not pet names. That's not sweetheart. That's not
1: but it's me getting familiar. Yeah. It's me getting somewhat familiar.
0: Yeah, but you're not calling me love you, sweetie or mommy.
1: Nkosazane emhlophe, njengoba zulwandle.
0: Well, I'm not mhlophe, so I can't relate.
1: I'm just saying, I'm just giving you an example.
0: Neither would I.
3: I wouldn't accept it.
1: Okay. Okay.
3: No.
2: So nina kahle kahle nifuna ukushela. What if
0: ngiyakushela ke? Hayi goli.
2: Hayi
0: goli. Hayi. Not when I pay my own bills.
1: And then they say we can't share also.
2: They say we can't share, but this is why.
0: No, but the lack in their approach. You're right, it is another conversation. Today we're talking about name calling women and how it actually needs to stop. You can drop the voice note, you can share whether you agree with me or you agree with Sinaye, but for me, I make sure I stop that nonsense before they even get comfortable just saying, "Sure, mami, aume kancane baba, aume kancane." We are not there. So let's talk about it. Is it appropriate to call a woman you don't know these names? Why or why not? Help us five.
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5: Stories making headlines, former SANDF Deputy Head Surgeon Dr. Noel Ndlovu testified before the High Court in Pretoria in the Mabisa Ngqakula corruption trial. And the state has called a third witness in the trial within a trial involving alleged underworld figure Vusmusi Kadmatlala and his co-accused. I'll have more on these and other stories at the top of the hour. For now, here's Nsako Mkhari with your sports.
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1: Very good afternoon once again from the Sport Desk. So building the Springbok game model ahead of next year's World Cup is the goal for the world champions as they are currently in Buenos Aires to take on the Pumas in a once-off test match before the Boks turn their attention to the rugby's greatest rivalry series against the All Blacks. This is according to assistant coach Dion Davids. Now last week, head coach Rassie Erasmus named a 26-player squad that has traveled to South America and features several experienced players that are returning from injury in the likes of captain Usia Mthanda Kolisi, the most capped Springbok in Eben Etzebeth, Sasha Feinberg Mgomezulu, as well as scrum half Monet Vandenberg.
7: Coming to Argentina, it's another test match for us and we are busy building our game. We understand that coming to Argentina and especially to Buenos Aires have never been easy. While we're busy building our game, it's going to be important for us to ensure that we improve on the areas where we want to improve on, but also to ensure that we are very clear in terms of what we want to achieve. It's another test match, so our aim will always be to be at our best and to play test match rugby. We focus on ourselves and that will also be our main focus in this game.
1: In football, Kaizer Chiefs have announced the signing of 21-year-old winger Langelihle Pili from Stellenbosch FC. Now, Pili arrives in Neturina after a standout campaign last season, which he finished as Steli's top scorer, netting 9 goals and bagging both the Player of the Season and the Player's Player of the Season awards at Steli's. The KZN native will also join a team high on confidence after starting the season with a 3-1 win over Premiership rookies Kruger United this past weekend. And despite the good start, new Chiefs coach Fernando de Cruz says that there's still plenty of work to do.
8: Mais on a encore beaucoup de travail.
9: He implement works for sure and a game model also. For the moment, the player likes this game model and likes also working hard every day with us. So he hopes that it will continue, but he knows also that it's only 2 games and we have a lot of, the season will be long and we have a lot of work again.
1: At the Women's Africa Cup of Nations, Group A will come to a close today at 10 p.m. That's when kickoff will be, and those fixtures will see Kenya taking

0: on Algeria and Senegal facing off against the host Morocco. Meanwhile, Banyana Banyana have it all to do tomorrow night when they take on Burkina Faso in their final Group B match. Now, Banyana sits in unfamiliar territory in the group, at the very bottom, I should say, after they've only secured 1 point. They did lose their first match 2-1 to Tanzania and managed a 2-2 draw in their second fixture against Cote d'Ivoire. And goalkeeper Kaylin Swart says that tomorrow's match will be war.
1: This game is going to take everything out of us. We're going to have to give 100% or even more. We have to go to war to get 3 points. And it's fortunate that Tanzania and Burkina Faso kind of went our way. But that was the last thing we wanted, was to rely on other teams. I think now, hopefully, this was the best wake-up call for us as a team to really put our full efforts forward and make all the wrongs, make it right, and, yeah, fight for 3 points.
0: And finally, in Glasgow, Scotland, the curtain came down on the 2026 Commonwealth Games last night, with Australia leading the medals chart with 171 medals, 70 of those being gold, with England taking the second spot, while Canada did finish third. South Africa are in 11th with 28 medals, 7 of those are gold, 11 silvers and 10 bronze. The numbers for South Africa also show a heavy reliance on swimming for medals in the country, with 25 of the 28 coming from the pool. There was further disappointment on the track when the men's 4x100 meter team was disqualified for a lane infringement. That'll do it from the sport desk for today. Catch your next sporting update tomorrow morning on the way up, courtesy of Ray Chalant. For our sport, I'm Ntsako Mkhari.
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5: Do you understand that screws reinvent their language every day? 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
6: What?
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5: 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The Suezes are curling. How do I keep up, Mina?
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5: Oh, the Suezes are curling.
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2: We've been traffic. Jamming in traffic with Why.
9: Scenario, man.
10: Scenario on the road in Dambanawa in Tlalene, and of course in Dambanawa. Good day, Shilimayoli, from 6 to 7 p.m. For now, though, Masambasi all the way to the R59, a northbound, a stationary vehicle after the ramp towards the N12 westbound. And on the N1 northbound, a stationary vehicle at Rigel Avenue. If you make your way towards Sandton on the M1 northbound, some heavy traffic towards Marlborough Drive. And at Central Johannesburg on the M1 southbound, queuing traffic towards Boysons. And lastly, at Bedford View on the N3 northbound, heavy traffic on the link to the N12 east at Jalulis Interchange. This has been Sinai on the road in December, nowhere.
11: If you just tuned in, we're talking about it on a home run. Women's Month has begun, and naturally, we need to have all these uncomfortable conversations with each other so we can find a way forward, Molaifeng. Is it appropriate to call women who you don't know mommy, lovey, baby girl, etc., etc. Why do you think it's appropriate, and

0: Why do you think it's not? I don't think it's appropriate because we're not that comfortable with each other.
1: Yeah.
0: We're strangers. We don't know each other. And one day I feel like someone could actually use that against me. And I'll tell a story later on about, it's a
1: how
0: long
1: it
0: story,
1: happened. Okay.
0: How it happened. But what do you say? Should we just accept it? Or we actually, you know, always correct gentle brothers who are trying to use pet names when they're not even our partners? What's going on? What's good, Bongani?
2: I am the MVP and Sinai, man.
0: Yeah, bro.
2: The rest of the team. I'm in a lot of trouble. Yes, I'm going to go. What in Togas again? If you feel offended, you belittling her. Oh, no, what's my match? I'm going to ask you some canis. How do we approach you guys?
0: Noma umem or umis. CC for me is top tier, more life. Mulemo, what say you, homie?
3: Hello.
0: Hi.
3: I definitely agree with Ayanda. It is not appropriate. I do not know you. You do not know me.
0: Yes.
3: Just like back in the day when our mothers were crewing, like when they were raising us, you would say someone a mama. Even mama's starting to become annoying these days because of how they refer to, like, I think, someone a mamas. Either they say CC, my name, or OC. I'm not your friend. You don't even know me. Like, mamas, my love, baby. Most time or some. Hey, let's use other names. Let's come up with something. Like, respect me. I don't know you.
0: Thank
3: Let me
0: you.
3: Respect you. Just like I would say someone a boot. Dumelan tate. Dumelan ra. Respect me.
0: I know that's right. Period. Let's go to Charlie.
4: Ayanda MVP.
0: Yebo.
4: No, mama, no.
0: Yabona, already the fact that he called me that live on air, knowing very well you already said Ayanda MVP. You know my name. Why did you go and have to add the mama? I'm not going to play your voice note because I want to correct that attitude that you think you can get away with it when you can't. It's my show anyway. So sorry, Charlie. Unless you call me right, I ain't gonna play your voice note, homie. Ngato, now what do you say?
2: And I MVP, Sinai, man. It's like in the stew. Me, I think, honestly, it should stop. And then we should learn from Abu Mapara. Mapara, they say, sister.
0: Yes!
2: Rodman, that's it. Pedaling, you know. Sister, Rodman, Nan. Me, I call every girl, sister. Oh, mama. Yeah, mama. Hello, mama. And I make sure I don't make it sound like I'm being in a disrespectful manner,
0: yeah,
2: or I'm trying to approach you. I'm just saying, hello, mama. Hi, how are you? Pelele la, sister. Asfunde nguma para majida. Because if they say they're uncomfortable, then they're uncomfortable.
0: That's right. Neto, I will advise you to be wary of who you use the mama to, because you know there are some of us who haven't really become mamas yet, and sometimes for us it gets to us too. But sister, I completely agree. We are all brothers and sisters in this nation, but we are not each other's intimate partners, and that's why I will never accept another man calling me pet names that I know my own person is going to be calling me. Absolutely not. I will correct you because I can, and it is me that you are trying to speak to, so I will correct you, Molaifi. Otherwise, keep the voice notes coming, yo. Is it okay or you disagree? Is it appropriate to call women you don't know names like mommy, sweetie, baby girl? Why? Why not? Let's talk about it.
5: There's no problem when the answer is why.

0: is the ultimate drive time experience. Home run.
1: Oh my goodness, Ayanda, I'm there with you on this one. You know, I just came back from the mall and So I just came back from the mall and I was buying a bag, and initially they thought it was out of stock. So this guy goes to the bag, checks it, and actually finds the last one. So I thank him, oh, thank you so much, and then I pay. During that whole encounter, he goes and is like, oh, so why are you not giving me a smile? I just, you know, found the last one. And I just looked at him, I'm like, don't do that. Don't do that. You're at work. Be professional. It is your job to go and find stock or look for stock when a customer is looking for one. Don't not come and, you know, say things like that. It's the exact same thing. Even when you at a petrol station or just anywhere where a man is encountering you, they have this thing of just trying to, you know, no, don't do it. You're at work. Be professional. Let's get on with the business, and you don't have to call me anything. If you have my details, like with your example, Ayanda, if you have my license or whatever, you can check my name there and call me by that. That's fine. You don't even have to call me anything. Just do what you need to do, and I'll do what I need to do, and we go our merry ways. Gosh, no. Don't call people names and certain things that you don't have the right to. You don't know people. Don't do it.
0: Ayanda MVP on Y.
2: What's happening, Ayanda MVP? What's happening? It's Nayo, man. And probably the most eloquent voice in news as it is right now. It's just always so good to hear your voice.

0: Anyway, so eh mina ngithi ngicela usheleke sheleka. So I understand, which I think the biggest problem here is that the knowledge gap. So khona one side abantu abangakwazi ukushela, so then umuntu athi my size just to thole attention yakho, whether you're upset or not, ufuna ukuthi at least ngithole attention yakho, then take it from there. 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
6: 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Hi, Bo. 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I'm not your person. 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At least more tell on my sister, that's fine.
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7: Malwini, hope you all good. I am the MVP Sina, your man. 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Andisongu dimamzo mamazi. Asong mamako kwaye wazi bandi mama kabani. Sisi, sister, sharp balong if you want to slang it, to think whatever babies are your part. Members, okay, we're not that comfortable. Fana nam, anding awazi, ndifuna ukubuza somewhere. Sorry, but unjani. Then I ask, you know, that's it. Mapebeza. Njani, sifike njani ab. Thank you.
5: Ayanda MVP on Y.
8: Yeah, no, it's definitely disrespect. Abo lovey, abo sweetheart, abo baby. They know exactly what they're doing when they do that, even if it's on a subconscious level. But it is this thing of like trying to make you feel, I don't know, either like you're a fair game, but it's just disrespectful. Even mafunuk shela, that's not how you go about it. There's ways of being respectful, not shela, and that's not one of them. One that I do like, though, that the car guard at my local shop likes to call me. He calls me Sister Boza, and I'm just like, yes. So, yeah, if we can see more Sister Boza, I am down with that.
9: And I guess we should be calling it more often. Sister Boza is perfect, because you are my brother from the African mother that is our beautiful country and continent. But you can't be calling me names when you know very well, Guti, those names are used between people that are intimate with each other. It is rude, and I will always correct you. Always.

0: Whether you're older than me, yeah, I will always correct you and say, I do not feel comfortable with you calling me by these names. Please fix it with immediate effect or don't talk to me. Do not talk to me. Take my license. Qhubeke, usayine, ngisayine in, ngingene, uyigcine lapho. And don't explain yourself also. Please don't explain why you want to call me all these placating names. I don't want. Sorry, I am running out of time and I want to leave it there. But this is only the beginning. So if you do have more situations that you would like to talk about, ladies, drop the voice note on the Y app. It's our month to shine. And we shall also indulge in these uncomfortable conversations. This is a new generation, a new era of women, and we're not standing for it. Sizoyivala lapho for today from me, MVP.
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2: Stories making headlines, contradictions emerge in the Mapisa Nqakula corruption trial, and PKTT make breakthrough arrests to tackle politically motivated killings. A very good evening. I'm Ralebogha Nke. Former SANDF Deputy Head Surgeon Dr. Noel Ndlovu says the robbery that Sabela Ntshondwa testified happened in July 2017 actually took place in 2019. Ndlovu says it was around this time that he first noticed suspicious financial exchanges between his wife Nombasa Ntshondwa Ndlovu and former Defence Minister Nosiviwe Mabisa Nqakula. Dr. Ndlovu is testifying before the High Court in Pretoria in Mabisa Nqakula corruption trial, where she's accused of receiving approximately 4.5 million rand in kickbacks from military contractor Nombasa Ntshondwa Ndlovu between 2016 and 2019. YNews reporter Udrile Rabalao files this report.
3: Although Dr. Ndlovu corroborated his wife's and brother-in-law's account that the siblings were together during the incident, he told the court that the robbery happened in 2019 when Ntshondwa Ndlovu called him shortly afterwards. He said the incident happened in Vosloorus, where he went to fetch Ntshondwa Ndlovu. The grey Jeep Wrangler he was driving was later towed away after Ndlovu was told the robbers had taken the keys. Ndlovu testified that shortly after they arrived home, Ntshondwa Ndlovu received a call from Mapisa Nqakula after asking him to accompany her to the former minister's home to deliver cash. He said he did not know the purpose of the visit at the time. His wife, who was carrying a handbag, only explained the reason for the trip months later. The contradiction has been described in court as the Great Wall of China, suggesting there were significant events surrounding Ntshondwa Ndlovu that Dr. Ndlovu himself was unaware of at the time. For iNews, I'm Udirile Rabalao at the High Court in Pretoria.
2: Turning.

0: to this now. The state has called a third witness in the trial within a trial involving alleged underworld figure Vusimosi Khatmatlala and his co-accused. The latest testimony supports the prosecution's case that accused number one, Musa Gegana's constitutional rights were respected during his arrest. The witness also detailed how police responded after Gegana complained of a chest condition and later began coughing up blood. Wani's reporter Lebohang Ndashe has more.
1: Lieutenant Colonel Dumelo Tsoteitsi has corroborated Captain Phimi Sekgobela's account of Musa Gegana's arrest in Bramley in April 2024. Tsoteitsi told the trial within a trial that after Gegana and another suspect were arrested, Sekgobela explained their constitutional rights before taking Gegana to his home, where police believed another vehicle linked to the investigation was located.
2: Captain Sekgobela was batshela amalungelo abo njengabantu ababoshiwe.
3: Where were you when this happened?
2: I was at the site
1: The witness testified that Gegana repeatedly complained of a chest condition, prompting officers to move him into a more comfortable position. He said police later noticed Gegana coughing up blood and arranged medical assistance before he was taken to hospital. The evidence on part of the defense bid to have evidence excluded, with the court determining whether Gegana's constitutional rights were violated during his arrest. Matlala and his four co-accused faced 25 charges, including attempted murder, fraud, and money laundering, linked to three alleged murder plots between 2022 and 2024. For WAN News, I am Lebohang Ndashe in Johannesburg.
0: And finally, Acting National Police Commissioner Buleng Dimpane has praised the Gauteng Political Killings Task Team for making breakthroughs in efforts to crack down on the killing of political party members and ward councillors in the province. Her remarks come after two suspects were arrested in connection with the murder of an ANC Tswane Ward 10 councillor, Thabang Masemola, who was killed in Mamelodi East in early July. In another case, officers arrested three suspects over the weekend after the body of EFF member Aaron Magola was discovered. Police spokesperson Athlenda Mati.
4: Over the weekend, three suspects aged 42, 40 and 44 were arrested and are expected to appear before the Delmas Magistrate Court this Wednesday on charges of murder, kidnapping and robbery. Lieutenant General Dimpane has praised the dedication and professionalism of the Gauteng Political Killings Trust Team. She says these breakthroughs demonstrate the SAPS's unwavering commitment to ensuring that those who commit violent crimes are tracked down and brought before the courts. She commends the Gauteng PKTT for their tireless efforts and assuring the families of the victims as well as the people of Gauteng that the SAPS remains resolute in our fight against violent crime and politically motivated killings.
0: Recapping your top story this hour, former SANDF Deputy Head Surgeon Dr. Noel Ndlovu says the robbery that Sabelo Nchondo testified happened in July 2017 actually took place in 2019. Be sure to follow us on X and on Instagram at YFM. For Y News, Mralebogha Nke.
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0: Grootman, ik jane dala, Oskido coming through with Zamandebele. Kicking, let's start that again. Kickstarting this Monday off the right way with bangers, man. It's a beautiful Monday. It's 10 minutes past the hour, 6 p.m. You know when it's the 6 o'clock hour, you will in for a good time. Kamaram Gusnai, and I'm here to make sure that you have yourself a lovely Monday and a lovely 50 minutes. Welcome to Happy Hour. It's a Monday, and because it is a Monday, we do things Fantasy Coach Mondays.
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0: So this weekend I was catching up on the PSL, or the Betway Premiership, because the team Engulu, the biggest team in Africa, was playing. And of course, we came through victorious. And we are currently standing at number one in the log. If you don't know which team I'm talking about, the Kaizer Chiefs, my thought. Or should I say, the Kaizer Chiefs. And I have to say, we welcomed Kruger United very nicely into the league. And as I was watching the game, I actually realized, first of all, how massive Kaizer Chiefs is as a club in its whole. And then I went over to the entire Betway Premiership. I was like, this is actually a pretty huge league. Because think about it. If you see Orlando Pirates, Kaizer Chiefs posting something on social media, within minutes, the engagement is out of this world. Hundreds and thousands, in fact, millions of people are tuned in to these two giants. And they're not just Soweto giants. They are African giants, man. Another fun fact is that the Betway Premiership is also Africa's richest leagues. I mean, it has the biggest television deals and some of the best stadiums right here in the continent. Zilabem Zanz Africa. And the highest league money in African football. So the question that I had was that, even though we are the biggest league in Africa, why aren't the biggest players coming to Africa? Like the biggest players in Africa, why aren't they coming to play in the Betway Premiership? Why aren't the best young players from

Ghana, Nigeria, Mali, Ivory Coast, Cameroon, dreaming of playing in South Africa before they go to Europe. Because if you look at all the leagues around the world, that's exactly how they operate. Like, EPL, Yona will import the world's best players. We look at Spain, La Liga, they attract some of South America's best talent. Saudi Arabia, we all know, they got the money to buy everybody and every big talent from the world. But even if you look at Portugal and the Netherlands, they've built entire football economies just around identifying like major African talent. So why isn't the Betway Premiership or the PSL doing the same? Now, if you've got your own thoughts and your own opinions as to why this isn't happening, drop that voice note over on the Y app. I've got more information for you later on. And we're going to get into the crux of this, because this has been a question that's been bothering me for a very long time. Because it's not like we don't have the tools to make this happen. But why isn't it happening? Drop that voice note over on the Y app. It's happy hour time.

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1: One of the reasons why big players around Africa don't come to South Africa is because of exposure. As much as we are the best league in Africa, when it comes to poaching talents, we hardly have those kind of players that actually succeed in Europe. So, since that's the case, then players will never come here, because Mautu Yacheka is scale of players that are actually being recruited in South Africa, my odds are very small. Yes, recently we've been having our players that are going to Europe, but then they are not going to the big leagues. But if you look at players from Morocco, players from Senegal, players from Ghana, Nigeria, those players are going to big clubs in the big five European leagues. Mara, when you look at South African players, they are being recruited probably in Belgium. That is the least we usually do. Then others are going to the MLS. Then a few, they go to Portugal. So I think it's all about the recruitment process. I don't think we have a lot of scouts from Europe that actually come to South Africa to scout for big players or for potential. So African players would rather play in the lesser leagues, knowing that there's more exposure there, as opposed to coming to the best league in Africa, knowing very well that they will not get exposure. I think that is the reason. Cheers.
2: I love that. I love that so much. And I agree with you 100%. Now, if you're just tuning in right now and you're wondering what my brother is speaking about, I've got a very important question. And it's a question that has bothered me like for quite a number of years. As the biggest league in Africa, should the PSL also not be the biggest importer of African players? And you raised a really good point there when it comes to scouting. Like, European clubs have got scouts almost everywhere. TNAPAG PSL, I think we still really rely heavily on agents, recommendations, tournaments, rather than the continent-wide scouting networks that a lot of European teams have got. And that then means that many gems are discovered by the European teams way before we discovered them. So I think that's definitely something. Also, another advantage that they've got is that by the time a player starts dominating, let's say maybe in Senegal or Ivory Coast, the European scouts have already discovered that player a long time ago. I mean, I don't blame them, because if we look at what the European clubs have got to offer, they've got a direct pathway to the UEFA Champions League. And I mean, higher salaries is obviously one of the main things, and easier visibility and bigger transfer opportunities as well. Like, that's what I think other leagues have over a PSL. But I want to find out what you have got, my happy person. We're going to get into it a bit later on. For now, though, let's let the music playing. I hope you are enjoying yourself. If you are not, don't worry. Stick around, because we've got good music. We've got a fire playlist and just better vibes all around. So make sure you do not turn off that dial. It's 99.2, baby. The only frequency that moves you. Hey,

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1: Is there a healthy lifestyle change that has become permanent for you? It might be that you're getting better sleep.
2: I've switched for the past couple, 2-3 years now. I've switched to brown sugar.
1: That's a healthy lifestyle change for you.
2: Yeah, yeah. So instead of putting 4 white sugars in my rooibos,
3: come on,
2: I put 4 brown sugar spoons.
1: From what I know and have heard, brown sugar is not necessarily healthier than white sugar.
2: Brown sugar is definitely healthier. It's the healthy alternative.
4: White bread, brown bread.
3: I'm walking with them because why would they make 2 types of sugar where one isn't healthier than the other?
5: Is the sugar industry racist?
3: What's the point? Is it just white sugar would die?
6: Guys, truly speaking, Mina, since I have been killing myself with brown sugar, white sugar is too sweet for me now.
1: Joining us on the line, we've got Nwabisa Yonke, who is a registered dietitian.
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7: 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So they are just different in terms of texture, color, and flavor.
0: 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We celebrate the echoes of her. Why?

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1: Disclaimer. 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Happy Hour with Sinaye on Y.
2: Good afternoon, Sinayo, man. I think PSL is not attracting the biggest players in Africa because of how the PSL is not the highest paying in terms of players. You see, unlike the North African countries like your Tanzania, your Morocco, their league is not as competitive as ours or as sponsored as ours, but their players earn big money. I mean, look at where Temikoshi Lodge is currently playing, you know. So yeah, I think that's the reason.
1: Sinaye on why.

0: Why has made a promise to comply with its license conditions? 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You can post your complaints to Why at number 4 Albury Road, Dunkeld West, Extension 8, Sandton, 2196, or email info@yfm.co.za. 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
3: 40 minutes past the hour, 6 p.m. It's a Fantasy Coach Monday. As the biggest league in Africa, that is the Betway Premiership, the PSL, shouldn't we also be the biggest importers of African players? Now, I actually want to look at some of the most notable successes of players that we got who weren't even from South Africa. I mean, if you throw it all the way back to 2004, 2005, this is when I can start remember, like, watching Kaizer Chiefs play. I remember seeing Collins Mbesuma. If you know, you know. And actually, this is Nyaka, when he was playing for Kaizer Chiefs 2004, 2005, he scored a record-shattering of 35 goals, yo. Like, that man was on fire. And I hate that. Well, I don't hate it. I love it. The next example that I'm going to make is another former Kaizer Chiefs player, Smiling Assassin. Nyamaza, knowledge busona, my daughter. I mean, he's probably known as one of Kaizer Chiefs' most prolific players, like, that we've ever signed. Willard Katsande as well. He was from Zimbabwe. And of course, we can't even forget the Ugandan, Dennis Onyango, my daughter. Like, these are players who we scouted from other countries. They came to the Betway Premiership and they did their things, yo. But the question is, as the biggest league in Africa, shouldn't we also be the biggest importers? Because right now, it doesn't look like it's happening. You know, a lot of these major African stars aren't even looking to come to play at the PSL. They're looking at Europe, and for quite a number of reasons. You know, obviously, there's more exposure there, more money, etc., etc. But I want to find out from you, my happy person, why do you think we aren't the biggest importer of African players?
4: Sinayo, man. Good evening, good evening, good evening. Happy people, good evening. One reason, like proper African talent, will not come down to South Africa. It's because Tina is abudaki. It's not just the South African thing. We still view ourselves as inferior. We don't see ourselves as the kings and queens that we are. We still associate greatness with European this, European that. You know? I mean, Bega or Morocco, there's that debate, Yoguti, are they African? Because they don't see themselves as Africans, but they are lighter. They view themselves as Europeans, you know? So that

0: translates nasepoleni. Yes, we have the best everything. Stadia, money, TV rights, sponsorships. But everyone wants to see themselves in Europe. Okay, yeah, Fufusa, the Arab leagues, but, you know, people want to go there because of money. But Europe is still seen as, you know, their benchmark, for lack of a better phrase.
1: And you know what, Noni? Rightfully so. I mean, I'd say European leagues pay way more than what we could offer them. But imagine this, right? Imagine if we collaborated with the European clubs instead of competing with them. Picture it like this. Intwana is a Nigeria, echisayo isencinci, ithathwe from Nigeria, ize ku PSL, then Europe. Mali, PSL, then Europe. Zimbabwe, PSL, then Europe. Immediately, the league's quality is going to improve, number one. And in order for us to be able to do that, we need to invest in scouting. Imagine if every PSL club had scouts in Ghana, Ivory Coast, Zambia, Congo, Senegal, Tanzania. Instead of us buying finished products or polished products or looking for that complete player, we could buy future stars. Like Simkhali ngoku. One thing, there's a club that I can remember, a very notable one, is Benfica. Like, players know that if I succeed here at Benfica, I'm going to probably end up at Liverpool. Or if I succeed here, Real Madrid is going to call my name. Imagine if African players believed this with their whole heart, that if I play two great seasons with PSL, Europe is on Fonela. Immediately, without a doubt. And there's only one way we can do that. By investing in scouting early in all of these African countries. Because I can only imagine the amount of talent that's there. How are the Europeans getting to Nigeria or Congo before us? Got to work closer to them. It's a question that you need to think about. But right now, I want you to drop the voice note over on the Y app. Is the biggest league in Africa, or as the biggest league in Africa rather, shouldn't the Betway Premiership or the PSL be the biggest importers of African players? Drop that voice note over on the Y app. It's Fantasy Coach Mondays right here on Y.
2: 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We hear you. 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It's Y.

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1: 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All the time.
2: Hey yo, Sinaya, man. And this a humba nowhere. You know, brother, as far as it goes with finding talent, I think we have to be honest about where we at, because as it stands even currently, I don't think our scouting even finds like the best talent on average as far as the PSL goes and locally as well. So I think in that aspect, we still are building a league. You know, there's been a lot of things happening that have been detrimental to the growth of the league. So in my thinking is that we need to improve how we scout our players locally in order to improve the quality of the league first. Before then, we can go abroad and start attracting players from outside. Let's build those bridges to getting players exposure, especially the PSL, on a global scale, and then we can bring it back to say like, okay, now it's time to look outside, because as it stands, it's still messy. The league on its own still needs a lot of work, you know.
0: Fantasy Coach Monday.
3: Sure, Sinaya, man. Pazeli Miyoli, man. Upo sharp lap. I have to like admit, I do enjoy Fantasy Football Mondays. I do, man. Hey, because I miss talking to my gents about football. Anyway, yeah. I think Uti Tina, I'm an agent sweet. They don't have connections to European scouts. It's clear now. Because now a player like Boga is going to the MLS, and a lot of players

0: about approach on my MLS clubs. It's because there's no relationship in the MLS. And agents in West Africa, most of the time, they do have a relationship and contact with AMA scouts from the 5 major European leagues. I hate the fact that we are feeding the MLS. We can't feed the MLS. We cannot feed the MLS. That football league is not competitive, bro. There's no relegation. I hate it. I hate it. That's Naye on why.
1: Evening, Naye. The reason it's simple. Greatness. He ranking. Yes, talking a Mali, Neliki, Tubanjanjan, but he ranking here to your ends of what a football player, any rank of Boma, who top 10, yeah, Lizel Zotala. You know, Lee Lagna, who top 1, who top Banba. So that's why, you know, Bayezila, they go to Rio.
2: She never enters quietly. We hear her before she speaks. Celebrating women on why.
3: And see now, man, it's a point. Leave. What's happening? It's been a minute. Hope you grand. See now, bag. Me na mvana ngzo. Shy be short, be brief. Me na endilendo lena. It's. Ask yourself why rugby is doing so good. It's because of they are investing so much in their schoolboy rugby, their schoolboy leagues. Schoolboy league already is on another level. Like it's the attendance ya kona ishula na manyama mecho PSL. A lot of people don't know that. Yeah, but so if Isafa responsible for that, if they could invest at the skin from a skila, that will do. Like, make sure they invest so much the same effort ESA rugby if I go school boy is a fight for why.
4: Oh yes, my happy person. I think Masivaleni Apple with that amazing voice note, and I think I can definitely agree with you. But it all has to start at grassroots level, you know, because when you look at the rugby grassroots, like from under 9, the leagues are very competitive. And it's not to say that we don't have that up in South Africa. We do. We just need to invest a little bit more, because you'll find that some really insanely talented kids Abanazi Koksam Sambi to play. They don't have the transport money to go to certain locations. The talent is there. All we need to do is just invest here. And that thing that I said earlier on, but we also need to position ourselves as allies of the Western world. Be like, you know what? Each African player needs to aspire to come to EPSL so that Azaz, but after this, Europe is calling my name, or Saudi is calling my name, or La Liga is calling my name. It really needs to start here. We need to hold in our own talent. And the only way we could do that is by investing in scouts, proper scouts, in all of these African countries. Angeke bafethu sohlule Europe. How? If you can't Europe, kala e Congo. What are we closer? Thanks, Ivala Apo, my happy person. I will see you again. Not tomorrow, but I'll see you again on Friday. But don't worry. Whoever's going to be holding it down will be holding it down with Ixesha Lemiyolo, because you know, from 6 to 7 p.m. is where you're guaranteed good vibes and happiness. But wherever you are, whatever it is that you're going to be doing, my happy person, don't you ever forget, Disamba Nowhere.
2: Being that girl doesn't happen overnight. It's the everyday choices, bold actions, and her words that inspire.
5: I think as cliche as this sounds, but the most important thing is to be who you are and to be yourself. So I've never wanted to lead like a man.
2: Her echoes. Celebrating women on Y.

accessible. I could have a flight attendant, but she just too professional. Are you a virgin or you work for them? A lot of chase clout, but I guess it's what works. So then we're 25, living like this was our second life. I see the pressure rise, everybody looking to us when it's time to get it right. And we can't even get to right. It's time

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You've got a movie date with the Inner Circle. 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What starts as a quiet suburban street quickly spirals into something dark, strange, and prehistoric. 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
2: They spice it up and they make life not boring.
3: When the forecast says a cold storm is coming, they're talking about Smirnoff Ice. Winter might bring the cold, but Smirnoff Ice brings the chill. Light, crisp, refreshing, and made to turn cold nights into a good time. 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
1: To all my sons worldwide, all my juniors, I apologize for my absence. 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

0: forever. 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
1: Cause if you gotta get your mama to talk to you, you know what I'm saying? I'ma bring that big

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We don't got no choice because we got a ball. Cashing all these checks, cashing all these checks. Smoking on a jet, on a private jet.

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1: 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Sorry, sir, no, I'm a superstar. People hire them themselves to photograph me.

0: gang.
1: I think sometimes in the life I'm too competitive, you know. 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

0: When the forecast says a cold storm is coming, they're talking about Smirnoff Ice. 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
1: Hey. 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
1: Oh my God. 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

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You the flower that I gotta protect to keep alive in the wintertime. 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
2: Yes, sir, it is Uncensored, and you are hanging out with the one, the only Barbara. And you know what it is. Usually, I'm hanging out with Tools Madala at this hour, but the coolest in the city is out in the streets handling business, which means it's just you and me tonight. And I want to know from you, superstar. I know you work really hard, and sometimes your hard work goes unnoticed. Sometimes people don't give you the appreciation that you deserve. I want you to talk about it. I want to give you the opportunity to come forward and vent. Maybe today you heard a little something from your boss that you didn't like, or someone rubbed you the wrong way. It's time for us to give you the opportunity to share your what the moment.
4: Have you ever felt like this?
5: Oh my God.
4: Or like this? This is your time to vent and let us know what was your
6: what the
4: moment.
2: Look, I'll start because I am a lady and ladies go first. But for me, I am very scared because I'm officially running a child-headed household. My baby brother sent me a message yesterday saying that he wants to come sleep over at my place for the week because my grandparents are in town from the Northwest and he's essentially been kicked out of his bedroom. Obviously, because I want to be the cool big sister and win brownie points, I said, no problem, bro. You can come and stay at my house. But as he sent me the text this morning to give me his ETA, I realized, like, I just eat whatever's given to me on the streets that I don't actually consider having a nutritious meal. So with Neo now coming to visit me, and my brother is 20 years old, but even though he's 20, he's also the last born ya kohai, which makes me feel kind of insecure about him being out and about because he's the baby at home. Do you know what I mean? What will he eat? So I went to the store and I bought wors, I bought pap, I bought broccoli and cauliflower and cabbage. I haven't cooked any of it. I just put it in the kitchen and I said, please cook it for yourself so that you can have a nutritious meal. But I'm really trying. I'm not good at being a mommy or a mamacita. That's not what I was born to do. I too am a child. And one tosa honanung, he left the house. I don't know where he went to. I told him to send me his location. He says he's going out to his friends to do whatever. What do you know about Joburg, Newo? What are you doing in the streets of Joburg? What if something happens to you? How am I gonna save you? Because I'm holding down Uncensored with Altulani. I can't leave the station. So pray for me, keep me in your thoughts. I will be checking his location every 10 minutes because I feel like I'm a helicopter mom. That's just where I'm at. I'm panicking and I'm scared because I'm officially a single mother for the week. But what about you? Tell me, are you a single mother as well? Have your siblings come to visit? Or maybe you've got siblings who leave their children with you and now you're stuck looking after them during the school holidays. I want to know all about it. Send me a voice note on the Y app and let's play it right here on Uncensored.
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7: Clutch at the buzzer like Damian Lillard. I'm shooting like Damian. Tunes are like, shooting like.

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Just hit up Kilo, he got the nominations for the summer, and I get story. My little shorty look newbie and donate Peruvian. In the VIP with my hooligan, shy

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I came up in the trap with the Heathens. Hold up, hold my cup. It's La Liga, I need me the cup. No kakati, I concur. Baby, ask me by le vous sir. Call me sir, oh man sir. Cop the roses, she a bella fleur. Duck and Peter, I'm

There's no problem when the answer is Y. Uncensored, raw and uncut. Monday to Thursday, 8 p.m. to 10 p.m. Only on Y.

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Why?

0: 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You're hanging out with Barbara on Uncensored. We do this every single Monday to Thursday between the hours of 8 and 10 p.m. Usually, I'm a tools madala, but today, it's just you and I, superstar.
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0: I asked you to let me know what your what the moment of the day is. Maybe someone irritated you, someone cut you off in traffic, or for the very first time, someone asked you out. What the doesn't have to be a bad thing. Sometimes it can be a good thing, just as long as you were shook. It's worthy to be played right here on Uncensored. We'll kick it off with one of my faves on this show, Karabos. What's up, girl?
2: Hey, Wires. I hope you're well. You know, this past weekend, I had a family gathering, and

0: one of my cousins brought his girlfriend, and he just kept on saying, I'm gonna get married to this person, and everyone was just disagreeing, saying nah, they don't like her. But I liked her. She was nice, she was fun to be around, and it was just so weird. And funny enough, I agreed with them. I'm like, no, I don't like her. But in my heart of hearts, I knew I liked her. But you're going against my family, yo, bruh.
1: Ay, Karabo, I have to disagree with you. Why don't you have a backbone, OC? Stand up against your family. Sometimes your family needs to be told where they are wrong. I know my grandparents mean well half of the time, but sometimes the things that they say really could get us cancelled as a family. They've got very problematic opinions. And I think maybe because ke Batswana, and sometimes how worse Setswana, taba inna rough, you know, it's not that you have rough intentions, it's just it sounds really bad, because in Setswana it sounds a lot rougher than it actually is supposed to be. But we'll wrap up what the right here, because it's time for us to get into Rep Your Hood. And I'm very excited about Rep Your Hood today, because we're talking about the one thing that your hood would win the gold medal for if Bophelo ne le Commonwealth Games. So if your hood was the Commonwealth Games, think about it for a little bit. What would you guys win the gold medal for? Is it for high jump, because lizo go jump mabota? You know, is it for sprints, because you know how to run away from tsotsis, or when someone screams vimba, you can sprint with your heart out? Let me know who you are, what hood you're representing, and what your hood would win gold for. And we'll play it right here on Y. Remember, no swearing. Kanalona, kyalitsi. Censor yourselves. It's Uncensored.
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0: Oh, TikTok has been crying out for this song, and finally, Beyonce released it last month. This one is called Morning Dew, and it's playing on your favorite show on Y.
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0: Look, South Africa has been doing the most at the Commonwealth Games, bringing home medals and making us proud. But today, I want us to flip the script. We're talking about Team Soweto, Team Tembisa, Team Mitchell's Plain, Team Soshplata, Team Umlazi, Team Mamelodi. If your hood had to compete at the Commonwealth Games, what would it absolutely dominate? It's a Monday, and you know what that means. It's time for you to rep your hood.
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0: Does your hood have the fastest taxis, the best kota, the loudest street parties, the strongest gossip? Or maybe your hood deserves a gold medal for making a plan out of absolutely nothing. I know there are certain hoods where, like, bona, no matter what, if it's a mkuku, you will bring electricity to the mkuku. We don't know how the mkuku got electricity in it, but you made that plan. So what is it about your hood? If they had to compete at the Commonwealth Games, what would it win a gold medal for? Remember to tell me your name, where you're from, and what your hood would win a gold medal from. I got a text from Tepo on my TikTok live. He says, we have pompo ya Tepo. No need for giza. We give you hot water without a giza. I asked my producer, I said, producer cat, what does that mean? Are Tepo wa rohana, are pompo ya haya fisa. Tepo, please, please. I want to say this is a PG-13 show, but it's not. It's uncensored. So, you know what, Tepo? Actually, you're my king. Shout out to you. Let's kick it off with Manqoba.
3: How's
0: it?
3: Abangutsi ngikhulumela wonke amakhasana la eSouth Africa ukuthi mangasithiwa siyangena lapho eCommonwealth Games asingawubamba umhlanganiso egame necompetition yokuphuza utshwala bafowethu. 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
0: Wow!
4: Hi guys, I hope you guys are good. My name is Helen. I'm from East Bank in Alexandra. If my hood competed in the Commonwealth Games, we'd definitely win in running. I mean, half of the time, when we all hear the whistle, we know it's either someone is getting robbed or...

0: Yes,
1: I wasn't expecting that. Manqoba came through and said his community would definitely win at Phuzuchwala, man, which is insane to think about. That's a crazy thing to be proud of. Second, Helen saying that people would win at karate because ba chopana mo strateng is also crazy. Now I'm thinking about my hood because I'm originally from Mahikeng and I'm trying to figure out if Mahikeng had to represent themselves in the Commonwealth Games, what would we win gold medal for? And personally, I think people from Mahikeng would win the gold medal for being entertaining. Think about it. Bonang Matheba, Casper Nyovest, KB, I almost butchered his surname, but the one who sings, Wala, ba da da da. We are so entertaining. Like, you wouldn't have Titombueni Shasha if it wasn't for us, people from Mahikeng. Heck, you wouldn't even have Uncensored.
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0: without you. It's Rihanna with Love on the Brain here on Why. You're hanging out with Barbara on Uncensored. How are you doing, superstar? We're doing Rep Your Hood right now, and I asked you to let me know if your hood had to represent themselves at the Commonwealth Games. Let's pretend it was a hoodical thing. Ne? What would your hood win the gold medal for? We had Mangoba come in earlier and say for him, his hood would definitely win the gold medal for Phuzi Jwala, man. Someone else came in, Helen, and she said her hood would win the gold medal for karate. Now I'm wondering, what would your hood win the gold medal for? But before we continue repping our hoods, I want to give flowers where they're due. Team South Africa just wrapped up an incredible campaign at the 2026 Global Games in Commonwealth Games, rather, in Glasgow. And Team SA, by the numbers, had 7 gold medals, 11 silver medals, and 10 bronze medals. That's 28 medals. That's 28 medals, with South Africa finishing 11th overall on the final medal table. And that's why I'm asking you today, if your hood had to win at the Commonwealth Games, get a gold medal or a silver or a bronze, what would they absolutely smash it out of the park for? Let's kick it off with Karabsta.
1: Hey, Barbara. Oh my God, my hood deserves a gold medal for, okay, let me not say Sosha as a whole, but where I stay in Sosha, it deserves a gold medal for people, or rather say guys, that love to rap but never make it out of the hood.
0: Wow.
1: So many rappers, so many yo-yos, but they never make it out of the hood.
0: Wow. Yeah,
1: that's one thing I would say.
0: Yo.
1: Yeah. Wow. Sorry, guys.
0: Who's strictly humpy, sister? AB?
2: Hello, hi. AB more. 012, Musosha more XX. Granary, it would be either Ludo, Snuga, or Madaisi. Mogasia.
0: Madaisi?
2: Yeah. It's either one of those three. It can be Ludo. I see, it's been played all over the Gasiaga. Snuka or Lima Dice, if Lima Dice would be a spot. Mososha, Ola Ola. AB here, Sosha, 012. Anko.
0: AB, I have a question. My dice giving, is it the one where you roll a dice, then you spin the coin? No, you don't spin a coin. You just roll a dice and then you win the money based on the number that you roll. I don't know. I need Tools Madala to take me out to the Kasi one of these days. I feel like I need to touch grass. Remember last week or 2 weeks ago, I went to Soweto and I tried out the food. The food was absolutely banging. But the problem is, I'm a village girl. So I only know village life and city life. But when it comes to Kasi life, I really have no idea. So one of these days, someone's going to have to take me out and show me a little about the Kasi and what the heck Ludo is. But Tando's got a voice note for us. Tans, doll, how's it?
3: This is Tans. I'm calling from Melville. What would my hood win a gold medal in at the Commonwealth Games? Well, based on the phone snatchings in Melville, it would have to be the sprints. Listen, both chasers and those being chased, they are very good in the short sprints.
0: So, how? Yeah,
3: gold medal in the 100, the 200, and maybe 4x100 relays. That's it.
0: Okay, I am not going to Melville. Please remind me never to set foot there. But also, I feel like Melville has got the best restaurant.

0: restaurant. So are you telling me that go Melville bus snatched your phone? Come on, nite. Is that a real thing? Oh my goodness. You're not safe in the city. You're not safe in the village. You're not safe in the kasi. Where are we safe, my babes? Where are we safe? And that's why I'm asking you today, who or what rather would be the thing that gets your hood to the number one spot if your hood had to compete in the Commonwealth Games? And I'll give you a couple of cool moments that happened in the Commonwealth Games of 2026. Swimming dominated the medal haul, contributing 22 of South Africa's 28 medals, which is funny because I think most South Africans can't even swim. So it doesn't make sense that we dominated in swimming. Another person who is a great swimmer is my husband. Allegedly, Chad Leclos, because I've had a crush on Chad Leclos ever since he won that Olympic medal back in 2012 or whenever it was. I just remember I was in primary school. But he made sporting history, winning his 21st Commonwealth Games medal to become the most decorated athlete in Commonwealth Games history, surpassing Australia's Emma McCune. I'm telling you, there's just something about that man, but it's fine. I'm going to try and keep focused. I need a swimming pool just thinking about Chad Leclos in that water, honey. But I want to know from you, if your hood had to win a gold medal in the Commonwealth Games, what would they win for? Is it the fastest taxi, the best kota, you know, the slenderest girls, the tallest guys, the guys with the shiniest shoes? Maybe your hood, then a lady kota nefela. Like, you're just good at being flashy. I want to know all about it. Send me a voice note on the Y app. If you keep it short and keep it sweet, I'll definitely play it right here on Uncensored on Y.
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0: when a group of guys come together like this, you know it's going to be a certified banger. DJ Mosco, Brandon Tlutlu, Snethemba Gonelo, and Frank Mabit with a song called Ungangilimazi here on Y. You're hanging out with Barbara on Uncensored. 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But today, it's just you and me, but that doesn't mean that we don't get to have just as big of a party. I'm asking you a very simple question. If your hood had to go represent themselves at the Commonwealth Games 2027, what would your hood win the gold medal for? Because our hoods are very different, right? Some hoods have got gang potholes. Other hoods are really good at cooking. Other hoods are really great at stealing, unfortunately. And so maybe your hood would win at the 100 meters or the 200 meters or the 500 meters because the tsotsis in your hood know how to snatch a phone and run for 500 meters flat out. But we're hearing first from Grace. What's up, my girl?
1: Hi, Barbara.
0: Hi.
1: Anyway, I think Pili would win medals for making the best potholes. Like, the pothole, you know. Yeah.
0: Isindikota, dipatlo. Because apparently there's a difference, right? There's a difference between a kota and a spatlo. I think kotas have lettuce. Spatlos don't have lettuce. And anything that has lettuce inside is a bad thing. Whether it's a lettuce with a burger with a lettuce or a spatlo with a lettuce, I don't want it. Also, why are you putting spatlos in lettuce? Like, that's just wrong. Tsego!
2: Happy Monday!
0: Happy!
2: I hope you guys had a wonderful Monday. All right, yeah? I'm Tsogofatso from Atsuchville, Pretoria, 012. So if my hood entered the Commonwealth Games, I would definitely bring home some gold for making a plan. Give us any challenge, I'm telling you, we'll always find a way around it. We hustle differently.
0: Okay.
2: We always celebrate loudly. You know what? We've got enough confidence to convince you or we've already won, even before the competition even starts. That's the Atrageville spirit. We're built differently. So that gold medal, I can touch it easy, fellow. I can touch it easy. Yeah. What? Thank you, family. Hope you have a wonderful rest of the Monday.
0: I love that. Ndlovukazi.
3: Hi, Barbara.
0: Hi.
3: So when it comes to my hood, I don't want to mention which hood it is in case they come and like attack me at night and whatnot. But my hood, guys, is so well known for witchcraft. Like, we are not beating the allegations because every day, Jay, you just hear a story that, oh, my Kelwani, this happened. Oh, at night, in the morning, this is what was found out. My hood would definitely win the witchcraft Olympics.
0: Your hood would win the witchcraft Olympics. I'm gonna choose not to say anything. I'm even gonna go as far as saying, because you're a liar. Yeah, they're not witches. They don't participate in witchcraft.

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1: When the forecast says a cold storm is coming, they're talking about Smirnoff Ice. 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
2: If you're happy and you know it, don't hold back. Turn it up with Sinaye. 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Sinaye keeps you entertained for the happiest hour of your day, where the vibes hit harder than the traffic. 6 to 7 p.m. Monday to Friday with Sinaye. 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Embrace the vibe. Why not?
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0: Who knew we needed a joint situation with Kehlani and Cardi B? This one's called Pocket and it's playing here on Y. It's so nice to be part of the Y family, Sana. It's so nice to be a Y. I think about it. Kehlani, J. Cole, Dave, all these really cool artists that we get to be a part of hosting right here in South Africa. What would you do if you were not a wire? In fact, what would you do if you were not a part of your hood? Because I asked you, what is the one thing that your hood would absolutely dominate at if they were competing at the Commonwealth Games? So far, we got answers like witchcraft, allegedly. Spatos, what else was there? Bojwala, snatching phones, all sorts of weird things are happening in the hoods of South Africa. And all you had to do was send me a voice note with your name, the hood you're representing, as well as what you would win the gold medal for at the Commonwealth Games. Ntantla!
1: In the Commonwealth Games, they would win a gold medal in being the most skillful players and the most talented players, because they are so skillful, like they're talented in soccer.
0: Okay.
1: So that's what they would win a gold medal for. My name is Nhlanhla Ndlovu, and my hoods are Davitown and Tembisa, where I was born and grew up. And those hoods have produced players such as your Jabu Bule, Junior Kanya, Skapi Malatse, Skarangobese, and many more. And those are players coming from the East Rand. So they would win the gold medal for being the most skillful players in soccer, in this game.
0: Ntantla, next time lead with that, because when you started and you were like, they'll be the winners for the most skillful players, I'm like, you are proud of being cheaters. Cease.
2: But our family, happy Monday, happy Women's Month. My name is Kevin and I'm from Mouth Town.
0: Yes.
2: So if my hood or my city would represent at the Commonwealth, I'd say gymnastics. Gymnastics, because there was a point in time whereby happy Monday, guys.
0: Thank you, Kevin. You sound like such a gentleman. Tswana boys are so sweet. I'm also from Muff Town, and I feel like my biggest thing with Muff Town is we had so many great things growing up, but all of them burnt. Like, at some point, Mabato Palms was the spot to be at. Everyone was there. Even Casper Nyoves shot a music video at Mabato Palms. Jiggy Jiggy, it burnt down. When I was a kid, I remember my mom saying there was a cinema that burnt down. So I wonder, hore, gymnasium yako Mabato, ife let's ka yako Mabane. Oh, my goodness. Let's wrap it up with Mtogo Zisi.
3: Are we wise? This one is too easy, guys. Nah.
0: Okay.
3: In my class, nah, I'm from Bridgetown, a global strength, guys. When it comes to Pachuchu, nah, it's a sport, guys. Everyone is drinking Pachuchu, nah. But anyways, guys, I think we would come out number one. And then comes that one, Pachuchus have been there even before they became national. Actually, we even got our own brands of Pachuchu there. But anyway, guys, nice one having you guys. For those who don't know what Pachuchu is, I just call it sanitizer. Shop, shop, guys. Bless up.
0: No, I've never been so confused in my life. King Pachuchu Wena. I'm looking at my producer confused. She just sent me a message. She says, Pachuchu, often spelled Pachuchu, is a traditional yeast or malt agent used as a starter to ferment traditional African beers like umqombothi. But I'm confused because why would you use umqombothi to clean yourself, like to as a sanitizer for your hands? Like, that's such a weird way to use umqombothi. Unless, like, in the movies, one of the action movies, Mr. and Mrs. Smith, where they kwaza each other and shoot each other. Then when the tsotsi has a gunshot wound, he can't go to the hospital, so then they take like the alcohol or vodka and they use it as like a sanitizer for the tsotsi's wound, because that's just in the action movies. Though I'm not saying that's what happens in real life. Please don't go doing that.
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0: And that's how we rap your hood. Rap your hood. Wow, am I going to make it out the hood like this?

0: That's how we wrap. Wrap your hood this Monday. Next week, who knows? We might be coming down to your hood to ask you questions. So if you see Tools Madala out and about in the streets, if you see me, Barbara, out in the streets, don't be shy. Come say hi, because we might just put you on wise. See what I did there? I rhymed.
1: Hey, you. Yes, you.
2: Turn up the volume.
1: Why?
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4: Lia kokoti piano ngapu chelo kuchujo.
1: But the budget is saying, relax. Wise got you with this. I'm a dollar, a so tell her. And this.
5: We just sent it.
1: And this. Reminding you that this is the frequency that moves you. Uncensored, raw and uncut. Monday to Thursday, 8 p.m. to 10 p.m. Only on Y. Barbara on Y.

own up. If your aim is getting me down, good luck. We're alive and well and we're still on top. Sold out but I still got more in stock. I don't see nobody else but us. If you wanna compete, put your best foot forward. I look forward to it. I swear on my life all the talk is boring. No, I ain't walking my strip, I'm touring. 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Back being single again, come on, they took a flight.

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I thought it was beef, them boy, they're sweet. 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And he got dark like South Sudanese, no drought still out in the B. Everything's gonna make sense in the end when we all get out of the streets.

Uncensored, Monday to Thursday, 8 to 10 p.m. Why? Barbara on Why.

0: Aibo, it's Zinxumalo and D Koala on that one. It's called Drip Juluka here on Y. You're hanging out with Barbara on Uncensored. And just after 9 o'clock, we have the kinds of conversations that most people are afraid to have with their chest. We call it open mic. And with that, we officially open it.
1: Anyone else who would like to share with us tonight?
2: Yeah.
3: It's about to go down.
0: Yes, sir. It's about to go down indeed. And it's going down because the country is officially entering a season where we have to choose who our leadership is going to be. And not necessarily the big leadership, but the medium leadership, right? This weekend, thousands of South Africans headed to voting stations to register or update their details ahead of the upcoming local government elections. And while that's an important first step, I have a much bigger question. Do you actually know the person who is responsible for your community? I'm not talking about the Baba next door. I'm talking about your ward councillor, not your favorite politician, not your party leader, not anything else but your actual ward councillor. Do you know your ward number? Do you know your councillor's name? Have you ever seen them walking around your neighborhood or attending community meetings or maybe checking in on the issues that people complain about every day? I usually do this thing on social media where I go around interviewing people at events. It's called Vox Pops, right? And last year I was at a music and food festival and this random lady was walking by and I was like, hey ma'am, can I stop you for a video? And she was like, of course, I am proud to be here as the ward councillor. And I was like, whoa, okay, I didn't know you were the ward councillor.

0: I'm like, okay, sister, okay. And I live in that area where the festival was hosted. So I was a bit shocked to find out that, okay, this mama is my ward counselor, but I don't know how she actually came to be my ward counselor. Who voted for her? Who put her in that position? And I think if we're being honest, a lot of us know every celebrity, every soccer player, every influencer. But when it comes to the person who's meant to represent our street, Ariti. So today on Open Mic, I want to know, do you know your ward councillor? Have they made a difference in the community, or do they only appear when it's election season, promising to change the long drops in your community to real life toilets? If your ward councillor was listening right now, what's the first thing that you'd even want to talk to them about? Would you want to talk to them about the potholes, or maybe the fact that there's always a water shortage in your area? I think a lot of us have got pressing issues about the communities that we live in that sit heavily on our chests, but we don't actually know who to talk to about it. And so we vent on social media. And I think today it's about time that we fix that. So send through those voice notes and let's talk about the people who are supposed to be looking after our communities. Remember, the question that I'm asking you tonight is, do you actually know your ward councillor, their name, your ward number, and have you ever seen them in your community? Or did you just register this weekend and hope for the best ka nako ya di election? It's okay. This is a safe space. Remember, the whole point of Open Mic is for you and for me to learn, because I'll be honest and put my hands up and say, I don't know who my ward counselor is. And in preparation for today, I also didn't make the effort to go and Google, because I wanted to come here as honestly and as raw as I possibly could and say, just like you, I might not know who my ward counselor is. But do you?
1: She never enters quietly. We hear her before she speaks. Celebrating women on Y.
2: When the forecast says a cold storm is coming, they're talking about Smirnoff Ice. Winter might bring the cold, but Smirnoff Ice brings the chill. 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
3: Is there a healthy lifestyle change that has become permanent for you? 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
4: 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I've switched to brown sugar.
3: That's a healthy lifestyle change for you.
4: Yeah. So instead of putting 4 white sugars in my rooibos,
5: come on,
4: I put 4 brown sugar spoons.
3: From what I know and have heard, brown sugar is not necessarily healthier than white sugar.
4: Brown sugar is definitely healthier. It's the healthy alternative. White bread, brown bread.
5: I'm working with them, because why would they make 2 types of sugar when one isn't healthier than
4: the other? Is the sugar industry racist?
5: What's the point? Is it just white sugar would die?
6: Guys, truly speaking, Mina, since I have been killing myself with brown sugar, white sugar is too sweet for me now.
3: Joining us on the line, we've got Nwabisa Yonke, who is a registered dietitian.
4: Nwabisa, just please tell Nia that brown sugar is healthier than white sugar.
7: They're both basically the same, let me put it that way. They provide about 15 calories per day. So they are just different in terms of texture, color, and flavor.
1: 5 to 9 a.m. on Y. Hotter than the rest, better than the best. It's Y. Barbara on Y.

0: It's my boy, Kindly Nash, with Ace Chief here on Why. You're hanging out with Barbara on Uncensored, and we're having the kind of conversation that I think every South African should be tuned into right now. The question I'm asking is, do you actually know your ward councillor, their name, your ward number, and have you ever seen them in your community? Or are you part of the people who just registered because we are registering to vote, but you actually have no idea what's going on at all? This weekend, South Africans showed up for the final voter registration weekend ahead of the 2026 local government elections. I hope you know about that because it's coming up very soon in November. And thousands of people visiting voting stations across the country to register for their first time, check their details, and made sure that they are correctly placed in areas where they live. And I think the IEC has more than 23,000 voting stations nationwide, giving citizens the opportunity to make sure that they are actually ready for election day. And what's interesting about this weekend was not just the registration numbers, but it was also seeing politics move back onto the streets. I think we saw political leaders, party members, and even the president out in communities encouraging South Africans to register and participate in the elections that are coming up. But I want to hear from you. Do you know your ward councillor? Do you know your ward number? What do you know about your ward, actually? Amanda?
1: Hi, my name is Amanda. And I met our ward councillor was literally this year. Hi, my name is Amanda, and the very first time I met our ward councillor was literally this year. After so many years living in the area, I've heard of his name being called in different places, and whenever people mention his name, it's either it's when he's doing something really notorious, or it's when he's just doing something good. So sometimes you never know. And you know, this year when I met him, he couldn't believe that people like myself even exist in their area. Like, he didn't know I was around the same way I didn't know he was around. So I'm glad I saw him, and I'm glad that he'll do better things, because the way things are happening right now in our area, ooh, shame, ki horror movie.
0: Sister, I hear you, and I can feel your frustration in there. There's another person who's also frustrated with their ward councillor, Udika Mentor. I hope I'm saying that nicely. She's one of the Facebook aunties. Are Ward 37 is the ward that I'm from. I don't even know where to begin, but thank God his time is up. Hope the next one safe the community. Are safe the community, like S-U-R-F. I wonder if she lives in a community where they have beaches, because we don't have beaches in Gauteng. So I don't know why ward councillors would be surfing the community. I'm joking. That was a bad joke, but I get what you're saying, girl. I get what you're saying. Nombulelo?
2: So I actually do know my current ward councillor. I live in Ward 81 in Johannesburg. And to say that I've seen them in my community, yes, but do they actually do the work? Have they been doing the work in the past 5 years? No, they've not, because we have been doing a lot of the work in order to get our basic services met as a community. But I also think having a councillor who also prioritizes suburban areas over townships, even though she's supposed to be running the entire ward, is another entirely, you know, different conversation. But yeah, so I know her, but I also know the people that are actually running for councillor in the upcoming local elections. So yeah.
0: Okay, when I know Bulelo, you even

0: know them personally, wena, which is a politician. Please, can you send me your number on the Y app so that I can comment and contact you whenever I have issues? Because I think you rub shoulders with some very high up and popular people. I think every election season, something happens where politicians become visible again. And I think it's something we're used to seeing as South Africans. Suddenly, we see leaders in our neighborhoods. We see campaign teams on street corners. We see people greeting residents, taking pictures, talking about change. And I think for once, I'll say that I'm actually quite proud of Gen Z and millennials, because more than 330,000 voter registration transactions were recorded during the registration weekend. Young voters were also a major focus, with parties and the IEC encouraging first-time voters to get involved. And I really want to press on your heart and say, if you are over the age of 30 and you've never voted before, you too can be a first-time voter. You don't even have to tell anyone. We're not going to out you. We're not going to expose you. Just register to vote. You know, oh, no, voter registration weekend. Yo, I get to oirang, but I'm going to see if I can find a little loophole for you to break through so that you can also be a part of the voting process. I think a lot of the older generation, and when I say older, I mean everyone who's older than 2000, have given up on voting because you saw your parents vote so many times, and there was a period in our political era where things were just not looking as hopeful as the country would have loved to. State capture after state capture, commission after commission, like it's so many different things happening in the country. But things only start changing when we start taking accountability for our country. And it doesn't start at the big scale where we're voting for our president. It starts with the very small situations where maybe you're just voting for your ward councillor and someone to look after your community. And so today on Open Mic, I'm asking you this very simple question. Do you know your ward councillor, their name, your ward number? Have you ever seen them in your community? Or did you just register this weekend and hope for the best? This is a shame-free space where we are coming together to learn. No one is stupid. There's no such thing as a stupid question. There's no such thing as a silly comment. You are so welcome to share your heart, because later on we're going to be chatting to an expert, and you never know if the question that you're ashamed to ask is actually the question that we need to hear, because our expert will be able to answer it. But I want to hear from you on the Y app. Hit me up, keep it short, keep it sweet, and I'll play it.
1: This is what you missed on the Way Up.
2: If you're with your girlfriend and a guy comes up to you guys and says, "Hey man, your girl is a good woman, better don't mess that up." That is the most offensive thing you can say to a man.
3: Why is it offensive?
2: Because you know what that insinuates, right?
3: What does it insinuate?
2: Ukuthi, you've experienced her. Men don't throw around compliments just in J.
4: Guys can't say to other guys about their girlfriends. Can't even come to me and say, "Hey, your girlfriend is beautiful." That's disrespect.
2: I'm just discovering right now that Nia is short for Naive. Naive Ram.
1: 5 to 9 a.m. on Y.
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1: The dance floor is calling.
7: Yo, what's up? It's Uncle Waffles.
1: Meet Uncle Waffles.
8: Ooh, yeah.
1: On the floor.
8: It's.
1: Why? Yeah.

0: DJ Maphorisa on that one. It's Lwetsi Remix here on Why. You're hanging out with Barbara, and we're having the kinds of conversation that most people are quite shy to have, if we're being honest, even at their very big age. We've been asking the big question today. Do you actually know your ward counselor, or did you just register this weekend hoping for the best? And instead of just talking about it, I thought we could actually do it together right now. Yes, right now. I'm going to check my own details live and see if I know exactly where I fall, my ward, my voting information, and who represents that community. Hey, Navele, like, when it is, and I confess right in advance. But let's do it together, just in case you don't know and you're actually interested in finding out who your ward counselor is. The number that I want you to save on your phone right now is 060-088-0000. So that's four zeros at the end. 060-888-000. So zero four times. That is the IEC WhatsApp number. So you and I are going to go through the process of checking who our ward counselor is and which ward we are allocated with together in real time. But before we do that, I want to find out from you if you know who your ward counselor is. And kicking us off will be Torch.
1: Hi, Torch here. So I don't know my ward counselor. I have never met them. I don't know what they look like. And I don't know if it does matter, because

0: flour. And yeah, that is more admin than I think most people can do.
1: Okay, that's a very interesting take. If your ward councillor belongs to the bigger party, you assume that their ethos represent that of the bigger party that they're representing. Sure, I hear you on that one, Torch, but also at the same time, I think it's important to know your ward councillor just so that you can be an active citizen. If there are conversations or concerns or improvements that you want to see in your community, it's one thing to vote and say, I voted for the ANC, the DA, or the EFF, and then you sit back and complain and say, oh, the ANC or the DA or the EFF is not doing what I asked them to do. But the reality is, it's not even the bigger party. It's the actual ward councillor. Because as much as, yes, you're right, it is a bigger party that you're voting for, parties are made of individuals. And sometimes the individual is the problem. And that's why you'll see in the commissions and all the different things, when it's time to go to court, you go to court as a perpetrator. How am I as a party? Well, in some instances, but asikolapo, right? Right now, we want to check our own details and see if we are registered, number one. And if we are registered, what ward we belong to. So did you save the phone number that I gave you? It's 060-088 0000. That's the first thing. And then you open up your WhatsApp and type hi and see what comes up. I'm typing hi right now. And it says, welcome to the official IEC WhatsApp service. You can register now to vote directly on WhatsApp. Select register to vote from the menu below. I think I'm already registered because I voted a couple of times, hashtag active citizen. But I'm going to click on choose an option and it gives me a couple of options. I'm now clicking option two, which is am I registered? Let's see. Okay, now it's saying, what's your ID number? Please respond with only the 13 digits. Oh, Nakinya Kora. Hi, it's Barbara. Here's my ID number. Okay, fine. Let me just put it. 0000. Yeah, wait. What's my ID number? I was born in 2000. 00. Okay, that's the year. 07. That's my birth month. 05. Great. Awesome. Can't tell you the rest. Then I'm going to get to Home Affairs and find out I'm married. There it is. Okay, it says you are registered. Your voting station is the tent on the corner of this road and that road. Location, it gives me the street, the suburb, the town, and the province, which is Gauteng. Yes, I'm a Northwest born girly, but I can't go all the way to Northwest to vote. Why? Because I don't live in Northwest. Whoever the ward councillor is, ko Mabato, ko Mahikeng, has nothing to do with me because I don't live there every single day. Now, the question is, have I ever seen the person that they are saying is my ward councillor in my community? Hey, nagiti. Ward councillor, tamo sentin, kare these cars. Maybe he's in a Ferrari. Who knows? I don't know. The point is, I just don't want to know a name on the screen. I think I really need to make the effort to actually go out and figure out who my ward councillor is. But whoever they are, shout out to them because I think they're doing a good job anyway. But for the sake of our conversation tonight, I think it's important to highlight that registering is only the first step, but knowing your community's representative is the second step and the most important step, I would argue. So challenge yourself today, just like me, to find your ward, find your counselor, and ask yourself, have I ever seen this person in the street? If kimo feta ko spa, nka mona or ke tloma feta fela ke re ke motho fela mo strateng. This is Uncensored with Barbara, and we're asking on open mic, do you actually know your ward counselor?
2: When the forecast says a cold storm is coming, they're talking about Smirnoff Ice. 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Smirnoff Ice, we do we, Naganjang. 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

0: It's King Maddy with Ego here on Why. You're hanging out with Barbara, and we're asking you a very simple question on open mic this evening. Do you actually know your ward counselor, their name, your ward number, and have you ever seen them in your community? In a couple of minutes, we'll be speaking to one of South Africa's counselors who really is an informative man. I can't wait for you to meet him. But first, I want to go into the fact that local government is something that affects our everyday lives, right? The roads that we drive on, the water coming into our home, the refuse collection, electricity issues, Bona, you name it, it is affected by local government. And at the center of that is your ward counselor, the person meant to represent your community. But many of us don't actually know who our ward counselor is, even though Ritibo, Beyonce, Bo Caspano Vest, the celebrities, sports stars, yet the struggle to name the person representing us on our own street remains a real thing. But that changes today, because you and I are people who are working towards becoming active citizens in our country. And that's why on the line with me, I am joined by a superstar who also is the Limpopo Provincial Chairperson of the South African Local Government Association Youth Commission. What a long title. Councillor Tiani Rabothata, Lekai.
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0: Listen, I'm so excited to be chatting to you, and I'm happy that you joined us. I want to play you a voice note quickly before we start our conversation. Is that cool?
1: All right, okay.
2: So I'm not sure who my ward councillor is in terms of their name or the number that I'm in, the ward number that I'm in, but I have seen them active in the community. They do tend to get things done. They do tend to be very responsive to the requests that we have as a complex in the WhatsApp group. So they do get things done, and they are visible in that sense. In terms of registration, I've registered long ago, so I didn't wait until this weekend to register. I have registered long ago, and I will then now be more informed and try to understand who the person is that I'm actually voting for. I think I need to do that work ahead of election day. I don't

0: want to hope for the best at election day, because typically that's when things go wrong, and then I'm going to be unhappy as to why did I vote for this person, knowing very well that I could have had a choice to vote for who exactly I want. But I am happy with the current ward councillor because they are active. I just need to know who they are and more about them.
1: Councillor Tianwuka, they even have them in the WhatsApp group chat. Is that a normal thing? Are ward councillors in people's WhatsApp group chats?
2: Yes, it is. It is normal. Actually, that is one of the attributes of a good ward councillor. Because, yeah, we're talking about someone that is accessible, someone that you are able to interact with in different platforms.
1: Okay.
2: So if this councillor is in WhatsApp groups of the community, that is the rightful councillor that is actually needed to actually represent the interests of the people at the municipality level. Remember, you will not be able to deal with issues of the community if you are not closer to the people.
1: Yes.
2: So therefore, that is one of the attributes that is needed. As you speak, when you speak of a good ward councillor,
1: may I please ask you, sir, for someone who doesn't know, what exactly is the role of a ward councillor? Because maybe someone's listening and they're hearing this word for the first time. A ward councillor again?
2: Well, it's a good question. Mainly, what is expected from a ward councillor? This is someone that represents the community to the municipality level.
1: Okay.
2: The role goes beyond to all the government departments. This is a person that is able to know the challenges that the communities are facing on the ground.
1: Okay.
2: And be able to escalate to the municipality. This is a person that is able to play oversight on all the projects that the municipality is rolling out in that particular ward or that particular community. That is in the main their responsibility. But it goes beyond that, because now you become someone that it's a person that has got the solution into many things, social issues that the communities are confronted with. You get to be having connections with different departments. Can it be SASA? It can be in the health department. It can be any government department where this person is able to communicate any problems that the communities are facing and deal with it at that level. This is the ward councillor that we're actually talking about.
1: Yeah, but now if a ward councillor is such an important person to know in your community and in seeing some of the local issues solved, especially on a government level, because obviously nagina di numbers about Tobago government thing, so if the ward councillor is that important, why do you think many South Africans know the national political leaders but don't know the name of the person representing their own ward?
2: Well, look, if you are in a community, under normal circumstances, as a community member, you should be able to know your ward councillor. A ward councillor should be able to be someone that calls a ward meetings. It can be in a voting district or in that particular ward, in a broader aspect, meet with the communities, update them about the municipality programs.
1: Okay.
2: Can it be an IDP, which is called Integrated Development Plan? Keep the community updated. And I believe that this person that does not know the ward councillor should be found in these meetings where they are held, meetings of the community. Over and above that, in all these WhatsApp groups of the communities, the ward councillor should be found in those platforms. Over and above that, you have got the municipality in the office of the speaker, where the speaker has got all the contacts of all the ward councillors because they vest in his or her office of the speaker. So if someone that want to know who's my ward councillor, you can also utilize that office of the speaker to know that. But I believe that if you have got the rightful councillor, the councillor should be known in the community because this is a person that interacts with communities on a monthly basis. This is a person that calls a mass meetings. And if you are also an active community member, you should be found in those mass meetings where the ward councillor is found.
1: Eish. Yeah, that's a tough one. You're calling us to order. I like that. I like that, Tiani. But I'm wondering also, when you're saying I must go get my ward councillor's number from the office of the speaker. Ikai office of the speaker.
2: Okay, it's in the municipality of that particular jurisdiction.
1: Okay.
2: If you are in a Blowback municipality, for example, mm-hmm. there is a municipality offices where the speaker's office is located, where the mayor's office is located. And that is where you are able to get the contact of your ward councillor.
1: Okay.
2: And here, remember, we're talking about a councillor, perhaps, who's not executing his or her duties in a ward. Because I believe that a ward councillor should be known from his or her ward through all these processes. Look, there is no way that when you have got a problem of sewage spillages, you are unable to know whom to contact. Mm. That is why your councillor must come in.
1: Really?
2: If you have got potholes in your community, that's where the one councillor should come in, escalate the problems to those that are responsible to can be able to fix. And therefore, I believe that people should be having enough options to actually access or to know their ward councillors.
1: Because I'm now also thinking with the pothole situation, there's a particular road that I frequent in Midrand. You see, when you go on Old Pretoria Road over or join a Brand Road, it is pothole, it's massive. I don't live in Midrand, so I don't necessarily have the power to go and speak to that ward council and say, hey, when you're not doing your job. But if I did live on that street, how can I hold my ward councillor accountable besides messaging them or calling them? Is there another way?
2: Okay. It does not mean that when there's a problem in your ward, you necessarily have to go to your ward councillor. If you can't find your ward councillor, you can just walk straight to the municipality, report the problem to say, look, we've got a problem in ward 1 or ward 2. There's these potholes are not being fixed. Then the municipality officials will take the matter up to themselves, and they'll also inform the ward councillor responsible to say, look, there are people who came from your ward. They complained about this, and these are our plan. We are planning to fix these potholes over this time using this budget that we are having.
1: Mm.
2: You might find that the potholes that you are actually talking about now, the municipality already have got the plans to fix those potholes.
1: Ooh.
2: Remember, when you talk about potholes, these are the challenges that we are actually facing in a broader aspect of the municipality. Talking about Midrand, for example,
1: yes,
2: it's a very huge jurisdiction of a particular municipality. You'll find that the municipality is rolling out programs to resolve issues of potholes, but they are busy dealing with the other part of Midrand. And when they are done, they'll come there and fix that part. So therefore, it's important to have information, because if you don't have information, you'll feel like, no, the municipality is just neglecting these potholes. They're not doing nothing. Only to find out, no, it's a program. They are busy resolving the matter. Problems cannot be solved over time. Municipalities operate through budgets, operate through human resources. You can't just employ so many people in the municipality, because end of the day, it becomes your burden to can be able to pay them salaries and all that. So you've got limited staff that must deal with a bigger chunk of a municipality to resolve all the problems that are there of service delivery.
1: And I'm assuming, obviously, then these are the things that would be discussed at the monthly meetings, like the budget, the...
2: Yes, exactly. One other issue that we want to encourage the community, and in particular young people, is that they need to be part of these meetings that the municipalities are having from time to time. There's council meetings where it's a meeting of councillors and officials, of course, senior managers, where they talk about the integrated development plan. How are they rolling out the service delivery to the people? And in these meetings, people are allowed, ordinary people of the community, to be part of it, to sit in the gallery, listen to what is it that councillors are planning together with the municipality officials to provide or improve service delivery in the communities. So if you are not involving yourself at that space, you'll always think that, no, municipality is not performing, they are busy with corruption, they are chowing our man, hey, wara, like the normal language that people now are using in the country. You see? just because they are

0: in a distance, they are unable to be closer.
1: Mm.
0: The municipality has got these public participation processes. Before we pass any budget, before we decide that we want to build a bridge where and where, we interact with the communities, we check with the community, what is it that you want? What is your priority in this particular area?
1: Yeah.
0: Then you give it to the municipality. Then we plan according to our budget that this year we are going to build a bridge at Midrand. Next year we'll be tarring the road where and stuff.
1: Okay.
0: So all those things, if you don't know, if you are in distance, you'll always think that the municipality is not doing well.
1: Yeah.
0: So we're encouraging that young people in particular, because are the ones that are resisting to go to the polls, are the ones that are resisting to register to vote. So we are saying to them, they need to be part of all the processes that the municipality is actually undertaking, so that they remain informed. They must not think that, no, because there is no more enough employment, therefore why must we vote? There is a pothole. Why must I then go vote? You see, they've got all these questions that they're asking themselves.
1: Yeah.
0: But I believe that if they are closer to the municipality, they are part of all the process of the municipality, they'll understand that, no, that pothole in Midrand, it will be patched next month according to the plan of the municipality.
1: So before election day arrives, Ntate Rabothata, what are the three things that every voter should know about their ward, their councillor and municipality very quickly so we can wrap up?
0: Okay, firstly is that, obviously, you will know that who's the candidate of that particular ward. Political parties now are busy with their councillor candidate processes finalizing. There are those that are saying they are independent as well. So, therefore, when you go to the polls, you should be knowing that, yes, there is Tiana Rabothata who's a candidate of a particular party.
1: Okay.
0: Do I know Tiana Rabothata? Is he active in the community? Mm. Have he done something to show that he has got a potential to can be able to change the situation around? Because that also becomes an important character that you must check in a person that you are voting. But also, check the political party where he belongs to. Does this political party has got a potential or a capacity to can be able to change the people's life around?
1: That's
0: because
1: good.
0: Otherwise, because now these political parties, these people are going in as councillors but representing particular political party.
1: Yeah.
0: So you check as to whether does it have plans to change our lives or not. Then take it from there. And then secondly, in terms of the municipality, it's important that you know that who are the officials that are vested with bigger responsibilities. The directors in the municipalities, the municipality manager, does this person have got enough capacity to can be able to deliver service delivery to the people there? Because it's not about the councillors only. Councillors would sit, discuss service delivery, but end of the day, you've got officials that must execute, implement the plans of the council.
1: Yeah.
0: And therefore, it's important that when you go to the polls, you know exactly how it's worth, how is your vote worth it? Because your vote is very much important. And for you to go and vote, it means you are participating in a democratic process. You are saying, this is how I want my municipality to look like. But if you stay at home and say you're not going to vote, but you want to complain, that will not be fair. Because you must vote, then after you do what, you complain.
1: True.
0: You don't just don't vote, then you complain.
1: True.
0: Whom are you complaining to? Because you've never voted.
1: Yes.
0: You are demanding water from who? Because
1: from
0: you never voted.
1: That's
0: you are
1: good.
0: Demanding that potholes must be passed. From who? Because they never voted. Therefore, it's important that you go to the polls and say, no. Lenaba political, but what? I voted for you guys, but you are failing to do this.
1: Yeah.
0: Therefore, next time I want to change. But therefore, maybe now I want to give you another chance to go and patch these potholes. I'm going to vote for you. So your vote must be informed.
1: That's
0: you must
1: good,
0: know why are you voting. And I want to encourage young people to say, can they come out in numbers, because this is their future.
1: Yes.
0: There is no way that as a young person you can stay at home and say you're not going to vote, but you want to see things happening. It can't be like that.
1: That's true.
0: We are constituting 60% of the population of South Africa.
1: Mm.
0: And therefore, it tells you that this remains our country as young people. And therefore, we must be just like the young people of 1976, who were resilient against the apartheid regime, who wanted to see something happening. And we must just be like that even now. Let's identify ourselves.

0: struggle. Let's be part of building our local government.
1: Wena hanga ba kele ko Limpopo nka ba ke go votela onne councilor ya ka. Wow. Well, I love an informed man. That was Councillor Tiani Rabothata, the Limpopo Provincial Chairperson of SALGA Youth Commission. Tate Tiani, thank you so much for spending time with us this evening. This is so insightful. OMG, OMG. We are learning here. We are learning. Once again, that was Councillor Tiani Rabothata from the Limpopo Provincial Chairperson of SALGA Youth Commission. What an incredible guy. Very insightful.
2: If you're happy and you know it, don't hold back. Turn it up with Sinaye. This is Happy Hour. Step into the group chat. Tap into trending chats that get you talking and get the game plan on all things hot on your screen. Sinaye keeps you entertained for the happiest hour of your day, where the vibes hit harder than the traffic. 6 to 7 p.m. Monday to Friday with Sinaye. Let's get happy. This is Happy Hour.
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1: All right, and that's how we wrap up another successful time on Uncensored. Thank you so much for hanging out with me, giving you your thoughts on the open mic. I hope you know your ward councillor now, but more than knowing your ward councillor, I hope that you finally step up and become an active citizen in your country. Here's to a better South Africa, and here's to a better you and me. Mwah!

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Listener expression is advised.

beach and none they bad. You just ain't seeing my way. Made me mad, but then again, they mama made mistakes. 50K in cash, I'm about to go spring in L.A. Gotta show my... Ain't no way I'm having all this.

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0: Yeah, sure. 20 minutes after 10 o'clock, music by Treachy Sander. This one's called Buchelo Keng, live one and why. Welcome to it. In case it's tuned in, my name is Tabo XX on Soul Fake in the damn building, Tabo Club in the damn easy. And of course, I'm not alone. I'm with the most shameless honey in the country. She goes by the name of
1: Shamiso. Hello, and happy Man Crush Monday to you, Tabo.
0: Thank you very much for that. What's up, Sham Bam? Welcome to the show. In case you just joined us, my mail up affair too.
1: Yes, yes.

0: If you just joined us, let us give you some damn love. You understand? All right. So, another fantastic weekend, I'd like to say. I got to rest this weekend for once. I chilled, I guess, minus the show on Saturday. Yeah, wow, what a relaxing weekend, bro.
1: Oh, really? For once, you relaxed?
0: Yeah, no, genuinely.
1: Guys, like, Chubble X is one of the most hardworking, stressed people I know.
0: Facts.
1: Like, you know when your mom says,
0: When
1: me and my brother stress my mom out, she says, you're going to make me old.
0: Yeah.
1: You are one of those people where your own stress and your own hard work are going to make you old.
0: Probably, I'm not going to lie.
1: 100%.
0: Might even kill me, but I'm okay with it. I won't even lie, right? We've got to put those sacrifices. We've got to put in the miles. But my man, Abafetu, please let us know where you're listening from, what you're getting up to, the beautiful Monday, of course. In the next couple of minutes, we'll get into something that we love every single Monday. It has to do with music, of course. Myself versus Shamiso, and as you know, your girl's gonna lose tonight, as she always does. You know what I'm saying? Like,
1: no, let's not do that. I try to like hold myself and not be too egotistical, but if you try to poke the bear,
0: yeah,
1: that's what you're gonna get.
0: Well,
1: so
0: listen, I'm gonna stand out and show out tonight. Yeah. You know what I'm saying? Because as you know, when Shamiso and Tabo X are in the damn building, it's always a good vibration. Until then, more music on the way. Daniel Devs, it's called Uber Eats, LMKZA with Sophia, or rather, team up with Sophia. It's called Utando Luame, also something Soweto. It's called my DM. And listen, you can get into our DMs right now on the YFM app.
1: Damn.
0: Okay, we've got a group. It's called Savage Nights, a special group on the Y World app. So you can send us a message, send us a voice note. Let us know where you listen from, what you're getting up to. Ungasabi, please do tell. It's the most savage to win in the damn building. Spangye.
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5: When the forecast says a cold storm is coming, they're talking about Smirnoff Ice. 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

0: LMK today, and this one's called the Tondo Lambi. Live for the Y. Welcome to the Kisses. Tuned in. My name is Tabo XX on my soul figure, the damn building, of course. I'm not alone. I'm with the most shameless honey in the country. She goes by the name of Shamiso.
1: Hello, and happy.
0: Yeah.
1: I'll say it again because on Wednesday, I don't want you to forget.
0: Okay, cool. Nah, thank you for that. So, yeah, in the next couple of minutes, we're going to get into something we love every single Monday, of course, myself versus Shamiso. And trust

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1: Every woman leaves an echo. Leaves an echo. Yours doesn't disappear. It lingers. Felt through the opportunities you create. The traditions you protect. The style you carry. And the impact you leave behind. To every boss babe, girl's girl, hustler, protector, matriarch, and all future icons still figuring it out. We hear you. We hear you. Before you enter the room, and long after you leave it. This Women's Month, Y celebrates her echoes. Started generations ago, still felt today. 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
2: That's right, Tabo X and Shamiso on Y. Let's get into something that we love every single Monday. We call this one.
3: 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I tell you.
4: Let's get ready to rumble.
5: Round one. Fight.
2: That's right. Fight, baby. All right, it's a Monday. You know, on a Monday, what we do, man, it's always about mayhem. It's all about the vibration. So, I don't know, Shamiso, what is Monday Music Mayhem all about on a Monday? Let's talk about it.
6: All right, so Monday Music Mayhem is a versus between Tabo X and I, where we go head-to-head with a song that best describes your Monday, your weekend, your state of mind. Mm-hmm. You know, I think we used to put too many rules on it. Mm-hmm. And now it's just a thing of, yo, the song that resonates with you best, let's go with it. And, you know, we did have the wire vote at some point, but I think now we need to get to a point where it's just a thing of, like, music sharing. Because that's also like a love language where you get into, you know, when you get into your friend's car and they're like, yo, you need to listen to this track. I think that we should actually, instead of beefing, we've beefed for like 2 years.
2: Yeah.
6: Instead of beefing, we should maybe make it a thing of like, yo, this is a song I really like. This is a song you really like.
2: Mm-hmm.
6: And let's listen to it. We get to share it with The Wire. We get to share it with each other.
2: Fair.
6: And that could be it. We don't have to beef. Like, let's not fight.
2: Alright, fair. I mean, I hear you. Look, but either way, Shamiso, like, you're up first. So I don't know.
6: Again. No, you're unfair.
2: How am I unfair?
6: I was up first last week.
2: It's just be the way it is, dog.
6: Okay, whatever.
2: Yeah.
6: So in terms of my Monday Music Mayhem, there's a song by Young Miami. She is the second half of the City Girls, or what was the City Girls. And, you know, they've been very big on making men spend that money.
2: Mm-hmm.
6: Young Miami has struggled in terms of her solo career. She's not done as well as JT.
2: And she doesn't have the help of a certain man who's in prison right now, right?
6: Diddy, locked up as he should be.
2: You know what I'm
6: exactly
2: saying?
6: It's changed a lot for her.
2: Uh-huh.
6: So she dropped a song that's all about men spending money.
2: Mm.
6: And anytime I've seen it being played at Groove, I see how excited women get, because we are all united on one message, which is that you need to spend that ish. So my contribution for Monday Music Mayhem is Young Miami, and it's called Spend That.
2: All right, so you heard it here first. Young Miami, it's called Spend That, right? Sean Noir, let's turn it up on a beautiful Monday. Player one.
7: Player one.
5: Round one. Fight!
8: JY, turn me up. Miami. It's for all my scammers and my kid money.

0: Finish.
1: All right, Sam Bam, talk to us.
0: Right, so...
1: talk to us, bro.
0: Sometimes I wish radio had like a live feed because...
1: No, we used to have one.
0: We have live feeds, but I'm glad you didn't have one for this one because I was wiling. Yeah, so the song is just to say that like, spend it. And I think that like, there's different ways in which a man can put money in your pocket.
1: Yeah, yeah.
0: He doesn't have to be doing a direct or EFT or whatever.
1: Sure.
0: But even just putting you on some work.
1: Okay.
0: I'm starting to realize that that's also like a really dope way for a man to make sure that you get paid is that like, yo, you thinking of this campaign? Here's my honey.
1: Okay.
0: Oh, you need a honey for this? Here's my honey.
1: But that's if your guy's connected,
0: spend
1: right?
0: Spend it, man. Tabo, I man, open your wallet. Ah, hi, Tabo, come. No, actually, open FNB now. Open your banking app and send it to us.
1: No, you got a boyfriend. Call him. Anyway.
0: Babe.
1: You know what? You know what? I hear what you're saying. Spend it, you know, spend your money. I kind of hear that vibe. But I come with something a bit different tonight. I think I've come with a little bit of a
0: zen.
1: I come with something a little bit inspirational tonight, man. And I think this particular artist is super dope. I got to interview him. He's super nice. And I think this song just encapsulates the type of mood I've been in lately, like where I feel this type of way and no one can take me off the spectrum. And I think every single person should feel this type of way. So this song is by Flame, team up with Westside. It's called The Ten Toes. Live on Y, let's get into it. Player two.
2: Round one. Fight.

0: 10.
1: You gotta play the game, it feels like sometimes.
2: And can anyone ever heal all the way in?
3: No.
1: You're right.
3: Healing is a constant journey, it's not a destination.
1: You're right. But it's just like positive. Me being like, I'm scared you just become the positive nigga. You know what I'm saying?
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0: Music by Flamethrower, Westside Boogie, and this one's all 10 Toes live on Y. Listen, I think for me, the message I want to bring from this particular song is that you've got to stand 10 toes deep in everything that you do, right? And no matter if people don't believe in your hustle, if you don't believe in who you are and people don't believe in what you're trying to be, then trust and believe. You've got to stand 10 toes on all of that, you know? And that's what I love all about it. It's just the song where, like, basically Flame is like, if you're going to complain about it, nothing's going to happen. If you're not going to do something about it, go for it.
1: If we're going to reconfigure Monday Music Mayhem,
0: okay,
1: why don't we have like a themed Monday Music Mayhem? You get me?
0: Tricky.
1: In,
0: tricky.
1: I'm talking about how my song emphasizes the fact that men need to spin that.
0: Yeah.
1: You need to send me money, please. You know what I mean? You need to spin that. And you're talking about what you're talking about. So what about we go head to head on in terms of songs based off themes? Not that we have to count scores or whatever, but we could be like, okay, the theme for this Monday is a sexual song. A theme for this Monday is a song that we think is super romantic and is a love song. Another theme could be like a song that makes the girls want to shake their bum in the club. Another theme could be a motivational song. And then we can actually have a fair head-to-head, because I can't come with Spend It and you coming with something else. How do we even compare the songs? Do you know what I mean?
0: I hear you, but equally it's about not necessarily about a theme. It's about how you feel in the day, right?
1: Okay, I feel like Spend It.
0: That's what I'm saying.
1: Okay,
0: anyway, so those are the two songs for Monday Music Mayhem. Of course, Shamisa came through with Young Miami with Spend That. I came through with Flame, Team of Westside Boogie, 10 Toes. I don't know which one spoke to you, but you can let us know right now in the Y World app. Send us a message, send us a voice note. Let us know which one truly had a conversation with you or made you feel some type of way on Y. So please do tell.
2: 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It's Savage Nights on Y. Tabo X at Shamiso on

0: something so weird. So, I'm at the air. Live on Y, welcome to the Cases. Tune in. My name is Tabo XX on Solving the Damn Pudding, of course. Bringing you some amazing music, of course. Not alone with the Shameless Honey, the most shameless honey in the country. She goes by the name of Shamiso on Y. Of course, so we're talking about all things Monday Music Mayhem, and we're talking about how different our vibes are, I guess, in this in these particular Mondays. But I was thinking about something where I was just like, how important does music play a role in making your day in particular? Because I never used to like being too much of a music brooder unless I'm in the gym. But lately, when I drive, I love playing music. Like, it's actually working out for me. It's like a good vibe. It sets the mood. It sets the tone of the day. In particular, when I'm going to my other job in the morning, because I'm up at like 3:30 or whatever, and I'm on my way to, like, you know, that building at like 5 or whatever. So music plays such a big role, right? And how important is music in every single thing we do, whether we're gymming, whether we're training, whether we're chilling? Does it play a big role in your life or not really?
1: Like, I was going to say, do you have, like, for example, like a gym playlist where, you know, you want music that's going to get you pumped, that's going to get you feeling like a bit aggro? Or like, do you have, like, some people like to listen to sad music, calm music, whatever. Like, when I'm in my mom's car, it doesn't matter the occasion. She's playing some sad, I don't even know what to call it, but she's playing some sad stuff. And I'm like, chief, it's Christmas. You don't need to be playing a song about all of this, you know what I mean? But for me, like, I know when I'm going out, I have a lot of anxiety and I have ADHD, so I struggle to, I need something to, like, be playing in the back of my mind, whether it's like a YouTube video or music. But when I'm playing music and I'm going out, I am playing the Cardi B's, I am playing like the trap, because I want things that make me want to shake my bum and make me feel like I'm the only woman in a room and I'm the baddest bee on the block.
0: Yeah, you know
1: what I mean? So I'm just saying, like, do you have playlists for like a gym playlist, a driving to your other job, which is early in the morning playlist, like,
0: Across
1: the board, you just like, I just want to listen to my music. It doesn't matter.
0: I think lately I've got this thing on, like, on my phone. It's called Discovery Station. So I'm trying to discover new music every day, and different types of sounds.
1: Oh, it introduces you to new music.
0: Yeah, like
1: based on previous music or just random.
0: Just based on the algorithm of the things I listen to, like different genres. So I think I've been picking up like R&B, different R&Bs, different Afrotech, different hip hop. And stuff like that, and it's helped me out because I get to discover even artists that I never knew existed. I mean, there's an artist I listened to the other day, I think it was 3 weeks ago, his name is Connor Price. There's a song called Moolah. It's so good. It has Big Sean on it, and it's like a lovely little song where I'm just like, damn, like, I didn't know it was this good. So I'm just giving an example of, like, I like discovering music now because I felt like I kept on playing the same replay playlist from like last year and the all time replay playlist I have because I love my music. But it's like, you got to discover new things and hear different sounds to get a picture of maybe discovering new artists or artists that have been around but you never knew they were that good up until you listen to them. I mean, Baby Rose dropped an album. Baby Rose, I heard for the first time three years ago.
1: I don't know who that is,
0: Exactly. She's so good, bro. In fact, I might even come to the track next week, Monday, from hers. But she's so good where, like, when you listen to Baby Rose, you're like, I didn't fit her voice to her face, even on the cover of how she looks. It's like, I never thought she sounds like that. So for me, discovering the music, it helps a lot. Young Son.
1: Oh, okay. No.

0: in the sessions, in the gymming, in the whatever. Obviously, I've not done the bang boom in a long time.
1: You have one playlist that you feel like goes across the board for every activity.
0: Yeah, yeah, yeah, I do.
1: No, because like I have like a baddie playlist, old school, 90s R&B playlist, I do think you need to have different playlists for different moods and occasions. Have a makeup playlist, you know what I mean?
0: Yeah, yeah. Well, you know what? You're not wrong about that. You're definitely on the right track.
1: But also, Wyatt, please let us know if you feel like we should reconfigure Monday Music Mayhem to us having a similar vibe and just different songs, so we can go with like, okay, your sad playlist, your gym, you know what I mean?
0: Yeah,
1: because
0: yeah,
1: I think we come with very different songs, and maybe sometimes it makes it hard to vote. It's comparing what do they say, apples and oranges.
0: No, I definitely hear you on that. But listen, some more music on the way. Nontokozo Mkhize, that's called Lose Strong, also Kumi Eugene, that's called Stranger, right? You know why?
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3: Major Steez. Why?
4: Major, I think we need to address this thing. There's a lot of Steezes in the building. This is on the streets with Major Steez, and we have Phantom Steez in the building with us. I want a social vote on this one. How do you spell Steez? Because, dog, I remember when me and Major were coming up, Phantom was already around.
5: I was already there.
4: You were coming with the Phantom Steez E at the end after the Z.
5: Yes, but you know why?
4: Why?
5: Because I'm elite. So it's like, yo, I'm a Steez.
4: Yeah.
5: And I'm the elite one.
4: What about Steez without an E? Because to me, dog, grammatically, it just looks right. Because when you put an E after Steez, it's Steezy now. But you're a Phantom Steezy, Major Steezy.
6: But yes, you know what's real, man.
5: I'm real.
3: Get ready to elevate your night. Yes! This is On the Streets, where the culture lives. Being that girl doesn't happen overnight. It's the everyday choices, bold actions, and her words that inspire.
7: You need women whose presence can carry the room, carry the position, carry the role. Because getting the seat is one thing. Dare I say it's easier. But keeping it, stewarding the tasks, stewarding the people, leading well from it, that's another. Empowerment without formation, empowerment without foundation, incomplete.
3: Her echoes. Celebrating women on Y.

0: This is by Kumi Eugene. Yaki on this one, School Stranger live on Y. Welcome to the case. 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
0: All right, there's still some more amazing music on the way, of course, heading into the last hour of the show where it gets a bit. Can I say that we're going to radio the K word?
2: No.
0: Can I? I can't.
2: I don't know what the K word is, but I just.
0: No, the word kinky.
2: Kinky.
0: Is kinky,
2: that's fine.
0: Is kinky like a normal word?
2: I think
0: word?
2: It's radio safe.
0: Okay, now I'm checking because I don't want the BCCSA to call us, bro.
2: Kinky.
0: Yeah, now we're in trouble. So. I don't want that to happen. But anyway, on the way, Major League DJs, Jenny Icon, Star Hala, Kane Keed, and also Vocalistic. It's called Two Spin Jigazela, live on Wise Bungay.

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1: Don't you just love it when we play sing-alongs like this?

0: This is my Focalistic. This one's called Two Spin Jigelez, alive and wild. Welcome to the Kiss the Studio. Of course, my name is Tabo XX on Solving in the Damn Building, Tabo Club in the Damn Hizzy. Of course, I'm not alone. I'm with this most shameless one. She goes by the name of Shamiso.
1: Hello.
0: On wild. So listen, let's get into something that we love every single Monday. And trust and believe me, this one comes with a bit of a warning.
2: This show contains content of a sexual nature and is intended for adults only. Listener discretion is advised.
0: And that's right. Listener discretion is advised because we're entering into the...
3: It's just beyond this door.
4: What is...
3: My playroom.
4: Well, what do you really want from me?
0: And that's right, welcome to the playroom. And as you know, the playroom, I do not go by the name of Tabo X in the Damn Hizzy. It is Daddy X. So when Daddy's in the damn building, what do we do, my dog?
5: Daddy chill.
0: Daddy chill indeed. Of course. And of course, in the building, she doesn't go by the name of Shami, so we call her by Mommy Shami. So Mommy Shami, what do we do tonight?
1: I always got to poke it out, you know, and get a little bit of pain.
0: All right, let's get into it. Okay, ouch. So conversation-wise tonight, this one's quite simple, right? It's all about couples, and I realized that in life we get so busy. We're very busy. I think I look at my particular schedule and I thought to myself, if I was in a relationship right now, it'd be the most difficult time to be emjolweni because I'm actually very busy. I don't know if I ever find time, and when I do, I just want to sleep. I'm not sure the activity of sex is the one, but if I had a partner, of course, they have needs. I have needs. So when it comes to this, does... or should couples have what I call a sex schedule? You get me?
1: I do hear you. I think, especially when it comes to maybe married couples with kids, it might be a thing of like, okay, you know, the kids are all, this one's at soccer, this one's at netball, we have the house to ourselves, so we could get jiggy then. But I still think it's kind of like a sad way to live. I understand when there's children and chores and marriage and household duties involved. But I think as a couple that maybe doesn't have kids and that's not married, I do think it could be a conversation as in like maybe you're at a restaurant with your person and you're both feeling very like, oh, you look good. Oh, you look good.
0: Yeah,
1: and then it's a thing of like, yo, later on, we're going to rock. That's just maybe foreplay. It's flirtation. It's a prelude. But I think in terms of actual scheduling that like, yo, I think it's for couples with kids and other responsibilities. Because I feel like if you don't have kids, it's just a conversation of, oh, the things I'm going to do to you later. And then you know in your mind, I'm going to have sex later.
0: Okay, I mean...
1: I think there's a difference between scheduling and preluding, basically.
0: Okay, that's interesting. I don't know. I mean... I hear what you're saying, but equally, I just think life moves in a certain direction. It moves in a certain way. And I think ultimately, when you have your hands full, right? We talk about, what is it? They call it a cup, and your cup is empty, and you're trying to fill your cup up again. Mm-hmm. And I think work falls

0: part of that, where sometimes work is great and you get good money and whatever, but it can unfill your cup. So by the time you're home with a partner or whatever, and I mean, I wouldn't know, because like I said, I've never had a partner to wake up to every day, so I don't know what that's like. But I can imagine my cup cannot always be filled, and sometimes akibatli, like.
1: But also, how far?
0: So maybe we need a
1: scheduling. How far does scheduling go? Because if it comes down to specifics like time,
0: yeah,
1: I think that's a bit too much.
0: Okay.
1: Scheduling.
0: Mm-hmm.
1: But that's what I'm saying, that like maybe for someone with kids, where it's like, okay, the boys got soccer and the girls got netball. Both of them are at 4 p.m.
0: Mm.
1: So between 4 p.m. and 6 p.m., we're on our own. Then I understand the time thing. But if the scheduling is getting so deep that it's like, babe, when you come back from the office, after I've cooked dinner and after I've had a bath, then we can have sex. I feel like there's just certain relationships that don't need chats about. Like, are we, if we're talking times, that's
0: yeah.
1: too much.
0: Yeah, yeah.
1: Like, we're going to have sex at 30 past, like this time, or half past 11, mm-hmm. or whatever mm-hmm. the case may be.
0: Mm-hmm.
1: I think it also, it makes it lose its like charisma, because now what? Are you walking into the room looking at your watch and then you're like, babe, we said we're going to bang at this time, so we must do it now.
0: I mean, why not? It's an omnibus.
1: No, because then we must still switch it on, and we're switching it on based on a schedule, which isn't organic. A big part of sex is how organic it is.
0: You know what? Chamiso has a point, but I don't know my wife. We're going to ask you a question, right? Does putting sex on the calendar kill the romance? Or is it the secret to keeping long-term relationships alive? Because you're scheduling it, and sometimes, okay, please send us a message, send us a voice note right now on the Y World app.
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5: Aikale! 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Gitanda way. Sing it back, everybody! What?

0: Where were you? What a beautiful song. Got me all teary-eyed. No, I'm not teary. It's my eyes. 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
1: Oh, yeah.
0: Yeah, the lights, man.
1: I'm
0: the
1: like,
0: light.
1: Yo.
0: It's the sinuses.
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3: 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The echoes of women become the soundtrack of generations. Happy Women's Month. Why?

Yeah.

0: This is my Dave teaming up with but this one on Central Cee. It's called Sprint. Oh. I know that this one is called Sprint Alive. Who I welcome to it. It's the most shameless show in the damn building. We call this one Savage Nights on Y. Tabo X and Chamiso on Y.
1: Tabo X and Chamiso on Y.
0: Alright, so we're talking all things, of course, the playroom, of course, and it's been such a big conversation tonight. And this one is actually one that is quite important. It says, should couples schedule sex? In fact, we received a message on the Y app, Chamiso. I don't know. This one, it looks like it's more directed to both of us, but more to you. So I don't know. What are you seeing there on the Y from socials in particular? It's from a guy, I think it's a guy. This one's called, it's by Tabani Hadebe, in particular, who has this message.
2: All right, so Tabani Hadebe says, hi guys and wires. I agree with Chamiso, but for us who are still young and adventurous, we should go with the flow, not only by quickies, but also in the 50 Shades of Things area. Explore, play, learn, and feel when you know you have all the time in the world. I definitely agree with that. Like I said, it's fine if it's a flirtatious thing.
0: Yeah.
2: You're at dinner and you're like, yo, babe, after this, I'ma rock you.
0: Yeah,
2: you know what I mean?
0: Yeah,
2: it's oh, really cool. And then you know that when you get back home, something is going to happen. But I do think it is very different from the scheduling that people who have to schedule based on whether or not, like, you know, some married people's in-laws live with them. So maybe you have to schedule on whether your in-laws are in the house or not. And you're like, okay, this is the time slot that we have. But I do think that it kind of takes away from the, I think part of the excitement with sex is the spontaneity. You know what I mean? Or spontaneity is the term. So I do think that, that must suck. And I think I decided the other day that I don't want to have kids. So I'm glad I'll never have this problem.
0: Like, okay, fair enough. Fair enough. You know, I mean, it'd be that way. But I don't know. I just feel like, you know, scheduling is something that maybe needs to happen. Because sometimes putting it on the calendar maybe should be done as an anniversary. Maybe you're celebrating this sex because we've been together for, I don't know, 9 months, a year, 2 years. Maybe it's an anniversary of a special day of us, you know. Maybe we're connected by the sex. Maybe the sex
2: is
0: the reason we scheduled it.
2: That if it's our anniversary and like I'm not on my period, that we're going to do.
0: What if I get Khali? Then what?
2: No, I think the only thing that might change or determine whether you're intimate or not is intoxication.
0: Yeah,
2: you know, sex does affect alcohol. I mean. Alcohol does affect sex in the sense that you might end up both being like getting back from like a nice night out and just passing out. You know what I mean? So maybe then it can be a conversation where you're like, babe, yes, we're out and we're having all this fun, but later, don't get too drunk because later on we want to have sex. But otherwise, I literally, outside of children, I can't imagine an excuse to plan sex. I also just think that like, the only other reason I can think of is if you're laying in bed after a night out and it's like, ish, we're both so tired, but we wanted to have sex. We'll have sex tomorrow, ne? Yeah, sharp, gah. You know, but even then, it's still not guaranteed because it's still a vibes thing. I just think that conversations are very dependent on why are we talking about it? Why are we planning it? You know?
0: Okay, no, fair. I mean, maybe that is the main question. Listen, we want you to continue to let us know right now. Mommy Shammy, Daddy X on the radio. Does putting sex on the calendar kill the romance? Or is it a secret to keeping long-term relationships alive?
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0: the forecast says a cold storm is coming, they're talking about Smirnoff Ice. Winter might bring the cold, but Smirnoff Ice brings the chill. Light, crisp, refreshing, and made to turn cold nights into a good time. 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
1: If G's the spot, why's where it's hot? Why?

0: Music by Black, Right Show Noir. It's called Sunday again, Right Show Noir. Of course, we're having a conversation about should couples schedule sex, and listen, wrapping it up, Right Show Noir, because maybe we feel like the scheduling is something that should not be happening in that particular case. And maybe you should just be spontaneous, never schedule anything, because that's when you lose the sense of romance and the sense of feeling. Maybe that's how people feel. Right?
1: I think, so. I mean, like, as for me, like I said, as long as it's sexy, if you want to schedule it. But also, some people take pills. We also need to factor that in, that, like, some people take performance enhancement pills. So maybe, like, if you're at dinner and you're like, babe, you know, later on I want to boom. And your partner's like, yes, babe, later on we're going to boom. And you need to take a pill an hour before.
0: Mm.
1: So that's another angle that I actually didn't think of, that maybe sometimes people schedule sex because

0: because it's their only option. They can't get it up or do it in the moment. So maybe you take the pill at dinner an hour before so that when you get home, already, you know what I mean? So there's multiple reasons. But like I said, for me, I just think as long as it's done in a sexy, flirtatious way that, you know, when we get home, girl, you're going to see. And then she's like, oh my gosh, you know what I mean? Like, not a thing of, babe, we are going to have sex at 11:15 on Tuesday afternoon. Yeah. As long as it's not that.
1: Fair enough. I mean, you make a good point. So maybe it shouldn't be that way. But listen, wrapping it up right here on Why All The Way. This is by Kehlani, Cardi B, Calvin Momo. Before we say goodbye to you on Why.
2: When the forecast says a cold storm is coming, they're talking about Smirnoff Ice. Winter might bring the cold, but Smirnoff Ice brings the chill. 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
11: 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It's warm up in this. Can you fit up in my...

0: It's been nothing but a good time with you, Mawaya. Thank you so much for listening to Savage Nights on Y on a beautiful Monday. We will see you again tomorrow on a Tuesday between 10 p.m. to midnight, exclusive to Y. Catch us on the social media platforms, of course. If you know who we are, of course, you know what we do. It's Tabo X and Shamiso on Y. So, from us on a beautiful Monday, it is bye-bye.
1: All good things start with Y.

0: So you're a chill dude who prefers this sound.
1: Big dog, we bully the weed.
2: Big dog, we bully the weed.
1: Big dog, the bloody fatty.
2: Big dog, is it just fatty?
0: But your girl, well, your girl prefers this kind of music. And I'm a gents jam to this.
1: And I be yelling out, gang, gang. Do you gang bang? I be outside with my gang gang.
0: So you can never win, right?
3: Right?
0: Wrong. And we can tell you why. This is the frequency that moves you.

0: The Way Up.
1: Is there a healthy lifestyle change that has become permanent for you? It might be that you're getting better sleep.
2: I've switched for the past couple, 2-3 years now. I've switched to brown sugar.
1: That's a healthy lifestyle change for you.
2: Yeah, yeah. So instead of putting 4 white sugars in my rooibos,
3: come on,
2: I put 4 brown sugar. Spoons.
1: From what I know and have heard, brown sugar is not necessarily healthier than white sugar.
2: Brown sugar is definitely healthier. It's the healthy alternative.
4: White bread, brown bread.
3: I'm walking with them because why would they make 2 types of sugar where one isn't healthier than the other?
4: Is the sugar industry racist?
3: What's the point? Is it just white sugar would die?
5: Guys, truly speaking, Mina, since I have been killing myself with brown sugar.

0: Why sugar is too sweet for me now?
1: Joining us on the line, we've got Nwabisa Yonke, who is a registered dietitian.
2: Nwabisa, just please tell Nia that brown sugar is healthier than white sugar.
3: They're both basically the same, let me put it that way. They provide about 15 calories per day. So they are just different in terms of texture, color, and flavor.
4: 5 to 9 a.m. on Y. The music you crave, all day, every day. Why?

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We hear her before she speaks. Celebrating women on Why.

0: Every woman leaves an echo. 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The traditions you protect. The style you carry. And the impact you leave behind. To every boss babe, girl's girl, hustler, protector, matriarch, and all future icons still figuring it out. 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
1: We hear you.
0: Before you enter the room, and long after you leave it. This Women's Month, Y celebrates her echoes. Started generations ago, still felt today. Hydrating your soul with non-stop hits. It's Y.

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0: Being that girl doesn't happen overnight. It's the everyday choices, bold actions, and her words that inspire.
1: The reason why I fought as hard as I did in Brandfort, I wanted it known that it was Winnie Mandela and that it was a woman. And I would take on the enemy as much as they oppressed me. I decided I will fight them to the last drop of my blood, and I will show them that women are going to bring about change in South Africa. And we did.
0: Her Echoes. Celebrating women on Y. Surfing the airwaves on the same wavelength as you. Y.

0: Your aura is heard and felt. The echoes of women become the soundtrack of generations. Happy Women's Month. Why?
1: Why for?

0: play this. Making traffic a breeze and reminding you that this is the frequency that moves you. Why?
1: We should put ourselves on the internet. We can do that. People would love that. It's the thing now.

A signature to perfection. We celebrate the echoes of her.

0: Uncensored. Say
1: hey, money. Today we're chatting about savings. How much did you save this month, Jules?
2: A couple of K's here or there.
1: What? Yeah.
2: I want to stop this thing of saving only at the end of the month. So I got some cash for a voiceover I did a couple of weeks ago. It came in unexpected.
1: Nice.
2: You know what's strange? When the cash came in, I was at the gym and then it just stopped playing. I'm like, hey, boo. What's it been?
3: God!
4: Another stock file where we give each other money, so 2,500 rand to each other, and then 1,000 rand we deposit, each of us deposits 1,000 rand into a joint account that we have.
1: I won't lie, that was hot.
2: Yeah, I've got a couple of things set up. Yeah, it's just ching-ching, ching-ching. Those kind of friendships that will make a better tomorrow, as opposed to just having friendships that are just about spending them. Don't fuck me, weekend.
5: Oh, this is your club, you're stuck in my bottles,
2: When why does your male voice? I don't have to move something. I don't.
0: Monday to Thursday, 8 to 10 p.m. Why? Where the beats never run dry.

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Asking it cocktail with the one by his hand, come on, pela, pela, pela, pela, pela, pela. Manabara, when I am asked,

0: 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This isn't said lightly. It's how we move, sound, and show up as the hottest. Steady attracting the stylish, the aspirational, the creatives, self-ascenders, and culture advocates across all platforms, from radio to socials. And the numbers, they never lie. Millions tune in from AM to PM. Y dominates the crowd because we don't just talk trends. Y invites you into the conversation and hands you the mic. When we say the hottest station, we put our persona on it.
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We hear her before she speaks. Celebrating women on Why.

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1: 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So I've never wanted to lead like a man.
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